0: year removed some limits on who can apply for Canadian citizenship based on lineage. But immigration lawyer Amandeep Hayer says one of his clients was told by immigration to turn over their citizenship certificate. His client says they were told their application didn't cite proof of Canadian family from original sources or explain why the original documents were not provided. Canada's ambassador to the United States says he's optimistic about the future of the two countries' trading relationship. He spoke at a Toronto business audience and told them to try to avoid panic around the Canada-U.S.-Mexico agreement on trade. Ambassador Mark Wiseman says U.S. Trade Representative Jameson Greer has mentioned the U.S. wants to preserve the pillars of CUSMA. Wiseman says ironing out the disagreements on things like softwood lumber and dairy products is in the best interest of both countries. Quebec's domestic security minister says he will appoint someone to oversee the investigation into a group of Montreal police officers accused of racism. Calls for an independent investigation have been mounting after 16 officers were accused of discrimination and racism. Minister Ian Lefernier says the Observer will report to him and ensure the ongoing investigation is being properly carried out. He says another police force or the province's police watchdog could be called to take over, depending on the Observer's conclusions. And Cineplex is raising the prices of its CineClub memberships for the first time since launching the program.
1: Starting July 15th, the cinema chain will start charging customers $10.99 per month for monthly memberships and $120.89 per year for annual memberships. Along with the increase, Cineplex is changing the number of Scene Plus points that CineClub members receive when they redeem movie tickets. It's also altering how members can use the program for event screenings. Cineplex spokesperson Michelle Saba says the changes will help keep the program sustainable. Diana Mussina, The Canadian Press.
0: This is The Canadian Press. In sports, Egypt is still looking for its first World Cup win after playing to a 1-1 draw with Belgium today in Seattle. Egypt entered halftime with the lead on a goal from midfielder Am Ashour, but an own goal in the second half saved Belgium from an upset. Egypt is now 0-5-3 all time at soccer's biggest showcase. The NHL is beginning an investigation into Mike Babcock's resignation as coach of the Columbus Blue Jackets in September 2023 before he coached a game for them. The Associated Press reports the Players Association requested the investigation last week after word emerged that the Edmonton Oilers were interested in hiring Babcock. A couple of players from the Norwegian team that shocked Canada in the bronze medal game of the World Hockey Championship have signed entry-level contracts with Canadian NHL teams. The Toronto Maple Leafs signed 18-year-old forward Tinus Luke Koblar, who had 6 goals and 3 assists at the tournament. The Ottawa Senators inked forward Eslid Bakke Olsen. From the Canadian Press, I'm John Kennedy.
2: Athabasca Dene-Soulinay Child and Family Services is seeking foster homes for Dene-Soulinay children in far north communities as well as in urban centers in the south. This can be for either a short-term, long-term, or emergency placement. Applicants should be able to speak and understand the Dene language. If you feel you may be able to provide a safe, nurturing home for a Dene child, pick up an application at any ADCFS office or give Athabasca Dene-Soulinay CFS a call at 306-284-4915. Marcy Cho.
3: Northern Sport Culture and Recreation District will be holding their annual general meeting Friday, June 27th at LaRange Hotel and Suites. The annual report and financial statements will be presented along with board member nominations. 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Once again, that's the NSCRD annual general meeting, June 27th, 1 p.m. at the LaRange Hotel and Suites. For more information, go to nscrd.com.
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7: Well, happy Monday to you. 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
8: Chris Knight just wrapped up the haul home, and now it's my turn to keep you company. Samantha Hilliard settling in for the evening with some great music. In fact, I've got the Saskatchewan Indigenous Top 5 Music Countdown coming your way. Some local stories as well, and a few laughs to help shake off those Monday blues. Whether you're at home, at work, or somewhere in between, thanks for hanging out with us here at MBC Saskatchewan's Indigenous Radio Network. Taking a look at that weather, thank goodness there is no weather alerts to report of, but current conditions around the province. In Stony Rapids, cloudy and 16. In Uranium City, 22. Collins Bay and Wollaston, 12. In Lalosh, Buffalo Narrows, sunny and 21. Meadow Lake, Green Lake, the dust partly cloudy and 22. North Battleford, sunny and 23. Creighton, Flin Flon, 18. Saskatoon, mostly cloudy and 24. Regina, partly cloudy and 19. Yorkton, 21. Waskasoo, 21. In LaRonge, mainly sunny and 23. And here in Prince Albert, it is mainly sunny, sitting at a current temperature of 23.

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1: Number 5. All right, we are counting down the 5 hottest songs in the Indigenous Saskatchewan Music Countdown. Before we head into our countdown, I just want to quickly mention that we got a couple of contests on the go here in MBC. Contest 1 is for the Country Music's Blackhawk, which is going to be in Isle of Crosse for their 250th anniversary celebrations, and we want to send you for free. 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Like the contest post. So that's 2 likes. 1 to our page, 1 to the contest post, and then take someone who you would take with you to the show. That contest runs until Thursday night at 9 p.m. Winner will be announced this Friday, June 19th. At 8:45 a.m. Second contest is the Yorkton Exhibition Association Summer Fair back at the Yorkton Exhibition Grounds July 1st to the 4th. 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That contest closes June 28th. All right, let's get to our Saskatchewan Indigenous Top 5 Music Countdown. Kicking things off, of course, with your number 5 song. Holding on to that number 5 spot, it is Love with G.O.S. Generations of Strength. Now, love is a force of resilience, rhythm, and reinvention hailing from the Treaty 6 territory from Poundmaker Cree Nation. Her journey took a pivotal turn when she decided to fully embrace her artistry, stepping into her truth and reshaping her narrative. What followed was a rebirth. As love, she channeled raw emotion into songs that carry the weight of lived experience while remaining light enough to dance to. Whether she's celebrating matriarchal strength or voicing quiet moments of reflection, her music resonates with sincerity and with grace. Here she is for you. This is Love, a.k.a. Lavina Tatusis, with G.O.S., Generations of Strength.

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1: At number 4 and holding on to that number 4 spot from last week, it is Burke Jodewin with It's All Good. Now, as a Métis Roots music artist from Pearsland, Saskatchewan, Jodewin has experienced throughout his life much of what he sings about. After a promising hockey career was derailed by life-threatening alcoholism, Jodewin turned his life around in his early 30s with the help of a BC treatment center. He then took up boxing, but after realizing that his injuries were tempting him to return back to his bad habits, Jodewin turned to music as his therapy, inspired by heroes like Steve Earle and Waylon Jennings. Here he is for you, Burke Jodewin, at number 4 on the Saskatchewan Indigenous Top 5 Music Countdown right here on MBC. 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
2: All right, holding on to that number 3 spot, it is Joey Fresh, Chase Sinclair, the tune called Point of View. Now, Joey, aka Joey Fresh, from Prince Albert, a Métis hip-hop artist who has just started his journey as a motivational speaker. Raised in a strong, hardworking family, he faced unimaginable tragedy at a young age that led him down a difficult path involving gangs, addiction, violence, that led to severe health issues with the consequences that all comes with it. But through music, fatherhood, and sobriety, he found purpose and strength to change his life. Today, Joey Fresh uses his story, music, and experiences to inspire youth, promote healing, and encourage positive choices, proving that resilience and redemption are possible, no matter where you come from. Here he is for you, Joey Fresh, with Chase Sinclair. This is Point of View at number 3 on the Saskatchewan Indigenous Top 5 Music Countdown.

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5: All right. At number two, last week at number one, it was 4 weeks at number one, Conrad Big Knife with Hero Complex. Now, Conrad Big Knife from Star Blanket First Nation. We've all heard that phrase, born to be. Well, in Conrad Big Knife's case, he is living that phrase. A vocalist first and foremost, he has the ability to capture a song and hand deliver it to the audience. He can sound like some of the world's most widely recognized artists, and he'll sing you one of his ballads, and you'll feel it to the core. Here he is for you at number two. It is Conrad Big Knife with Hero Complex.

0: NBC, a sneak a peek.
1: All right, just to recap those four you just heard from Conrad Big Knife with Hero Complex. At number three was Joey Fresh, Chase Sinclair with Point of View. At number four, Burke Jodewin with It's All Good. And at number five, Love with GOS, Generations of Strength. Now we've got a new number one coming your way, but first we're going to take a look at this week's sneak peek. And this week's sneak peek is from Calvin Whatney and a song called Drinks Are On Me. Now, he's from Red Pheasant, but grew up in Sweetgrass. He's a songwriter, recording artist, performer, rapper, and singer, founder of Ill Rap Music Saskatchewan. Here he is for you. Our sneak peek this week, it is Calvin Whatney, and Drinks Are On Me.
2: Shout out to my bro, Shannon Prosper. She's a really good friend of mine. I was actually working on my album that time, and Shannon called me. She was in Saskatoon, and I was out in Sweetgrass. We just chatted on recording stuff, too. So I was like, you know what, Shannon? Me and you, we're going to make a song. Do it over video chat. We sat there, and I kind of looped this chord thingy with my guitar. We just started talking over the phone, and she was able to hear the instrumental that I had made, bouncing back and forth. How does this make you feel? What do you feel when you listen to this? You know, so when the words, line after line, just coming, and then we're just like, you know what? It's like a perfect summertime song for like people that want to hang out with their friends, family, and have some drinks, have a good time. And that's basically what the song is about, and that was the intent. It actually turned out way, way better than what I had thought.

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1: That's right, your new number one on the Saskatchewan Indigenous Top 5 Music Countdown, only here on MBC, Saskatchewan's Indigenous Radio Network, with only me, Samantha Hilliard. All right, we've got your number one, who is Donny Peranto and The Last Thing You Do. Now, Donny Peranto, I seen that he had wrote the 40th anniversary of the Saskatchewan Award of Merit recipient. He is also in his 40th year in his music career, and was told that in 40 years there is less than 300 people in Saskatchewan to receive the honor. His number on his medal says 296, and he's truly grateful and humbled for the prestigious award. Congratulations to you, Donny. Also, he is on our Real People playoff going down tomorrow. Our new challenger with JJ Lavallee with Welcome Back to, Welcome to Batosh. Back to Batosh Days, by the way, July 16th to the 19th, and you can check them out there. And if you can't wait till then, well, at the Marguerite Riel Center on Friday, this Friday, June 19th, he's going to be taking the stage with Aaron Arcan. Doors open 7 p.m., show starts 7:30. 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All right, here he is for you, our new number one, wrapping up the Saskatchewan Indigenous Top 5 Music Countdown. It's Donny Peranto and The Last Thing You Do.

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3: Yathe Nanny Lands and Resources and ISO Energy will be hosting a community tour in the Athabasca region. This series of meetings will begin in Camps LaPortage, Wednesday, June 17th, from 12:30 to 2:30 p.m. at the Community Center. Then later on Wednesday in Uranium City, from 6 until 8 p.m. at Ben McIntyre School Gym. Then in Fond du Lac, Thursday, June 18th, from 6 till 8 p.m. at the Fond du Lac Band Hall. These meetings will feature discussions about ISO Energy's projects in the Athabasca region. A meal will be provided and a bingo to follow. Prizes include an ice fishing package, Jobu cooler, binoculars, and Visa gift cards. All members of the Athabasca Dennis Suklene First Nations and community members are welcome to attend. Yathe Nanny Lands and Resources and ISO Energy look forward to seeing you at these community meetings.
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6: Taking a look at your NBC weather forecast for Monday, June 15th of 2026. In LaRonge, the North Central region, Northwest region, including Beauval, Buffalo Narrows, Isle of Crosse, and La Loche. Tonight, clear. Northwest wind 20K, gusting to 40K and a low of 9. Tomorrow, mix of sun and cloud, getting to a high of 18. In Stony Rapids, Black Lake, Uranium City, and Fond du Lac, tonight, a few clouds. North wind 20K, gusting to 40K and a low of 6. Tomorrow, increasing cloudiness, getting to a high of 14. And here in Prince Albert, along with Saskatoon and Regina, tonight a few clouds, a north wind 20K gusting to 40K, a low of 6. Tomorrow, cloudy, showers in the afternoon with a risk of a thunderstorm, expecting about 5 millimeters and getting to a high of 18.
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0: That is Big Tones with Open Your Eyes. 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Also, J. Cole with Power Trip jumping you into the top of the hour.
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2: Black Lake First Nation advanced polling for the election of one chief and seven councillors takes place June 19th at the Black Lake Youth Center and on June 22nd at the Coronet Hotel in Prince Albert, both from 11 a.m. to

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It is 7:05 on your Monday evening. How you doing? Samantha Hilliard hanging out with you guys till 10 o'clock. Got some more great music on the way this hour, and then the next 2 hours from 8 till 10 o'clock, I've got your request from the Monday night pick and play coming your way again from 8 till 10 o'clock tonight. Now, American singer-songwriter Selena Gomez is clearly enjoying herself. She shared a tender series of photos on Instagram with her husband, producer, and songwriter, Benny Blanco. Now, the tender message for her husband, as she captioned, "Distance matters so little when someone matters so much. I miss you," referring to a separation caused by her professional commitments. Now, some great, cute little photos they got there. As often the case with the couple, the post sparked mixed reactions. Many internet users praised the duo's chemistry, showering them with couple goals and affectionate messages. Others, however, indulged in more superficial remarks comparing the couple's appearances. Now, the two artists have known each other for about 10 years and initially collaborated musically before making their relationship official in late 2023. They got engaged in December of 2024 and

The couple are also regularly show glimpses into their daily lives. You can follow them on Insta. On the way for you, I've got Roddy Ricch with The Box, Pitbull, Hotel Room Service, and right now here's Selena Gomez with Love You Like a Love Song. I also find a Benny Blanco song coming your way as well.

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4: 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Now double your money.

Before that, Kanye West, All of the Lights, and Jay-Z with Swizz Beatz. And on to the next one. We got more great music on the way for you. In fact, we've got your Monday night pick and play coming your way, which runs from 8 till 10 o'clock tonight. And that is 2 hours of your requests. 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You'll see the post for tonight's pick and play. 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That's 425-4101. 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On the way for you, Enter Tribal was So Emotional on deck. And right now, Johnny C, this is Shoddy, God Swag.

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Before that, the Pussycat Dolls with Busta and Don'tcha. We got more great music on the way for you. Sierra, Missy Elliott next with 1-2-Step and Lil Wayne with How to Love. 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

All right, time to kick off your Monday night pick and play. 2 hours of requests on the way. 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Or you can head over to our Facebook page at NBC Radio Saskatchewan. There is a post there. Just drop your request in the comments below, just like these people did. On the way for you, I've got Lady Gaga with Just Dance. That one's going out to Tia Bia, coming from Steph, who's missing those card games. Eminem is on deck Without Me. That one's going out to Angie, who wanted to hear it. And right now, Coolio with Gangster's Paradise kicking things off. Going out to Kento, Sis Jody, and Mom Tammy. Much love, coming from Sammy M.

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10: All right, getting out those requests, man. It must be Monday. I can barely read my writing today. Really doctorish. The Proclaimers coming your way with I'm Gonna Be 500 Miles. Going out to daughter Ava Marie and her dad Jonathan. Love always, Mom. Kara. Zach McPhee with Smoke Is On Deck. Going out to T. Coming from Baby Sky. And Zach Bryan right now, Something in the Orange. This one's going out to Love Risky, coming from your baby mama, Rihanna, right here on the Monday Night Pick and Play.

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3: On the way for you by request, I've got Kings of Leon with I Want You. That one's going out to lover Kobe Kissy, coming from your love to Naya. I've got Polo G with Martin and Gina by request, going out to Javen, coming from Shar. Also going out to Gunner, coming from your girl Mia. Rehab 1980 on deck, going out to Angus Heathen, coming from Leslie Clark. Love you. And five with me and my brother, highly requested. This one is just going out to brother Restless, Dangerous, C-Mac, Rallo, Austin, Blaine, Did, Retta, B-I-G, and the rest of the brothers. Coming from Ling Ling. Also going out to Morley Jr., coming from your brother Gan. Much love, brother. To Lauren K., Mr. Wobbity, and Butch Alana from your sis Carrie. Love and miss you guys. To Delaney, who wanted to hear it, and also to K-Stax, Mirko, and Easton, coming from your sis Santana. Oh, yeah. Also, I got in there Akon, Gangster's Bop. That one's going out to Preston and Freedom, coming from Tyler.

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just after the 9 o'clock hour on your Monday evening. How you guys doing? Thanks for tuning in. I'm Samantha Hilliard, and we're on our second hour of your Monday night pick and play here on MBC. Again, thanks to everybody who's sending in requests. And if you're wondering, how do I get my request on? Well, you text it in on our text line, 306-425-4101, or you head to our Facebook page.

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Don't forget to give us a like and a follow, and then drop your request in the comments below the post I made for tonight's pick and play. Man, am I itchy. Those little no-see-ums. I didn't see them coming. Oh, and the mosquitoes. Oh, pesky mosquitoes. There's so many of them. And supersizes. You see some of those? They suck a couple pints out of you. All right, we're going to quickly mention the contest we have. Two different contests for you. And super easy to get in on these contests. If you're a big fan of Black Hawk, well, they're going to be in Isle of Cross for the 250th anniversary celebration. And you could be going for free. NBC has two pairs of tickets to give away. Here's how you can get in. Go to our Facebook page, NBC Radio Saskatchewan. Give us a like. Then like the contest post. And then take someone you want to take with you to the show. Super easy. Like our Facebook page. Like the contest post. Take someone you want to take with you. That contest runs until Thursday night at 9 o'clock. And winners will be announced Friday morning at 8:45 a.m. Second contest, the Yukon Exhibition Association has their summer fair back at the Yorkton Exhibition Grounds July 1st to the 4th. From rides and games to live entertainment, delicious food and family fun, there's something for everyone. And NBC wants to send you. All you got to do to enter is go to our NBC Radio, go to NBCRadio.com, open up the contest page, and then fill out the form. Super easy. You could win a pair of one-day admission passes plus midway ride bracelet. That contest closes June 28th. Good luck to everybody who enters into both of our contests. Let's get back to the requests. On the way for you, Tones and I with Dance Monkey. That one, it is going out to beautiful daughter. Going out to beautiful daughter Lakita, coming from your mom Day Day, and to little bro Xavian. Miss you already. Drive safe. I have Calvin Harris. I need your love on deck. Going out to baby daddy Keystone, coming from your forever Wakanda, who's missing you. And right now, 50 Cent with PIMP, going out to brother Ferris K. This one's coming from to Shane.

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0: All right, you just heard RGF Island, Fetty Wap by request. That one was going out to Hitta from Ellie. I've got on the way for you music from Crystal Notion and the Days. That one going out to River J coming from Cherish. Love you and good night. Black Rain Under the Gun on the way to Lily McCollum, who wanted to hear it. Timberland, The Way I Are, going out to Sheila, who wanted to hear that one. I've got Derek Maurice with The Best on Deck, and that one's going out to Rube Dog, coming from your shorty. And right now, going out to brother Ren Ray from your sis Olivia. This is Soldier Kid with Thug Paradise 2. That wraps things up for me. Thanks again to everybody who sent in requests. I will be back tomorrow, same time, same place. Till then, as I always say, don't forget to work, drive, play safe, be kind to one another, and don't forget to tell your loved ones you love them every day, because for real, life and time just fly by way too fast. Way too fast. It seems like we're just losing so many of our elders these days. Anywho, much love, much respect to you guys. That's it for me. I'm so out of here. Done with Monday. Talk to you tomorrow. And it's like, I know I'm a good person.
1: You're gonna be,
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4: There will be a National Indigenous Peoples Day annual pancake breakfast in North Battleford on Friday, June the 19th, starting at 8:30 at the BRT 6HC parking lot, 1192 101st Street in the Battlefords. 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

feeling all right. There were drunks on my left and jokers on my right. They've been giving me trouble all doggone night. It was probably one of the worst times of my life. I went back in, grabbed a gin in that joint I had. It was making me grin. Next thing I see was this great big burly arm. I looked up and it was one of them drunks. He grabbed me by the collar and he called me punk. He says, how's about playing me the old farmer song? I said, the old farmer song, no problem, buddy. I tell you, folks, I did the best I could, but that gin and that joint didn't do me no good, because I got up there and damned if I could remember the words. And the last thing I saw before the lights went out was that drunk above me, and I heard him shout. He said, Sonny, that's the worst sound I ever heard.

afterlife that I was afraid, but I had to go back because I had to get paid or otherwise the bank was going to come and take my car, and I wasn't going to let that happen, no sir. I walked into that smoke-filled room, and sure enough, to add to my gloom, well, there were them drunks sitting center row. So I turned around, headed for the can, waited there till the big boss man came and said, "Sonny, time to go." I walked up to that doggin' stage, rummaging through my repertoire page. One of them drunks said, "Hey, let's hear you sing."

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There was 1 hour left. That made me glad. 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Well, I tell you, folks, that really made me mad. I knew damn well my insurance was paid and it's the best guitar that they ever made, so I figured I'm gonna have myself a little bit of fun.

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A winner from each Sega casino will join the party every Tuesday, Wednesday, and Thursday this summer. That's 21 winners weekly across Saskatchewan. 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

0: From the National Newsroom of the Canadian Press, I'm John Kennedy. The Liberal government has introduced its long-awaited privacy bill that would recognize privacy as a fundamental right of all Canadians. Artificial Intelligence Minister Evan Solomon says it would also have set higher standards for organizations when they manage children's data.
1: The new bill gives Canadians more control over their personal information, gives them the right to deletion against deepfakes. It protects children's information as sensitive. It takes aim at surveillance pricing to stop price gouging.
0: The bill would be administered by a new regulator that would also be responsible for recently introduced digital safety provisions. Some people who received proof of citizenship for Canada by descent are now being told to surrender their certificates. Immigration lawyer Amandeep Hayer says one of his clients has been told their application did not cite proof of Canadian family from original sources or explain why original documents were not provided. He says it appears at least a couple hundred people have received similar letters from the Immigration Department. Meanwhile, Prime Minister Mark Carney has arrived in France for the G7 summit. It comes a day after U.S. President Donald Trump announced an agreement had been reached to end the conflict in Iran. Carney says Canada and other countries will always try to find ways to help reinforce the progress towards peace.
2: One of the things

0: We'll work on going forward, when I say going forward from this evening, is how do we make our system, our energy system, our fertilizer systems, our other commodity systems more resilient so the people of Ireland, the people of Canada are less affected when there is conflict, when there are shocks.
1: Trump announced the deal yesterday, adding that he's authorizing an end to the U.S. blockade of the Strait of Hormuz, but later said the strait wouldn't open until Friday when the deal is officially signed. Canada's ambassador to the United States says he's optimistic about the future of the two countries' trading relationship. He spoke to Toronto business audiences as he tried to avoid a panic around the Canada-U.S.-Mexico agreement on trade. Quebec's domestic security minister says he will appoint someone to oversee the investigation into a group of Montreal police officers. 16 officers were accused of discrimination and racism in the city. The federal government says the toxic drug crisis continues to have devastating effects despite a decrease in opiate-related deaths last year. The national rate of toxicity deaths declined by 23% in 2025 because of several factors, including naloxone distribution. Canada's chief public health officer, Dr. Joss Reimer, says today's data offers cautious optimism.
2: It shows that when we act on evidence, we can make a real difference. By continuing to work together, guided by data and compassion, we can build on this progress and save more lives.
1: But the number of opioid-related deaths in Canada remains higher than a decade ago when the public drug crisis first emerged. This is the Canadian Press. In sports, Maxi Araujo's goal in the 80th minute allowed Uruguay to earn a 1-1 World Cup draw with Saudi Arabia in Miami tonight. Saudi Arabia took a 1-0 lead in the 41st minute in the Group H opener for both sides. Uruguay outshot their opponents 25-7, including 10-3 on target, but couldn't score a second goal. Zach Wheeler pitched 6 innings of 2-hit ball with 9 strikeouts. JT Realmuto and Gabriel Rincones Jr. hit home runs while the Philadelphia Phillies defeated the visiting Miami Marlins 7-0 today. Elsewhere, Dylan Cruz hit a 3-run homer to ignite a 5-run 5th inning as the Washington Nationals defeated the visiting Kansas City Royals 7-3. San Diego pitcher Ron Marinaccios has been issued a 3-game suspension and an undisclosed fine for intentionally hitting Baltimore's Gunnar Henderson shortly before the end of the Padres' 9-3 win over the Orioles on Saturday. From the Canadian Press, I'm John Kennedy.
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4: 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The Nazi Dene, then had they at Hidoret Easy. A Sihu Ideto, a Muskawagan First Nation. 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Darren Yani, Kumi Wasson Valley Authority. Then a Korat Nisa, Diana Garrett, Easy, Kusite Delhaleja, South Saskatchewan River Gap, Saskatoon Fire Service, Ratu, then a Tarani Haduesim, Tal Terde, Kuansi to Saija, that Disa. Federal government, Naki, major bills, Nil Chudasim. Dinan Dezen, Parliamentary Dilti, Thridratha, Government Update Ailia Sandri, Canada's Privacy Law, Kuti Miathi Nilchu the Sun, Three First Nations Bazi, Tune Zunoha, Baho Aha, Clean Drinking Water, Kuhot the Bill Nilchu the 2023, Ult Arilisan, Kuansi Federal Election, Utsinia. 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
3: 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Funeral service for late Jeannie Flora Olson will be held at 2 p.m. Wednesday, June 17th, 2026, at the All Saints Anglican Church, LaRonge, Saskatchewan. 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Funeral service for late Van Bradley McKenzie will be held at 2 p.m. Tuesday, June 16th, 2026, in Stanley Mission at the Holy Trinity Anglican Church.
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5: Black Lake First Nation advance polling for the election of one chief and seven councillors takes place June 19th at the Black Lake Youth Center and on June 22nd at the Coronet Hotel in Prince Albert, both from 11 a.m. to 7 p.m. Unofficial candidates to vote from are three chief and more than 15 councillor candidates. 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
3: 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You go to Northern Campus, I show my yak. You know, Tio Sita, Uskigiskin Homat, Tuigam, Goshoa, Skagan, Nemai, Tastik of Akskin Homat, Tuigam. 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

Oh, sure. I've been through some storms. And yes, I'm sure there are times when my faith must have grown thin. But you know, one day that old dark cloud broke.

0: From the National Newsroom of the Canadian Press, I'm John Kennedy. Proposed federal legislation would recognize privacy as a fundamental right of all Canadians and set higher standards for organizations when they...
1: Ukraine. Carney will then meet with Ukrainian President Volodymyr Zelensky on the sidelines of the summit. It'll be one of at least five bilateral meetings Carney will hold today. Prime Minister Carney's Liberal government has introduced the long-awaited bill that would recognize privacy as a fundamental right of all Canadians and set higher standards for organizations when they manage children's data. Artificial Intelligence Minister Evan Solomon says under the legislation, Canadians would have the right to request that private sector companies delete their personal information.
2: Using that new right, Canadians will have a practical way to fight back against harmful deepfakes. They will have more power to require companies to delete personal information they should no longer hold. And they'll have more control over the digital trail that companies build about them.
1: This is the Liberal government's third attempt to update the Personal Information Protection and Electronic Documents Act. Canada's ambassador to the U.S. is trying to ease some of the anxiety around the North American Trade Pact coming up for renewal in a couple of weeks. Ambassador Mark Wiseman was speaking at the Canadian Club Toronto Monday about the state of trade talks between North American neighbors. While the Canada-U.S.-Mexico Agreement on Trade is up for renewal July 1st, Wiseman says that's the beginning of the review, not the end. CUSMA is still set to expire in 2036, so Wiseman says Canadians shouldn't panic about any imminent collapse.
3: Okay, so everybody take a deep breath. Relax. It's all going to be okay.
1: Wiseman says even if CUSMA isn't on the chopping block, Canada does urgently need to resolve U.S. President Trump's tariffs targeting steel, aluminum, and autos. A school field trip to a B.C. water park sent a dozen students to hospital late Monday morning after what appears to have been an electrical incident. Chilliwack RCMP say the children were in stable condition after receiving serious but non-life-threatening injuries at the Cultus Lake Water Park east of Vancouver. The park's chief administrative officer, Andrew Stunen, says the kids were hurt as they were lined up waiting to go on a water slide.
4: There's a queuing area at the bottom of that ride with railing, and that when they made contact with there, that's where the incident occurred for a brief time. That's the space of time that there seemed to be an anomaly. That's what they're investigating right now. It appears to be electrical.
1: The Coquitlam School District confirms the students were part of a grade 6 and 7 field trip from Minnetonka Middle School, and BC Hydro says its initial investigation identified an electrical issue originating on the customer's side rather than from the utility's infrastructure. This is the Canadian Press. In sports, 4 games, 4 draws. That was the World Cup recap for Monday as Iran and New Zealand played to a 2-2 evening draw in Inglewood, California. Belgium and Egypt, who are in Group G with Iran and New Zealand, tied at 1, as did Saudi Arabia and Uruguay. And Spain and Cape Verde played to a scoreless draw. The Toronto Blue Jays had Monday off before opening a 3-game series in Boston tonight against the Red Sox. Monday night, Miguel Rojas snapped a tie in the 7th inning with a solo home run, and the LA Dodgers edged the Tampa Bay Rays 4-3. And in Cincinnati, Eugenio Suarez homered twice and drove in a career-high 6 runs, including a grand slam in the 2nd, as the Cincinnati Reds rolled to a 12-0 victory over the New York Mets. Former Blue Jay Bo Bichette had...
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1: From the National Newsroom of the Canadian Press, I'm Karen Rebo. G7 leaders, including Prime Minister Mark Carney, are waking up this morning in the eastern French resort town of Evian, where they will hold a working session about building peace for Ukraine. Carney will then meet on the summit sidelines with Ukrainian President Volodymyr Zelensky. Republicans on Capitol Hill in Washington say they need more information about the agreement between the U.S. and Iran that was announced Sunday by President Donald Trump. Some are expressing skepticism as they ask the White House for details. The agreement is set for a ceremonial signing Friday in Geneva. It's centered around reopening the Strait of Hormuz and lifting America's naval blockade in the region. But there are still many unanswered questions about the early deal, including the fate of Tehran's nuclear program. Canada's ambassador to the U.S. says there is a mismatch in how much Canadians and Americans think about each other. Mark Wiseman spoke to the Canadian Club Toronto Monday about the state of trade talks between North American neighbors. He says Canada is not top of mind for most people in the U.S., but he joked there are exceptions to that.
2: Americans don't wake up every day thinking about Canada. We are obsessed, for good reason, with the United States. They're not obsessed with us, maybe for like heated rivalry or something.
1: Wiseman says behind the scenes, trade talks have been respectful and rational ahead of the renewal date for CUSMA, July 1st. A school field trip to a BC water park sent a dozen children to hospital Monday after an apparent electrical incident near a ride. Chilliwack RCMP say the children were in stable condition after receiving serious but non-life-threatening injuries at the Cultus Lake Water Park east of Vancouver. The park's chief administrative officer, Andrew Stunenberg, says guests were hurt when they made contact with a railing while in a lineup to go on a water slide. He said the park will be closed for at least 48 hours while investigators figure out what happened.
3: We want to get to the bottom of it and eliminate any future question marks, any future concerns about this. And we won't open again until we've fully ruled that out.
1: RCMP and BC Hydro are investigating, with WorkSafe BC taking the lead. Bell Canada's parent company is cutting nearly 700 jobs as part of organizational changes that began last year.
4: BCE says the cuts affect around 1% of its total workforce. It says the move reflects several changes, including Bell's migration of customers to its easier-to-maintain fiber network. Last November saw a separate round of job cuts, where BCE shed 650 manager positions at Bell and around 40 other jobs at its subsidiary Bell Media. Jason White, The Canadian Press.
1: This is The Canadian Press. In sports, four games, four draws. That was the World Cup recap for Monday as Iran and New Zealand played to a 2-2 evening draw in Inglewood, California. Belgium and Egypt, who are in Group G with Iran and New Zealand, tied at one, as did Saudi Arabia and Uruguay. And Spain and Cape Verde played to a scoreless draw. The Toronto Blue Jays had Monday off before opening a three-game series in Boston tonight against the Red Sox. Monday night, Miguel Rojas snapped a tie in the seventh inning with a solo home run, and the LA Dodgers edged the Tampa Bay Rays 4-3. And in Cincinnati, Eugenio Suarez homered twice and drove in a career-high six runs, including a grand slam in the second, as the Cincinnati Reds rolled to a 12-0 victory over the New York Mets. Former Blue Jay Bo Bichette had three hits for the Mets, who were blanked for the eighth time. From the Canadian Press, I'm Karen Rebo.
5: Filmmaking has this power to soften hearts and to win over minds.
6: A docu-series that has the power to change America. Brad Minowa created People of the West to tell the true story of California, just in time for America's 250th Independence Day. American history from the Indigenous perspective on Unreserved with me, Rosanna Deerchild.
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1: From the National Newsroom of the Canadian Press, I'm Karen Rebo. Prime Minister Mark Carney opens day two of the G7 Leaders Summit in eastern France this morning with a working session about building peace for Ukraine. Carney will then meet with Ukrainian President Volodymyr Zelensky on the summit sidelines. It'll be one of at least five bilateral meetings Carney will hold today. He'll also meet with the leaders of Italy, the UAE, India, and South Korea. The first full day of the Evian Summit will also include discussions about the conflicts in the Middle East. An initial agreement between the U.S. and Iran to extend their shaky ceasefire is inching toward a formal signing. That's despite questions over the fate of Tehran's nuclear program and an offensive by Israel in Lebanon that could prolong the fighting and scuttle the deal. A school field trip to a B.C. water park sent a dozen children to hospital yesterday after an apparent electrical incident near a ride. Chilliwack RCMP say the children were in stable condition after receiving serious but non-life-threatening injuries.

0: injuries at the Cultus Lake Water Park that's east of Vancouver. The park's chief administrative officer, Andrew Stunenberg, says guests were hurt when they made contact with a railing while in a lineup to go on a water slide. He said an investigation is underway and the park won't reopen until the cause of the incident is clear.
1: Well, we've never had an incident ever occur like this before. It was very unexpected, and it doesn't align with anything in our safety record up to this point in time.
0: RCMP and BC Hydro are investigating, with WorkSafe BC taking the lead. The union representing more than 700 Metro Vancouver outside workers says it has agreed to resume talks with the employer with mediation from the BC Labour Relations Board. The Greater Vancouver Regional District Employees Union said Monday night it is waiting on mediation dates. Union head Jesse Medeiros called it a welcome first step after weeks of rotating job action in a bid to replace a contract that expired 18 months ago. Proposed federal legislation would recognize privacy as a fundamental right of all Canadians and set higher standards for organizations when they manage children's data. AI Minister Evan Solomon introduced a long-awaited bill Monday to update decades-old privacy laws covering the private sector.
2: And because so much of our lives right now, especially our kids' lives, have been shaped by platforms, apps, and digital services, we're living in a different world, and our laws need to catch up.
0: And police in Newfoundland are investigating reports of a violent online group exploiting young people in the St. John's area. The Royal Newfoundland Constabulary says the group called 764 uses social media and gaming platforms like Roblox and Minecraft to coerce and exploit children and teens into self-harm, sharing intimate images and other criminal acts. This is the Canadian Press. In sports, four games, four draws. That was the World Cup recap for Monday as Iran and New Zealand played to a 2-2 evening draw in Inglewood, California. Belgium and Egypt, who are in Group G with Iran and New Zealand, tied at one, as did Saudi Arabia and Uruguay. And Spain and Cape Verde played to a scoreless draw. The Toronto Blue Jays had Monday off before opening a three-game series in Boston tonight against the Red Sox. Monday night, Miguel Rojas snapped a tie in the seventh inning with a solo home run, and the LA Dodgers edged the Tampa Bay Rays 4-3. And in Cincinnati, Eugenio Suarez homered twice and drove in a career-high six runs, including a grand slam in the second, as the Cincinnati Reds rolled to a 12-0 victory over the New York Mets. Former Blue Jay Bo Bichette had three hits for the Mets, who were blanked for the eighth time. From the Canadian Press, I'm Karen Rebo.
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2: National Indigenous Peoples Day is Sunday, June the 21st. 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
1: From the National Newsroom of the Canadian Press, I'm Karen Rebo. Prime Minister Mark Carney is meeting with several world leaders this morning while attending the G7 summit in Evian, France.
2: The first full day of the 2026 Leader Summit also includes working sessions on Ukraine in the Middle East. Another will be about the pullback in foreign aid funding that is requiring a rethink about how the world handles international development needs. Catherine Morrison, The Canadian Press, Evian.
1: Canada's ambassador to the U.S. says American steel, aluminum, and auto tariffs are the current focus of Canada's trade negotiating team in Washington. Mark Wiseman

0: says those levies are hurting and they're sitting outside Kuzma.
1: Those tariffs are the ones that are biting in terms of impact on the Canadian economy, Canadian business, Canadian workers.
0: He was speaking yesterday to a business audience in Toronto, trying to lower the temperature around the Canada-US-Mexico agreement on trade, which has kept most other goods tariff-free. Wiseman says the auto, steel, and aluminum tariffs are likely a violation of the pact. Kuzma's renewal date is July 1st, but Wiseman says that's just the beginning of the review period for a deal and doesn't actually expire for a decade. A new study by researchers at Simon Fraser University in Vancouver has found that alcohol significantly reduces the chance of rescue in a youth drowning accident. The study, published in Medicine, Science, and Law, analyzed 11 years of forensic data on 638 pediatric drowning deaths in Canada. It found that teenagers between aged 15 and 19 made up over 33% of the deaths, 22% of fatalities were toddlers aged 2 to 4, and children between 5 and 11 accounted for 20% of the deaths. The study says nearly 96% of cases involving infants included a rescue attempt, but teens were nearly 8 times less likely to be rescued. It says when alcohol was present, it quadrupled the risk of the person not being rescued. Figure skater Tessa Virtue is returning to her first love. Dance. The Olympic gold medalist ice dancer will make her off-ice dance debut this October at Fall for Dance North, one of Canada's largest dance festivals. Robert Benet is an artistic director of the Toronto event. He says he approached Virtue without any pressure.
2: My sense was she really loved the idea of getting to really perform and connect with an audience outside of competition and to do something where there was, you know, no kind of parameters or metrics you had to meet or scoring, but that could be purely artistic.
0: Virtue set to make her debut October 15th at the Bluma Appel Theatre. This is the Canadian Press. In sports, the Toronto Blue Jays open a three-game series in Boston tonight against the last-place Red Sox. Pete Crow Armstrong has become the first major league player to hit for the cycle this season. He did it last night as his Chicago Cubs rallied for a 5-4 victory over the Colorado Rockies. Crow Armstrong extended his on-base streak to 19 games with his second leadoff homer in three games. He then tripled in the third, doubled in the fifth, and singled in the seventh. In soccer, teams in Group I and J will kick off their World Cup tonight with four matches scheduled in the U.S. All four games yesterday ended in ties, including Iran and New Zealand playing to a 2-2 evening draw in Inglewood, California. And then the coach of Iran's World Cup team says his squad was ordered to leave the U.S. and return to its training base in Mexico right away. Canada doesn't play again until Thursday in Vancouver against Qatar. From the Canadian Press, I'm Karen Rebo.
3: Filmmaking has this power to soften hearts and to win over minds.
4: A docu-series that has the power to change America. Brad Manoa created People of the West to tell the true story of California, just in time for America's 250th Independence Day. American history from the Indigenous perspective on Unreserved with me, Rosanna Deerchild.
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2: You're invited to Do the Drive in LaRonche. Coming up on Saturday, June the 20th, the Father's Day weekend, it is the LaRonche Car Show. This will take place from 1 to 4 p.m. at Patterson Park in LaRonche. And all are welcome to come out and check out the cool hot rods and old vehicles. For more information, get a hold of Sean at 306-420-8090.
3: 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And your car comes back like the damage never happened. 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
1: From the National Newsroom of the Canadian Press, I'm Karen Rebo. Prime Minister Mark Carney is meeting with several world leaders this morning while attending the G7 summit in Evian, France.
2: The first full day of the 2026 Leader Summit also includes working sessions on Ukraine in the Middle East. Another will be about the pullback in foreign aid funding that is requiring a rethink about how the world handles international development needs. Catherine Morrison, The Canadian Press, Evian.
1: Canada's ambassador to the U.S. says American steel, aluminum, and auto tariffs are the current focus of Canada's trade negotiating team in Washington. Mark Wiseman says those levies are hurting, and they're sitting outside CUSMA.
3: Those tariffs are the ones that are biting in terms of impact on the Canadian economy, Canadian business, Canadian workers.
1: He was speaking yesterday to a business audience in Toronto, trying to lower the temperature around the Canada-U.S.-Mexico agreement on trade, which has kept most other goods tariff-free. Wiseman says the auto, steel, and aluminum tariffs are likely a violation of the pact. CUSMA's renewal date is July 1st, but Wiseman says that's just the beginning of the review period for a deal and doesn't actually expire for a decade. A new study by researchers at Simon Fraser University in Vancouver has found that alcohol significantly reduces the chance of rescue in a youth drowning accident. The study, published in Medicine, Science, and Law, analyzed 11 years of forensic data on 638 pediatric drowning deaths in Canada. It found that teenagers between aged 15 and 19 made up over 33% of the deaths. 22% of fatalities were toddlers aged 2 to 4, and children between 5 and 11 accounted for 20% of the deaths. The study says nearly 96% of cases involving infants included a rescue attempt, but teens were nearly 8 times less likely to be rescued. It says when alcohol was present, it quadrupled the risk of the person not being rescued. Figure skater Tessa Virtue is returning to her first love. Dance. The Olympic gold medalist ice dancer will make her off-ice dance debut this October at Fall for Dance North, one of Canada's largest dance festivals. Robert Benet is an artistic director of the Toronto event. He says he approached Virtue without any pressure.
4: My sense was she really loved the idea of getting to really perform and connect with an audience outside of competition and to do something where there was, you know, no kind of parameters or metrics you had to meet or scoring, but that could be purely artistic.
1: Virtue set to make her debut October 15th at the Bluma Appel Theatre. This is the Canadian Press. In sports, the Toronto Blue Jays open a 3-game series in Boston tonight against the last-place Red Sox. Pete Crow Armstrong has become the first major league player to hit for the cycle this season. He did it last night as his Chicago Cubs rallied for a 5-4 victory over the Colorado Rockies. Crow Armstrong extended his on-base streak to 19 games with his second leadoff homer in 3 games. He then tripled in the third, doubled in the fifth, and singled in the seventh. In soccer, teams in Group I and J will kick off their World Cup tonight with 4 matches scheduled in the U.S. All 4 games yesterday ended in ties, including Iran and New Zealand playing to a 2-2 evening draw in Inglewood, California. And then the coach of Iran's World Cup team says his squad was ordered to leave the U.S. and return to its training base in Mexico right away. Canada doesn't play again until Thursday in Vancouver against Qatar. From the Canadian Press, I'm Karen Rebo.
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2: There will be a National Indigenous Peoples Day annual pancake breakfast in North Battleford on Friday, June the 19th, starting at 8:30 at the BRT 6HC parking lot, 1192 101st Street in the Battlefords. If the weather is not suitable for an outdoor event, they'll move into the Access Communications Center.

shot, lose or win. But I don't think I could fit everybody in. Cause sitting in my kitchen, only place I wanna do something like that. When I'm sitting in the kitchen, all I want on my plate is chow.

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1: From the National Newsroom of the Canadian Press, I'm Karen Rebo. Prime Minister Mark Carney says Canada will impose new sanctions against Russia as Moscow's war in Ukraine continues into a fifth year. Carney made the announcement during this morning's meeting with Ukrainian President Volodymyr Zelensky at the G7 Leaders Summit in eastern France. The sanctions are targeting Russia's shadow fleet, energy revenues.

0: 162 individuals, entities, and vessels, all assets of the Russian war machine. Carney said the tide is turning in Russia's war on Ukraine.
1: Ukraine will win. It's just a question of time. It's just a question of how much senseless slaughter Russia perpetrates.
0: The G7 leaders' summit has given Canada a runway for an aircraft deal with Italy. Canada and Italy have announced this morning they've entered talks for the Canadian purchase of M346 advanced jet trainer aircraft. Indigenous Services Minister Mandy Golmasti is expected to table long-awaited legislation today to govern clean drinking water in First Nations communities. The House of Commons is expected to rise by Friday for the summer break. That means the legislation likely won't even be debated until the fall. Single Canadians are paying more money than two-person households at grocery store checkouts. A new Interact survey finds a single Canadian spends $102 on groceries per week, compared with $80 per person in a shared household. Nearly 8 in 10 Canadians who live alone say their grocery bill keeps climbing, no matter what they do. A school field trip to a BC water park sent a dozen students to hospital yesterday after what appears to have been an electrical incident. Chilliwack RCMP say their children received serious but non-life-threatening injuries at the Cultus Lake Water Park, east of Vancouver. The park's chief administrative officer, Andrew Stunenberg, says the kids were hurt as they were lined up, waiting to go on a water slide.
2: There's a queuing area at the bottom of that ride with railing, and that when they made contact with there, that's where the incident occurred for a brief time. That's the space of time that there seemed to be an anomaly. That's what they're investigating right now.
0: BC Hydro says its initial investigation identified an electrical issue originating on the customer's side rather than from the utility's infrastructure. Ghana's bid to get midfielder Thomas Partey into Canada for a World Cup soccer game this week heads to federal court this morning. A judge is due to hear an injunction application seeking to overturn Canada's decision to deny entry to Partey, who is awaiting trial on rape and sexual assault charges in England involving three women. The 32-year-old remains in the U.S. after being refused entry for Ghana's opening match against Panama tomorrow at Toronto Stadium. This is the Canadian Press. In sports, the Toronto Blue Jays open a three-game series in Boston tonight against the last-place Red Sox. Pete Crow Armstrong has become the first major league player to hit for the cycle this season. He did it last night as his Chicago Cubs rallied for a 5-4 victory over the Colorado Rockies. Crow Armstrong extended his on-base streak to 19 games with his second leadoff homer in three games. He then tripled in the third, doubled in the fifth, and singled in the seventh. In soccer, teams in Group I and J will kick off their World Cup tonight with four matches scheduled in the U.S. All four games yesterday ended in ties, including Iran and New Zealand playing to a 2-2 evening draw in Inglewood, California. And then the coach of Iran's World Cup team says his squad was ordered to leave the U.S. and return to its training base in Mexico right away. Canada doesn't play again until Thursday in Vancouver against Qatar. From the Canadian Press, I'm Karen Rebo.
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I could hear everybody laughing for blocks around.

This is a Cottonmouth, a negatory on the cost of this machine there, Red Rider. You might say I went right up to the factory and picked it up. It's cheaper that way.

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1: Filmmaking has this power to soften hearts and to win over minds.
2: A docu-series that has the power to change America. Brad Manoah created People of the West to tell the true story of California, just in time for America's 250th Independence Day. American history from the Indigenous perspective on Unreserved with me, Rosanna Deerchild.
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Flora Olson will be held from 10 to 11 Tuesday morning, June the 16th, 2026, at the Bolak Funeral Home Chapel, 300B, 300 Marquis Drive, next to Canadian Tire Gas Bar, Prince Albert. Wake service for late Jeannie Flora Olson will begin at 5 p.m. on Tuesday, June the 16th, in LaRange at the Kitsaki Hall on Moorns Hill. Funeral service for late Jeannie Flora Olson will be held at 2 p.m. Wednesday, June 17th, 2026, at the All Saints Anglican Church, LaRange, Saskatchewan. Wake service for late Van Bradley McKenzie will begin at 6 p.m. in Stanley Mission at the Holy Trinity Anglican Church on Monday, the 15th of June. Funeral service for late Van Bradley McKenzie will be held at 2 p.m. Tuesday, June 16th, 2026, in Stanley Mission at the Holy Trinity Anglican Church.

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1: From the National Newsroom of the Canadian Press, I'm Karen Rebo. Prime Minister Mark Carney says Canada will impose new sanctions against Russia as Moscow's war in Ukraine continues into a fifth year. Carney made the announcement during this morning's meeting with Ukrainian President Volodymyr Zelensky at the G7 Leaders Summit in eastern France. The sanctions are targeting Russia's shadow fleet, energy revenues, 162 individuals, entities, and vessels, all assets of the Russian war machine. Carney said the tide is turning in Russia's war on Ukraine.
2: Ukraine will win. It's just a question of time. It's just a question of how much senseless slaughter Russia perpetrates.
1: The G7 Leaders Summit has given Canada a runway for an aircraft deal with Italy. Canada and Italy have announced this morning they've entered talks for the Canadian purchase of M346 advanced jet trainer aircraft. Indigenous Services Minister Mandy Golmasti is expected to table long-awaited legislation today to govern clean drinking water in First Nations communities. The House of Commons is expected to rise by Friday for the summer break. That means the legislation likely won't even be debated until the fall. Single Canadians are paying more money than two-person households at grocery store checkouts. A new Interact survey finds a single Canadian spends $102 on groceries per week, compared with $80 per person in a shared household. Nearly 8 in 10 Canadians who live alone say their grocery bill keeps climbing, no matter what they do. A school field trip to a BC water park sent a dozen students to hospital yesterday after what appears to have been an electrical incident. Chilliwack RCMP say their children received serious but non-life-threatening injuries at the Cultus Lake Water Park, east of Vancouver. The park's chief administrative officer, Andrew Stunenberg, says the kids were hurt as they were lined up, waiting to go on a water slide.
3: There's a queuing area at the bottom of that ride with railing, and that when they made contact with there, that's where the incident occurred for a brief time. That's the space of time that there seemed to be an anomaly. That's what they're investigating right now.
1: BC Hydro says its initial investigation identified an electrical issue originating on the customer's side rather than from the utility's infrastructure. Ghana's bid to get midfielder Thomas Partey into Canada for a World Cup soccer game this week heads to federal court this morning. A judge is due to hear an injunction application seeking to overturn Canada's decision to deny entry to Partey, who is awaiting trial on rape and sexual assault charges in England involving three women. The 32-year-old remains in the U.S. after being refused entry for Ghana's opening match against Panama tomorrow at Toronto Stadium. This is the Canadian Press. In sports, the Toronto Blue Jays open a three-game series in Boston tonight against the last-place Red Sox. Pete Crow Armstrong has become the first major league player to hit for the cycle this season. He did it last night as his Chicago Cubs rallied for a 5-4 victory over the Colorado Rockies. Crow Armstrong extended his on-base streak to 19 games with his second leadoff homer in three games. He then tripled in the third, doubled in the fifth, and singled in the seventh. In soccer, teams in Group I and J will kick off their World Cup tonight with four matches scheduled in the U.S. All four games yesterday ended in ties, including Iran and New Zealand playing to a 2-2 evening draw in Inglewood, California. And then the coach of Iran's World Cup team says his squad was ordered to leave the U.S. and return to its training base in Mexico right away. Canada doesn't play again until Thursday in Vancouver against Qatar. From the Canadian Press, I'm Karen Rebo.
4: O Magawiat ni Hidawegisigak, National Indigenous Peoples Day, Yagunagoti Midoyawi Nikiti ki Tatuskuchik, the Battle River Treaty 6 Health Center, Igisti Vitaho, O Maka Sipisia, Kasipia, Mina, 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
1: Prince Albert Grand Council, Yahoo Tisi, Katuna Rite Seru, which are new, Katua second I did, no need than a dead cleaner, as nothing beat he, Tarit Fau, than a gozo, the hiring Latsen, Tabahon Niesi, Katua Seer, no Dorent Elu, Yasun, Asanadarilla, Ida Rare, than a goze, Yanadoha, yet Anarat Seras, yet Anore Ahas, Eat Ahokanat Gehasa, Happy National Indigenous Peoples Day, no Hetzet Tisi.
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1: It's 6:30, 12 degrees in LaRonge and Regina, 11 in Prince Albert, and 15 in Saskatoon. I'm David Smith with NBC News. Premier Scott Moe says Saskatchewan's public safety agency must improve. An independent review identified shortcomings in its response to the 2025 wildfire season. The report found there was uncertainty about roles and responsibilities within the SPSA. It also found gaps in planning, hiring, training, and equipment procurement. Moe says both the agency and the provincial governments can do more to strengthen wildfire preparedness. Moe says there's more to come after signing a commitment to furthering trade with the Czech Republic. Moe is on a trade mission to Europe. He says there is potential for the province to make better use of the existing trade deal with Europe.
2: There are further opportunities for us to deepen our connections in all things mining and all things agriculture as we look to enhance our activity within a free trade agreement we have with the European Union.
1: Moe says he is next heading to Poland, where he plans to push nuclear energy, mining, and agricultural supplies. The federal government is expected to table legislation to govern clean drinking water in First Nations today. The House of Commons is expected to rise by Friday for the summer break. That means the legislation likely won't be debated or voted on until the fall. A previous bill was introduced in 2023, but died when Parliament was prorogued last year. Prime Minister Mark Carney is meeting with several world leaders while attending the G7 summit in France.
3: The first full day of the 2026 Leader Summit also includes working sessions on Ukraine and the Middle East. Another will be about the pullback in foreign aid funding that is requiring a rethink about how the world handles international development needs. A Canadian official said on background before the trip that while the G7 summit is a critical forum for global stability, this year's summit, like last year's, will not see a final joint communique issued that outlines areas of consensus. Instead, there will be standalone documents issued throughout the summit that could touch on issues like AI, online threats to children, and economic imbalances. Catherine Morrison, The Canadian Press, Evian.
1: That's the latest from the NBC Newsroom. Remember, our news is available online anytime at NBCRadio.com. In sports, the Blue Jays open a 3-game series at Fenway Park tonight. Toronto was hoping to snap a 2-game losing streak against the last-place Red Sox. Left-hander Peyton Tolley will pitch for Boston. Right-hander Dylan Cease gets the ball for the Jays. Toronto is 4 games under 500 after 72 games. More teams kick off their World Cup tonight. 4 matches are being played in the U.S. France plays Senegal in East Rutherford, while Iraq will face Norway in Boston. Argentina and Algeria square off in Kansas City, and Austria and Jordan meet in San Francisco Bay. Taking a look now at your Environment Canada weather forecast, beginning with the north central region, including LaRonge. Northeast, Pelican Narrow, Sandy Bay, Cumberland House, and Creighton. Northwest, Beauval, Buffalo Narrows, Isle La Crosse, and La Loche. Cloudy with a chance of showers today and a high of 18. Tonight, a low of 8. Tomorrow, mainly cloudy and a high of 16. Athabasca region, a mix of sun and cloud, chance of showers, high of 14. Tonight, a low of 8. Wednesday, cloudy and a high of 16. Prince Albert, cloudy, a few showers, high of 18. Tonight, a low of 9. Wednesday, a mix of sun and cloud and a high of 19. Saskatoon and Regina, cloudy, a few showers, high of 20. Tonight, a low of 10. And tomorrow, a mix of sun and cloud with a high of 19. And checking our temperatures from around the province. Stony Rapids, Black Lake, and Wollaston are 7. Uranium City and Fond du Lac, 9. Buffalo Narrows and the Battlefords 12, Meadow Lake 14, Creighton, Flin Flon, and the Paw 10. Saskatoon is 14 this morning, Regina 12, reporting light rain showers in the area. Yorkton's also at 12, Prince Albert 11, and for LaRange, Stanley Mission, and Grandmother's Bay, partly cloudy and 12 degrees.
4: Saskatchewan Kaya, just edit a Danasaring the show interpersonal violence. 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
5: 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Mahmama Witan, Wahuichi Hitotan, Wahuichatuski Mitotan. 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
1: It's 7 o'clock, 12 degrees in LaRonge and Regina, 11 in Prince Albert and 15 in Saskatoon. I'm David Smith with NBC News. Desnede Group has signed an agreement to strengthen defense collaboration between Canada and Sweden. The Memorandum of Understanding was signed in Paris during an international defense and security exhibition. The partnership will explore opportunities in defense, infrastructure, technology, and workforce development. There will also be efforts to support Indigenous participation. Premier Scott Moe says the province stands to benefit as NATO countries boost defense spending. Moe continues a trade mission to Europe. Speaking from Paris, Moe says provincial manufacturers are looking to add capabilities.
2: Some of that manufacturing expertise that we have in the agriculture sector, the manufacturing expertise we have in the mining sector, which is global leading, is a very, very easy conversion to the defense space.
1: The premier says he's heading next to Poland to push nuclear energy, mining, and agriculture supplies. The federal government is set to introduce new legislation on First Nations drinking water. The new bill describes clean water as a goal Canada must work toward rather than a guaranteed right. Some Indigenous leaders say they have not been properly consulted on the latest version of the legislation. Dozens of boil water advisories remain in place in First Nations communities across the country. The bill is expected to be tabled by the Indigenous Services Minister before Parliament breaks for the summer. The Canadian Real Estate Association says home sales in May were down compared with a year ago.
3: CREA says home sales totaled just over 47,000 nationwide in May. While sales were down 5.1% from the same month last year, the organization says there was meaningful upward momentum month over month for the first time this year. Activity was 5.5% higher on a seasonally adjusted basis compared with April of this year. The national average price of a home sold in May was $702,000. That's the highest it's been in 2 years. Karen Rebo, the Canadian Press.
1: That's the latest from the NBC Newsroom. Remember, our news is available online anytime at NBCRadio.com. In sports and baseball, the Blue Jays kick off a six-game road trip tonight with a stop in Boston. Toronto is hoping to end their two-game losing skid. The Jays are currently third in the American League East Division. The Red Sox are in last place. Left-hander Peyton Tolley will pitch for Boston. Right-hander Dylan Cease will be on the mound for the Jays. And Pete Crow Armstrong became the first major league player to hit for the cycle this season. The Chicago Cubs rallied for a 5-4 victory over the visiting Colorado Rockies. Crow Armstrong hit his second leadoff homer in three games. He then tripled in the third, doubled in the fifth, and singled in the seventh. It was the 13th cycle in Cubs history. That's the sports. Weather is next.
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7: Prince Albert Grand Council. Yeah, horo tisi. Kanto na right saru. Nuch an new. 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I hiring latsen. 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I da gare. 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Happy National Indigenous People's Day. No hetse tisi.
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9: Good morning. It's 7:05, Tuesday, June the 16th. Here's your NBC weather forecast to start your day. The forecast for LaRonge and the North Central region and the Northeast region of Pelican Narrows, Sandy Bay, Cumberland House, and Creighton. Mainly cloudy in the LaRonge area today, but mainly sunny in the Northeast, a high of 18. Overnight, partly cloudy and lows of 8. And tomorrow, a mix of sunny cloud and a high of 16. For the Northwest, Beauval, Buffalo Narrows, Isle of Crosse, and La Loche, expecting periods of rain today. Risk of a thunderstorm. Local amounts of 10 to 20 millimeters are possible, a high of 20. Periods of rain overnight, risk of a thunderstorm, a low of 11, and cloudy for tomorrow, a 60% chance of showers, and a high of 17. Stony Rapids, Black Lake, Uranium City, and Fond du Lac, mix of sunny cloud today, chance of showers, a high of 14. Overnight, cloudy down to 8, and cloudy tomorrow, a high of 16. North Battleford and Prince Albert today will be cloudy with showers, a risk of a thunderstorm, and a high of 20. Showers ending overnight, risk of a thunderstorm still with a low of 10, and a mix of sunny cloud for tomorrow, a 60% chance of showers and a high of 18. Saskatoon, Regina, and Yorkton cloudy today, chance of showers, risk of a thunderstorm, and a high of 20. Showers overnight with a risk of a thunderstorm, a low of 10, and a mix of sunny cloud for tomorrow with a high of 19. Stony Rapids, Black Lake at 7 this morning, Uranium City and Fond du Lac 9, Collins Bay, Wollaston Lake at 7, La Loche and Buffalo Narrows at 12, Meadow Lake and Green Lake at 14, some light rain in the Meadow Lake area, 13 in North Battleford, Flin Flon and Creighton at 10, light rain in 15 in Saskatoon this morning, Regina also reporting light rain in 12, Yorkton is 12, Waskasoo and Montreal Lake at 11. In LaRonge, Stanley Mission, Grandmother's Bay regions this morning, it's partly cloudy, 12 degrees. And in Prince Albert, it's cloudy with some occasional light rain showers in the area and a temperature of 11 degrees.
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9: It's showtime. It's go time. Good morning time on the NBC Morning Wake Up Call. Ken Landers and David Smith taking care of business for you this morning. Joel is moving into the afternoons today to fill in. So it's just David and I taking care of biz as always with everything you need to know, your news, your sports, your weather, your good news stories of the day, your entertainment news, the PA Auto Body birthday show at 7:50, the horoscopes, and a whole lot more. 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Okay? 7:08, the morning wake-up call. Pitter-patter, let's get at her and fire things up with some new music from Owen Wrigley. This is called Love, Hate, Love, NBC.

0: Jason Aldean, how far does a goodbye go? From his album Songs About Us, it came out back in April. Saskatchewan's Indigenous Radio, MBC 715. 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In Stony Rapids, good morning. Saw this post last night on the SAS Power website. There will be an emergency outage this morning, starting at 8:30 till about 9 o'clock for some emergency repairs affecting all customers in Stony Rapids. So be advised, Stony Rapids, the lights are going to go out starting at about 8:30 this morning for about half an hour. So make sure you get your coffee brewed ahead of time or your tea, and be ready for that when the lights blink out. 8:30 till 9 o'clock is what they're saying this morning. Elsewise, don't forget you can check out the latest SAS Power outage updates and more on our website at NBCRadio.com. 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Got the National Indigenous Peoples Day events listing on there, which is growing. 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
0: Always try to start your day with a little bit of a positive spin. It's your good news stories of the day. It's brought to you by your friends at Carleton Trail College, your training partner for a bright future. 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Well, this is pretty cool. We're into a graduation season, and a commencement crowd at North Carolina State's Wilson College of Textiles went from a polite applause to full-on screaming when their speaker announced that he and his wife were wiping out every graduate's senior year student loan debt. During the graduation ceremony, donor Anil Kochhar stunned the class of 2026 by revealing that he and his wife Marilyn would pay off all education loans incurred during the student's final year. The gift was made in honor of his late father, who came from India to study textiles at the college. It instantly turned the ceremony into a very emotional celebration. The moment the announcement was made, grads gasped, cried, hugged each other, and then rose for a standing ovation, many saying the relief would change their lives. No doubt about it, it is not cheap to go to post-secondary, so that's huge. And that is a good news story to start your day, brought to you by Carleton Trail College.
5: Canadians celebrate National Indigenous History Month to honor the history, heritage, and diversity of Indigenous peoples in Canada. NSCRD is profiling various sport, culture, and recreation professionals and volunteers as part of Indigenous History Month.
6: My name is Robert Yu. I'm originally from Beauval, and I'm a member of the Canole Cree Nation. Some of the Indigenous hockey players that have inspired me, like George Armstrong, Jim Nielsen, like these are the ones I kind of, when I was young, I listened to. Most children and youth shown a lot of appreciation, and they're thankful for a lot of the opportunities that they are given to participate in sports and cultural events, and they're also always very willing to learn. It gives them a lot of opportunity in sports or in canoeing or camping out and stuff like that, and then they really enjoy it.
5: Northern sport, culture, and recreation professionals and volunteers on NBC are a part of National Indigenous History Month, an initiative of the Northern Sport, Culture, and Recreation District.
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5: 720, good morning. It's your morning wake-up call. Time to rise. And hit you up with the new number one song on the MVC Top 5 Indigenous Music Countdown last night. Samantha made this song your new number one. Mr. Donnie Pirano. Most recent song of his called The Last Thing You Do. MVC, good morning.
6: He hung up the phone without saying goodbye. Kept his eyes on the road and his fist clenched tight. It was all over something that didn't matter at all. He just had to tell her that she was wrong.

Johnny Parado and the last thing you do in Saskatchewan's Indigenous Radio Network, MBC 724. On your morning wake-up call, good morning to you, friends. A bit of a cool start to the day today, and it looks like it's going to stay that way. As a matter of fact, looking at some periods of rain in the northwest over in the Bow Val area or in the Buffalo Narrows region this morning, so watch for that. Chance of showers through other parts of the province. Prince Albert seeing some rain shower activity right now, as is Regina, as well as Battleford.

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0: Another day for the Buffalo River Dene Nation Treaty Days. Today is Mental Health Awareness Day. That's the theme. There's a draw registration starting at 11 o'clock this morning. Volleyball.

come out and cook a healthy meal with a diabetes educator. That's from noon to 2 at the Sucker River Clinic. You must call to register, 306-425-1723. Do that this morning. The 4th Annual Indigenous Artisans Market will take place in the Regina Airport at the Arrivals Hall coming up tomorrow from 10 till 3. Local Indigenous artisan goods, food, entertainment, and free parking. And Flying Dust First Nation is holding a Children's Wellness Day tomorrow at the Flying Dust Community Hall from 1 to

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For more info at 306-236-8670. 7:25, and that's a look at what's going on for you on the MVC community calendar. 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On the way for you next, David Smith in with a look at your news and your sports. The birthday show coming up at 7:50. You know what you got to do. Send me those birthday greetings now. Don't wait. 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
1: It's 7:30, 12 degrees in LaRange and Prince Albert, 15 in Saskatoon and 12 in Regina. I'm David Smith with NBC News.
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1: Premier Scott Moe says Saskatchewan's public safety agency must improve. An independent review identified shortcomings in its response to the 2025 wildfire season. The report found there was uncertainty about roles and responsibilities within the SPSA. It also found gaps in planning, hiring, training, and equipment procurement. Moe says both the agency and the provincial government can do more to strengthen wildfire preparedness. Moe, meanwhile, says there's more to come after signing a commitment to furthering trade with the Czech Republic. Moe is on a trade mission to Europe. He says there is potential for the province to make better use of existing trade deals with Europe.
4: There are further opportunities for us to deepen our connection.

0: in all things mining and all things agriculture as we look to really enhance our activity within a free trade agreement we have with the European Union.
1: Mo says he's next heading to Poland, where he plans to push nuclear energy, mining, and agricultural supplies. The federal government is expected to table legislation to govern clean drinking water in First Nations communities today. The House of Commons is expected to rise by Friday for the summer break. That means the legislation likely won't be debated or voted on until the fall. A previous bill was introduced in 2023, but died when Parliament was prorogued last year. And a new Interact survey shows single Canadians are paying more at grocery checkouts than two-person households.
2: The report says a single Canadian spends $102 on groceries per week. That's compared with $80 per person in a shared household. Nearly 8 in 10 Canadians who live alone say their grocery bill keeps climbing no matter what they do. Many say they can't find portions suitable for one person and can't save by buying in bulk. 1 in 3 single Canadians say their food often spoils before they can use it all up. This comes as food price growth has continued to outpace overall inflation for years now. Diana Mussina, The Canadian Press.
1: That's the latest from the NBC Newsroom. 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
1: In baseball, the Blue Jays open a three-game series at Fenway Park tonight. Toronto is hoping to snap a two-game losing streak against the last-place Red Sox. Left-hander Peyton Tolley will pitch for Boston. Right-hander Dylan Cease will be on the mound for the Jays. Toronto is four games under 500 after 72 games. More teams will kick off their World Cup tonight. Four matches are scheduled in the United States. France plays Senegal in East Rutherford, while Iraq will face Norway in Boston. Argentina and Algeria square off in Kansas City, and Austria and Jordan meet in San Francisco Bay. That's the sports. Weather is next.
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7: 7:37, good morning. Here's your NBC weather forecast for LaRonge and the north central and northeast parts of the province. Mainly cloudy for the LaRonge region today, while it'll be mainly sunny in the northeast, the Pelican Narrows, Cumberland House, Sandy Bay regions. A high of 18. Overnight, partly cloudy down to 8, and tomorrow a mix of sun and cloud across the region, a high of 16. For the northwest, Beauval, Buffalo Narrows, Isle of Cross, and La Loche expecting rain today. Risk of a thunderstorm as well. Could see rainfall amounts of 10 to 20 millimeters, a high of 20. Periods of rain overnight, risk of a thunderstorm, a low of 11. And cloudy tomorrow with a 60% chance of showers and a high of 17. Stony Rapids, Uranium City, and Fond du Lac, a mix of sunny cloud, chance of showers today, a high of 14. Down to 8 overnight, cloudy tomorrow with a high of 16. Battleford's, Prince Albert regions today, cloudy with showers this afternoon, risk of a thunderstorm, a high of 20. Showers ending overnight, risk of a thunderstorm, a low of 10. And a mix of sunny cloud tomorrow with a 60% chance of showers and a high of 18. And for Saskatoon, Regina, and Yorkton regions, cloudy today, a chance of showers, risk of a thunderstorm, a high of 20. Showers overnight, risk of a thunderstorm, a low of 10. And a mix of sunny cloud tomorrow with a high of 19. Stony Rapids at 9, it's 10 in Uranium City, 9 at Wollaston, 12 in Buffalo Narrows, light rain at 14 in Meadow Lake, North Battleford light rain at 13, Flin Flon and Creighton at 12, Saskatoon at 15, Regina light rain at 12, 13 in Yorkton, Waskasoo and Anglin Lake are at 12. In LaRonge this morning, partly cloudy, 12 degrees, and in Prince Albert it's cloudy with some light rain and a current temperature of 12 degrees.
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about the change in date for the Flying Dust Children's Wellness Day that we just talked about, scheduled for tomorrow. It's been postponed until later on in the month, June the 20th. 29th is the new date for that, for Flying Dust First Nations Children's Wellness Day. So again, postponed from tomorrow, the 17th, until June the 29th. As we roll along in this portion of the Morning Wake Up Call, the birthday show, of course, coming up. 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Text 306-425-4101. Here's Run the Head.

0: Wanda Head, Searching for You. What a great song and a great lady. 7:42 on your morning wake-up call. Coming up for you, got to look at this day in music history and a great Canadian song that made its mark in history on this day some years back. That's coming up for you in a moment. Birthday show is also on the way for you. You know what you got to do. Now. 306-425-4101. The text line for your birthday wishes, or drop them on our Facebook page at NBC Radio Saskatchewan. While you're doing that, take a listen to your entertainment news. Actor Corey Feldman hospitalized yesterday after suffering a medical emergency on a cross-country flight to Los Angeles. The 54-year-old actor was taken to a hospital, but no word on what the medical issue was. Awesome sad news in the music world. Jelly Roll has filed for divorce from his wife, Bunny XO. Jason DeFord and Alyssa DeFord have been married since 2016 and have previously talked openly about healing their relationship after Jelly's infidelity in 2018. Reports say the decision was mutual. James Barker, an executive producer on Love Island USA, has died at the age of 40 after suffering an unexpected medical emergency in Fiji, where the show's eighth season is currently being filmed. He'd been part of the team since 2020. And Brett Eldridge has revealed he's a married man. He took to social media to share the news, but has not revealed the identity of his wife or when they tied the knot, saying they've kept their relationship private, and that seems to be working very well for them. And there you go. That is your entertainment news for this morning.
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0: 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And going back on this day, 1977, Kenny Rogers was at number one on the UK singles chart with his song Lucille. It was the first of two number ones in the English area for Kenny Rogers. And on this day in 2007, Emerson Drive scored what would be their first number one single. Hard to believe, but this was their first number one from 2007. Emerson Drive, Moments on the NBC Morning Wake-Up Call Flashback.

0: That one always gets me a little choked up listening to the lyrics of that song. Emerson Drive, their first number one hit, Moments, from their album Country Fine. 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
0: 7:51, 9 before 8 o'clock, and take a look at our local birthdays in the NBC universe, our local celebrities. From the text line says, good morning, Ken Landers. I'd like to send birthday greeting to my daughter, Amy Bouvier, in Dillon. Enjoy your day, my girl, coming from your dad, Buttons, in Coal Bay. I love you. Thank you for that message there, Ken. Birthday greeting going out to my niece, Leona White Deer, in Fond du Lac. That's coming from your Auntie Angela. And Keanu checked in on the Facebook page, say, sending out a belated birthday wish out to my brother, who turned 21 on the 14th, coming from his big brother. Love you, brother, Shane McKenzie. Well, happy birthday to all. And if your birthday is today, you're sharing it with country singer Billy Crash Craddock, who turns 88 today. Actress Joan Van Ark. She was in the nighttime soap opera Knots Landing. She's 83 today. Boxing Hall of Famer Roberto Duran is 75. Canadian singer Gino Vannelli turns 74. Black cars look better in the shade. Actress Laurie Metcalf from Roseanne and The Big Bang Theory. She's 71 today. Actor Danny Burstein from Boardwalk Empire is 62. John Cho, he was in the Harold and Kumar movies and also in the new Star Trek spins. He is 54 today. And actor Eddie Cibrian from Third Watch, formerly married to Leanne Rimes, is 53 today. So, for one and all, having a birthday today. Hey!

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And wishing y'all a happy, happy birthday today as we hang tight, honey, with Lainey Wilson, the NBC Morning Wake-Up Call.

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Up next, David Smith is in with your news and your sports this morning to give you all you need to know. After some homegrown music from Saskatoon, Mr. Daryl Anderson is on NBC.

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1: It's 8 o'clock, 12 degrees in LaRange and Prince Albert, 15 in Saskatoon and 12 in Regina. I'm David Smith with NBC News.
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1: Desnede Group has signed an agreement to strengthen defense collaboration between Canada and Sweden. The Memorandum of Understanding was signed in Paris during an international defense and security exhibition. The partnership will explore opportunities in defense, infrastructure, technology, and workforce developments. There will also be efforts to support Indigenous participation. Premier Scott Moe says the province stands to benefit as NATO countries boost defense spending. Moe continues a trade mission in Europe. Speaking from Paris, Moe says provincial manufacturers are looking to add capabilities.
4: Some of that manufacturing expertise that we have in the agriculture sector, the manufacturing expertise we have in the mining sector, which is global leading. Is a very, very easy conversion to the defense space.
1: The Premier says he is heading next to Poland to push nuclear energy, mining, and agricultural supplies. The federal government is expected to table legislation today to govern clean drinking water in First Nations communities. The House of Commons is expected to rise by Friday for the summer break. That means the legislation likely won't be debated or voted on until the fall. A previous bill was introduced in 2023, but it died when Parliament was prorogued last year. Prime Minister Mark Carney is meeting with several world leaders while attending the G7 summit in France.
5: The first full day of the 2026 Leader Summit also includes working sessions on Ukraine in the Middle East. Another will be about the pullback in foreign aid funding that is requiring a rethink about how the world handles international development needs. A Canadian official said on background before the trip that while the G7 summit is a critical forum for global stability, this year's summit, like last year's, will not see a final joint communique issued that outlines areas of consensus. Instead, there will be standalone documents issued throughout the summit that could touch on issues like AI, online threats to children, and economic imbalances. Catherine Morrison, The Canadian Press, Evian.
1: That's the latest from the NBC Newsroom. 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Sports is next.
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1: In sports, the Blue Jays kick off a 6-game road trip tonight with a stop in Boston. Toronto was hoping to end a 2-game losing skid. The Jays are currently third in the American League East Division. The Red Sox are in last place. Left-hander Peyton Tolley will pitch for Boston. Right-hander Dylan Cease will be on the mound for the Jays. Miguel Rojas snapped a 3-3 tie in the seventh inning with a solo home run as the L.A. Dodgers got by Tampa Bay 4-3. Before that, Kyle Tucker had hit a 3-run homer for the National League West leading Dodgers. The Rays are second in the American League East behind New York. Tonight, the Yankees entertain the Chicago White Sox. More teams will play their first games at the World Cup tonight. There's 4 matches in the U.S. France plays Senegal in East Rutherford, while Iraq will face Norway in Boston. Argentina and Algeria square off in Kansas City, and Austria and Jordan meet in San Francisco Bay. After starting with a 1-1 draw against Bosnia-Herzegovina last week, Canada is looking ahead to its next matchup. The co-host nation will face Qatar in Vancouver on Thursday. Midfielder Ali Ahmed says the national squad isn't looking too closely at the standings, heading into their second game of the FIFA World Cup tournament.
11: One game at a time. I think, you know, to bounce back and use some momentum that we had from the second half of Bosnia, just go in and try and replicate that second half against Qatar and get 3 points there, and then we can, you know, start talking and looking about whatever amount of points we need to try and top the group so we can stay in Vancouver.
1: Each team in Canada's Group B has a single point. That's the sports. Weather is next.
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17: Good morning, it's 8:10. Tuesday, June the 16th, here's your NBC weather forecast for today. For La Ronge and the North Central region and the Northeast region, Pelican Narrows, Sandy Bay, Cumberland House and Creighton. Mainly cloudy in the La Ronge area, mainly sunny in the Northeast region, a high of 18 today. Partly cloudy overnight down to 8, and tomorrow a mix of sun and cloud and a high of 16. For the Northwest, Beauval, Buffalo Narrows, Isle of Crosse and La Loche, periods of rain expected today, risk of a thunderstorm as well. Local rainfall amounts of 10 to 20 millimeters, a high of 20. Periods of rain continuing overnight with a risk of a thunderstorm and a low of 11. And then tomorrow mainly cloudy with a 60% chance of rain and a high of 17. Stony Rapids, Uranium City, Fond du Lac areas today, mix of sunny cloud, chance of showers, a high of 14. Cloudy overnight down to 8, and tomorrow cloudy, a high of 16. North Battleford and Prince Albert regions today, expecting a cloudy day with showers, risk of a thunderstorm, and a high of 20. Showers ending overnight, risk of a thunderstorm, a low of 10. And a mix of sunny cloud tomorrow, a 60% chance of showers, and a high of 18. And for the Saskatoon, Regina, and Yorkton regions today, cloudy. Chance of showers, risk of a thunderstorm, a high of 20. Showers overnight, risk of a thunderstorm this evening, down to 10. And a mix of sunny cloud tomorrow, a high of 19. It's 9 degrees in Stony Rapids and Black Lake this morning. Uranium City and Fond du Lac at 10. Collins Bay and Wollaston Lake at 9. La Loche and Buffalo Narrows at 12. Meadow Lake and Green Lake at 14. Some light rain in the Meadow Lake area. Light rain in 13 in the Battlefords. Flin Flon and Creighton at 12. 15 in Saskatoon. Regina, some light rain in 12. Yorkton at 13. Waskasoo and Montreal Lake at 12. La Ronge, Stanley Mission, Grandmother's Bay regions this morning, partly cloudy and 12 degrees. And in Prince Albert, it is cloudy with some light rain shower activity and 12 degrees.
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17: That first sip of coffee, yes. Good morning to you. It's Tuesday, June the 16th, 8:12, and this is your NBC Morning Wake-Up Call. David Smith and Ken Landers taking care of biz for you this morning. And hey, did you hear yesterday our big contest announcements? Two contests underway on NBC. Check it out. One, your chance to win tickets to see Blackhawk. As they come to Isle of Crosse for the 250th anniversary celebrations next month, you could be going for free. We've got two pairs of tickets to give away. And all you do is go to our Facebook page, NBC Radio Saskatchewan, like the page, like the contest post, and then tag somebody who you would take to the show with you. That contest runs until Thursday night at 9 o'clock. Winner announced Friday morning. Also underway, the Yorkton Exhibition Association Summer Fair is back July 1st to 4th, and you could be going for free. Go to NBCRadio.com, open the contest page, fill out the form. You could win a pair of one-day admission passes plus a midway ride bracelet. That contest is on until June the 28th. So there you go. Facebook page, website, a couple of big things for you to get your name in on for a chance to do some winning with MBC. And let's fire up some brand new music for you. From a gal who's going to be playing this Friday in North Battleford as a part of National Indigenous Peoples Day, this is Terry Ann Strongarm, brand new called Better Angels Prevail, MBC.

0: That's brand new from Terry Ann Strongarm. 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Song written by Sean Hogan. I like that song. 818 on your morning wake-up call. It's June the 16th, a Tuesday, and a special note again, Stony Rapids heads up. The power is supposed to be going out at 8:30 this morning for about half an hour so that SAS Power can do some emergency repairs there. So be prepared to make sure you do your computer backup, to get your work closed, and have your alternate plans for lights and such if you need from 8:30 till 9 in Stony Rapids today.
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0: And for Tuesday, June 16th, here's your horoscopes for Marta Dams. Today's sign is Gemini. Change requires gathering information, upgrading your qualifications, and growing in a direction you find inviting. A new look that makes you feel good about yourself will encourage you to go the distance and not settle for anything less than what you want. It's a three-star day for Gemini. Cancer, put more energy into your thoughts and heart-to-heart talks. 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It's a five-star day for Scorpio. 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Three stars for Sagittarius. 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Three stars for Capricorn. 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Reach out to experts and you'll discover options you didn't know existed. It's a four-star day for Taurus. And that is your horoscope for Tuesday, June the 16th. Summer weather is here. 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

Smokey Campbell, Why She Lied, number 12 on the Indigenous Music Countdown this last weekend on MBC. 8:27, your news and sports is on the way. And it's Tuesday, that means your last day for voting on the Real People Playoff on our website. You're looking at voting for the challenger, JJ Lavallee and Donnie Perrotto's Welcome to Batoche, or for these guys, the current champions, New Horizon, Why Did You Leave Me? MBC, good morning.

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1: It's 8:30, 13 degrees in LaRonge and Prince Albert, 16 in Saskatoon, and 12 in Regina. I'm David Smith with NBC News.
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1: Premier Scott Moe says Saskatchewan's public safety agency must improve. An independent review identified shortcomings in its response to the 2025 wildfire season. The report found there was uncertainty about roles and responsibilities within the SPSA. It also found gaps in planning, hiring, training, and equipment procurement. Moe says both the agency and the provincial government can do more to strengthen wildfire preparedness. The federal government is expected to table legislation today to govern clean drinking water in First Nations communities. The House of Commons is expected to rise by Friday for the summer break. That means the legislation likely won't be debated or voted on until the fall. A previous bill was introduced in 2023, but it died when Parliament was prorogued last year. The Canadian Real Estate Association says home sales in May were down compared to a year ago.
7: CREA says home sales totaled just over 47,000 nationwide in May. While sales were down 5.1% from the same month last year, the organization says there was meaningful upward momentum month over month for the first time this year. Activity was 5.5% higher on a seasonally adjusted basis compared with April of this year. The national average price of a home sold in May was $702,000. That's the highest it's been in 2 years. Karen Rebo, The Canadian Press.
1: That's the latest from the NBC newsroom. 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
1: In baseball, the Blue Jays open a three-game series at Fenway Park tonight. Toronto was hoping to snap a two-game losing streak against the last-place Red Sox. Left-hander Peyton Tolley will pitch for Boston. Right-hander Dylan Cease will be on the mound for the Jays. Toronto is four games under 500 after 72 games this season. More teams will kick off their World Cup tonight. Four matches are scheduled in the U.S. France plays Senegal in East Rutherford, while Iraq will face Norway in Boston. Argentina and Algeria square off in Kansas City, and Austria and Jordan meet in San Francisco Bay. That's the sports. Weather is next.
9: 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See how NITHA makes an impact

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5: 8:37, your NBC weather forecast. LaRange in the North Central region and the Northeast, Pelican Narrows, Sandy Bay, Cumberland House, and Creighton. Mainly cloudy in the LaRange and the North Central region. Mainly sunny in the Northeast region today. Highs in both areas around 18 degrees. Overnight, partly cloudy, down to 8, and tomorrow a mix of sunny cloud and a high of 16. For the Northwest, Beauval, Buffalo Narrows, Isle of Cross, and La Loche, periods of rain expected today. Risk of a thunderstorm. Rainfall amounts anywhere from 10 to 20 millimeters. A high of 20. Periods of rain continue tonight. Risk of a thunderstorm down to 11, and tomorrow cloudy. A 60% chance of showers and a high of 17. Stony Rapids, Uranium City, Fond du Lac, mix of sunny cloud today. Chance of showers, a high of 14. Overnight low of 8 and cloudy tomorrow, a high of 16. North Battleford and Prince Albert, cloudy with showers today. Risk of a thunderstorm and a high of 20. Showers ending overnight. Risk of a thunderstorm, a low of 10. And a mix of sunny cloud for tomorrow with a 60% chance of showers and a high of 18. Saskatoon, Regina, and Yorkton regions, cloudy today. Chance of showers, risk of a thunderstorm, a high of 20. Showers overnight, risk of a thunderstorm, and a low of 10. And tomorrow, a mix of sunny cloud and a high of 19. Temperature roundup, it's 10 in Stony Rapids, 12 at Uranium City, 9 at Wollaston, Buffalo Narrows at 13, light rain in 15 in Meadow Lake, North Battleford, light rain in 14. 13 in Flin Flon and Creighton, 16 in Saskatoon, Regina, light rain in 12, Yorkton's at 15 degrees, it's 13 in Waskasu and Anglin Lake. In LaRange this morning, partly cloudy and 13 degrees, and in Prince Albert, it's all cloudy and 13 degrees.
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0: What a voice. 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Kaylee Cardinal, Just Let Me Lie to You, Saskatchewan's Indigenous Radio, MBC. 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Hey, got a lot of things going on. 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
0: And just got a note in this morning from Marvin out in Thunderchild. He wanted me to let you know that the Piesu Awasa School at Thunderchild is hosting a summer programming meeting today at 5 p.m. Parents of Piesu Awasa students can come to the Wellness Center for this session. Coming up tomorrow in Regina, it's the Urban Treaty Day from 10 a.m. to 10:30 p.m. at The Gathering Place, 4001 3rd Avenue North in Regina. And a day of, excitement and fun, food, family fun, entertainment, games, and fireworks to end the night. Plus, your treaty annuity payment will be available. That's in Regina tomorrow, June the 17th. Coming up Thursday, June the 18th in Saskatoon, it's their 50th annual Civic Pancake Breakfast. Big anniversary. Wow. With proceeds going to the United Way. Breakfast is on from 7:30 till 10:30, rain or shine, outside Civic Square beside City Hall in Saskatoon on 23rd Street East. And coming up this weekend, as a part of the Buffalo River Dene Nation Treaty Days, they're having a big mud bog event on Saturday at the Buffalo River Treaty Grounds. Should be a whole lot of fun. Lots of noise and mud being slung. So check that out. All a part of Buffalo River Dene Nation Treaty Days. And that's some of the things that are on your community calendar for you.
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9: Faster than a speeding bullet. More powerful than a locomotive. Able to leap tall buildings at a single bound. Look, up in the sky. It's a bird.
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1977, that song was number one on the UK singles charts for Kenny Rogers and Lucille on NBC in your morning wake-up call. And you're probably not old enough to remember this, but I can remember there was a parody song that was made using that. And it was back in the time when Quebec was talking about separating from Canada. And it was, you picked a fine time to leave me, Quebec. I still remember that. I think I remember hearing it maybe on the road to the Paw or something like that. I don't know. Yeah. Some things just stick in your head. 8:54, your morning wake-up call coming up for you. Your news will stick in your head with David Smith at 9 o'clock. Before that, though, Tim Hicks, we're going to be going somewhere. He'll tell us where. After we're sleepless in a hotel room, Luke Combs, NBC. Morning.

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1: It's 9 o'clock, 13 degrees in La Ronge and Prince Albert, 16 in Saskatoon and 12 in Regina. I'm David Smith with NBC News.
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0: A judge has decided that a man convicted of killing a teen at a bush party 2 decades ago will be sentenced as a youth. The accused was 17 when Misha Pavlik was killed at a party in Regina Beach in May 2006. The Crown wanted the 37-year-old to be sentenced as an adult. That would have carried a more severe term of life in prison with no parole eligibility for 10 years. He was convicted of second-degree murder in November. A man has been arrested in Saskatoon after a report of animal abuse against a dog. Police say they were called to an apartment building on Friday evening. Officers arrested a 53-year-old and seized numerous firearms. His gun license had also been expired for years. Police say the man was charged with causing unnecessary pain to his dog by kicking and choking. Privacy laws could receive a major overhaul under new federal legislation. The proposed changes would recognize privacy as a fundamental right and introduce stronger safeguards for children's online data. Minister of Artificial Intelligence Evan Solomon says responsible innovation is possible through protection.
1: That starts with trust, protecting children, protecting privacy, protecting personal information, and making powerful technologies accountable to Canadian rules. That's how Canada will lead. That's how Canada will develop trust and Canadian opportunity and Canadian control.
0: A new Digital Safety and Data Protection Commission would oversee the rules with the power to investigate violations and impose major penalties. Texas, Louisiana, and Mississippi are facing major flooding this week. Reporter Jim Ryan says it comes as World Cup host cities were hoping to put their best foot forward.
2: When the men's national soccer teams from Portugal and the Democratic Republic of Congo head for Houston Stadium Wednesday, they may have to pick their way through flooded streets. 18 million people from central Texas to Mississippi are under flood watches. Governor Greg Abbott has preemptively issued a disaster declaration for 101 of Texas' 254 counties.
0: First responders rescued dozens of people yesterday in Houston. Stranded motorists were forced to push their cars through flooded streets as debris floated by. That's the latest from the NBC Newsroom. Remember, our news is available online anytime at NBCRadio.com. Weather is next.
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2: It's 9:06 and your MBC weather forecast for today. LaRonge and the North Central region and the Northeast to Pelican Narrows, Sandy Bay, Cumberland House and Creighton. Mainly cloudy for the LaRonge forecast, mainly sunny for the Northeast region. A high of 18 in all the areas today, partly cloudy overnight down to 8. Tomorrow a mix of sunny cloud and a high of 16. In the Northwest, Beauval, Buffalo Narrows, Isle of Cross, and LaLoche heads up some rain shower activity on the way today. Risk of a thunderstorm. Could see 10 to 20 millimeters of rain, a high of 20. Periods of rain continuing overnight. Risk of a thunderstorm down to 11. Cloudy tomorrow, a 60% chance of showers, and a high of 17. Stony Rapids, Uranium City, Fond du Lac, mix of sunny cloud today. Chance of showers, a high of 14. Low of 8 overnight, and tomorrow cloudy and a high of 16. North Battleford, Prince Albert, cloudy with showers today. Risk of a thunderstorm, a high of 20. Showers ending overnight. Risk of a thunderstorm and a low of 10. And a mix of sunny cloud for tomorrow. 60% chance of showers and a high of 18. Saskatoon and Regina and Yorkton today. Cloudy, chance of showers. Risk of a thunderstorm, a high of 20. Overnight showers. Risk of a thunderstorm, a low of 10. And a mix of sunny cloud for tomorrow with a high of 19. Stony Rapids, Black Lake at 10, Uranium City, Fond du Lac at 12, it's 9 at Collins Bay and Wollaston Lake, 13 at LaLoche and Buffalo Narrows, light rain in 15, Meadow Lake and Green Lake, light rain at 14 in the Battlefords, 13 at Flin Flon and Creighton, Saskatoon 16, Regina light rain at 12, Yorkton 15, Waskasoo at 13. In LaRonge and Prince Albert, cloudy and 13 degrees.
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0: Just Being Me. It's Saskatchewan's Indigenous Radio. Back-to-back Canadian talent for you here on your 9 to 5 workday with Doc Walker and A Beautiful Life in before that. Good morning to you, friends. Hopefully it's a pretty good life, maybe even beautiful. As we roll you into this Tuesday, getting closer and closer to, well, the end of school and summer vacation and summer holidays. Hopefully you got some good plans planned to be with family and friends. At the very least, we hope that as you're traveling, you'll take us along with you. MBC Radio, of course, we've got everything you need to know. Your news, your sports, your weather, your community events, and your favorite music, and your good news stories of the day.
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0: 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That's why Ben's Auto Glass keeps plenty of replacement windshields in stock to get you fixed up and back out on the road in no time. Well, as we mentioned, of course, we're into the end of the school season and graduations and stuff and commencements. And a commencement crowd at North Carolina State's Wilson College of Textiles recently went into full-on freakout mode when their speaker announced that he and his wife were wiping out every graduate's senior year student loan debt. During the graduation ceremony, the donor, Anil Kochhar, stunned the class of 2026 by revealing that he and his wife, Marilyn, would pay off all education loans incurred during the student's final year. The gift was made in honor of his late father, who had come from India to study textiles at the college back in the 40s. Well, it instantly turned the ceremony into an emotional celebration, gasping and crying and hugging each other. Then the class of 2026 rose for a standing ovation, many saying the relief would definitely change their lives. No doubt about it. There you go. Very cool story and a very cool good news story of the day brought to you by Ben's Auto Glass.
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9: Nachcheth.
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0: 9:20 in your 9-to-5 workday. Ray Zaragoza coming up for you with a song called Soft Season. More of our great Indigenous music lineup for you here on NBC. But first, time to find out what's making the news and bring it to you in your language, your Cree news update of the day with Abel Charles. 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

0: trade relations and alliances. These are known as peace and friendship treaties. The Royal Proclamation of 1763 declared that no settlement could occur until the Crown negotiated a treaty. Treaties before Confederation focused on allowing loyalists leaving the U.S. to settle. The passage of the British North America Act in 1867 granted Parliament the authority to pass laws regarding land reserved for indigenous people. The numbered treaties followed. Between 1871 and 1921, a series of 11 treaties were made with First Nations from Northern Ontario to the Yukon. The interpretation and validity of the numbered treaties, as well as earlier treaties, are disputed in regards to unfulfilled promises, deception, and misunderstanding. Treaty negotiation continues with the movement toward self-government. For NBC, I'm Eric Forbes in Regina.
1: 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For your sponsor, Husky on Idlewild Gas and Convenience in Saskatoon, a Thunderchild First Nation business.
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0: 9:34 and Zach Willier and those sad songs. Saskatchewan's Indigenous Radio MBC with Ray Zaragoza out of the States and a song called Soft Season. 9:34 and a big good morning to Pine House and area. The 14th annual Pine House Elders Gathering underway today. Is another big day. The Indigenous Flea Market coming up at 10 o'clock. Elders Bingo at 10 o'clock. The Orano Language Festival at 1. And tonight, entertainment by Kyle DeJarlais and Legacy as they celebrate their 14th annual Elders Gathering and honoring Henry Smith and Rosa Tinker, who have done so much for the community, as well as those that were lost in 2025. A lot of the daily activities include things like hide tanning and fresh fish preparation, traditional medicines, and more. You can get more information by calling Chris Hansen at 306-884-7974. 306-884-7974. And as we approach National Indigenous Peoples Day, there's events that are kind of coming up leading up to it. We had one yesterday in Regina at the museum there. Another one coming up in Regina on Thursday at the New Oyutina Friendship Center at 1770 Halifax Street. They're doing a mini powwow event from 11 a.m. until 3 p.m. Dance categories include Golden Age and Tiny Tots. Bring your own chair. There will also apparently be a bingo, and lunch will be provided. So that's one of the many events that leads up to National Indigenous Peoples Day. 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And if you've got a National Indigenous Peoples Day event going on that we don't have, please send it to us. 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
2: 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And the Muskeg Lake Cree Nation 34th Annual Traditional Veterans Powwow, June 27th and 28th. 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
0: 9:38 in your MBC weather forecast for today. For La Ronge and the north central and northeast parts of the province, it'll be mainly cloudy in parts of the region. In the La Ronge area and in the northeast region, looking at a mostly sunny day today. A high of 18 degrees all across. And then tonight, down to 8. And tomorrow, a mix of sun and cloud and a high of 16. For the northwest region, Beauval, Buffalo Narrows, Isle of Crosse, and La Loche, looking at periods of rain today. Risk of a thunderstorm as well. Rainfall amounts of 10 to 20 millimeters, a high of 20. Periods of rain overnight, risk of a thunderstorm, a low of 11. And cloudy tomorrow, a 60% chance of showers and a high of 17. Stony Rapids at the far north, a mix of sun and cloud today. Still a chance of showers and a high of 14. Overnight down to 8 and cloudy tomorrow with a high of 16. Battleford's Prince Albert region today, showers, cloudy, risk of a thunderstorm, high of 20. Showers overnight, risk of a thunderstorm down to 10. And a mix of sun and cloud tomorrow, a 60% chance of showers and a high of 18. And for Saskatoon, Regina, and Yorkton regions, cloudy, a chance of showers, risk of a thunderstorm, and a high of 20. Showers overnight, risk of a thunderstorm down to 10, and a mix of sun and cloud for tomorrow with a high of 19. Currently 11 in Stony Rapids and Black Lake, 13 Uranium City and Fond du Lac, 9 at Collins Bay and Wollaston Lake, La Loche and Buffalo Narrows at 14, light rain in 14 in Meadow Lake. North Battleford, Flin Flon, and Creighton are also at 14. 17 in Saskatoon, Regina at 13. Yorkton 16, Waskasoo, and Anglin Lake at 15. In LaRonge, sunny now and 13 degrees. And in Prince Albert, currently still cloudy and 15 degrees.
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0: Paul Langley, Morgan Wallen. Big jump this past week at the Canadian charts from number 12 into the number 5 spot, and I can't love you anymore. Saskatchewan's MBC, 944 and on the way for you. Got some homegrown music from Katie St. Germain and the Dirt Road Maniacs and Mr. James Desjardins, also all in the queue.
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0: Time for another installment of the NBC Dumb Criminal File Report, brought to you by your LaRon J&W. 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Well, let's talk about from one food to another. Where we go to today's story from Fulton, Missouri. A Domino's driver, Zachary Walton, escalated a routine delivery into a violent confrontation after he didn't get a tip. Apparently, Walton initiated the argument, shouting profanities at the customer, calling the customer and the witness effing rude, and taunting them with, "What are you going to do, B? Come and get me." Surveillance video backs up the escalation. Investigators say Walton then got into his vehicle, reversed towards the drive, the street, and despite the victim not blocking his exit, shifted into drive and intentionally accelerated, striking the customer, forcing him onto another vehicle to avoid more serious injuries. The victim suffered some hand injuries. Police say Walton fled at high speed, but was later found at a local Domino's, where he admitted he drove towards the victim, but claimed he only meant to scare him. Well, it's time for you to be scared, buddy boy, because he's now being held on charges of first-degree assault, armed criminal action, and leaving the scene of an accident. It's also worthy to note that he has a prior conviction for domestic assault and false imprisonment, underscoring the danger they say he poses. Yeah,

0: no such thing as lying low and staying cool and calm, is there? Nope, there you go. That is another edition of the unusual, the strange, and the stupid things from around the world. It's the Dumb Criminal File Report on NBC, as always, brought to you by your LaRange A&W.
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James Desjardins from the Buffalo River. Dene Nation, that is Someone on Your Mind, a big song from him on NBC. 9:51, 9 before 10 o'clock on the way for you. News coming up at 10 o'clock with David. News and sports and then weather. Classic rock coffee break. And the Schmaltz Auction triple play. Your Dene News update as well, too. Lots of great stuff all on the way for you in the next little bit. And more of your favorite music from a guy who recently revealed he's married now. Very private, Brett Eldridge, Lose My Mind, NBC.

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1: It's 10 o'clock, 13 degrees in LaRonge and Regina, 15 in Prince Albert and 17 in Saskatoon. I'm David Smith with NBC News.
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1: One of the most unique mining operations in the world is located in northern Saskatchewan. During a media tour of Cameco's Cigar Lake mine this week, General Manager Kirk Lamont described the operation as a boutique mine. He says there's no other operation like it anywhere.
4: Special ore body, small mine, special equipment, specialized technical people. That's, to me, what makes it kind of boutique. And it's like a one-of-a-kind place.
1: The Cigar Lake mine produces roughly 18 million pounds of uranium annually, which would be enough to power 42% of Canada's power grid. The federal government has introduced Bill C-37, the proposed First Nations Clean Water Act. Ottawa has also committed $4.6 billion in funding for water and wastewater in First Nations communities. The bill revives an initiative first brought forward in 2023. With the House of Commons expected to adjourn for the summer this week, debate on the legislation is likely to be delayed until the fall. New economic data shows Saskatchewan posted a strong year-over-year gains in manufacturing, wholesale trade, and housing construction. According to Statistics Canada, manufacturing sales rose 18%. Wholesale trade increased 18% in April compared with a year earlier. These numbers ranked Saskatchewan first among the provinces for wholesale growth. Data from the Canada Mortgage and Housing Corporation shows urban housing starts jumped 50% in May. The federal government has introduced legislation to update privacy laws. Officials say the goal is to recognize privacy as a fundamental right. Artificial Intelligence Minister Evan Solomon says the bill would be administered by the Digital Safety and Data Protection Commission.
5: The regulator will have the power to investigate. The regulator will have the power to impose penalties and the power to hold companies accountable when they misuse Canadians' personal information. This is not a voluntary code. These are real rules with real consequences.
1: The legislation would also impose stricter standards on organizations regarding the handling of children's data. That's the latest from the NBC Newsroom. Remember, our news is available online anytime at NBCRadio.com. Sports is next.
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9: This sports is brought to you by North of 53 Co-op in Flin Flon.
10: North of 53 Co-op's gourmet meat case has made hundreds of people say, mmm, delicious. And it's also made one guy named Angus say,
11: aw, honey, thanks for buying me all these Angus steaks and skewers.
12: Angus, those are for the whole family.
11: But it says Angus on the package.
12: Those are Canada AA Angus steaks from the North of 53 Co-op. The fact your name is Angus is a coincidence.
11: Well, in that case, I'm changing my name to Sirloin.
10: When it's time to barbecue, shop the gourmet meat case at North of 53 Co-op in Flin Flon. You're at home here.
1: In sports, the Blue Jays open a three-game series tonight against the Red Sox in Boston. Jays right-hander Dylan Cease takes to the mound. Boston counters with lefty Peyton Tolley at Fenway Park. Toronto has lost two straight and are sitting third in the American League East Division. Canada continues training in Vancouver ahead of the team's second match at the World Cup. Canada hosts Qatar on Thursday at BC Play Stadium. The Canucks squad earned its first ever World Cup point with a 1-1 draw last week against Bosnia. Qatar surprised Switzerland in another 1-1 draw to create a four-way tie in Group B. France opens its World Cup in East Rutherford, New Jersey this afternoon against Senegal. Norway faces Iraq this evening at Boston Stadium. Lionel Messi and Argentina take on Algeria in Kansas City. And Austria meets Jordan in a late-night match in Santa Clara, California. That's the sports. Weather is next.
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2: 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LaRange in the north central region, along with the northeast part of the province. Cloudy today for the LaRange area. Mainly sunny for the northeast region today, a high of 18. Overnight down to 8, and a mix of sun and cloud tomorrow, a high of 16. The northwest region of the province, periods of rain today, a risk of a thunderstorm as well. Local rainfall amounts of 10 to 20 millimeters, a high of 20. Periods of rain tonight, risk of a thunderstorm and a low of 11. Cloudy for tomorrow, a 60% chance of showers and a high of 17. Stony Rapids, Uranium City and Fond du Lac, mix of sunny cloud, chance of showers, a high of 14. Down to 8 overnight and cloudy tomorrow with a high of 16. North Battleford and Prince Albert regions today, cloudy with showers, risk of a thunderstorm, a high of 20. Showers ending overnight, risk of a thunderstorm, a low of 10. And a mix of sunny cloud tomorrow, a 60% chance of showers and a high of 18. And for Saskatoon, Regina, and Yorkton regions, cloudy, chance of showers, risk of a thunderstorm, high of 20. Showers overnight, risk of a thunderstorm this evening down to 10. And a mix of sunny cloud for tomorrow and a high of 19. It's 11 in Stony Rapids and Black Lake, 13 in Uranium City and Fond du Lac, 9 at Collins Bay and Wollaston Lake, LaLoche and Buffalo Narrows at 14, Meadow Lake and Green Lake, light rain at 14, North Battleford, Flin Flon and Creighton at 14, Saskatoon at 17, Regina's 13, Yorkton 16, Waskasu at 15. In LaRonge this morning, sunny and 13 degrees, and in Prince Albert, it's cloudy and 15 degrees.
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2: 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They've got them all at Carlton Honda. Well, from the classic rock world, we got a birthday we'll celebrate in a couple of minutes with a Canadian singer by the name of Gino Vannelli. But first, some news. Bonnie Tyler has awakened from a medically induced coma after reportedly suffering a cardiac arrest while hospitalized in Portugal. The 75-year-old singer remaining in intensive care, still considered seriously ill, but her team says her condition is improving and doctors are optimistic about a full recovery. She was hospitalized after emergency intestinal surgery for a perforated bowel. Complications reportedly led to a cardiac arrest and the decision to place her in induced coma to aid recovery. But it sounds like perhaps things are starting to look up, and we certainly hope so. Here is Bonnie Tyler on the Classic Rock Coffee Break from 1981.

0: There goes birthday boy Gino Vannelli turning 74 today. Hey, hey, hey, hey, yes, black cars do look better in the shade. Saskatchewan's Indigenous Radio Network, MBC, and your classic rock coffee break for Carlton Honda this morning, and in before that, Bonnie Tyler and Total Eclipse of the Heart. 19 minutes after 10 with Ken as we roll along through your morning. Coming up for you, got the Denny News update for this morning to let you know what's going on in the news that matters to you. Hey, don't forget to check out our contest. Man, we got a couple of great contests going on for you here on MBC. Our first one is the big Blackhawk ticket giveaway. Blackhawk is going to be playing in Isle of Crosse for the big 250th anniversary celebrations on Saturday, July the 4th. And we've got not one, but two pairs of tickets. So yeah, four tickets total to give away. And all you have to do is go and hit the MBC Radio Saskatchewan Facebook page, give it a like, and then like the contest post and tag somebody who you would end up taking to the show with you. The contest only runs until Thursday night at 9, and then Friday morning we'll announce who the lucky winners are. So you got to hurry and get in there and do that. Got a whole bunch of folks taking care of business doing that. And the other contest, a fun one here for the Yorkton Exhibition Summer Fair coming up July 1st to the 4th. You could win admission and ride bracelets. All you have to do is hit up our website, NBCRadio.com, go to the contest page, and enter your information in the form, fill it out, read the rules, and that one we'll be drawing for on Monday, June the 29th. So don't wait, don't delay, get her done, get your name in, and get your sharing done for these great contests here only on MBC. David McIntyre with your Denny News next.
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2: Dorote Salotaneta Honinowitz, he's in a Havagiwastki. Premier Scott Mowadu, Saskatchewan's Public Safety Agency, Nezualio A. Henisa, Kudri Thanet, Independent Review, Penny Isandri, a Sitabconel Alante, Tanduiganain, Te, Thero, Kondarin Kanin, 2025. We report Ul Ansa, Arawan Nuili, Tantala, na SPSA, Tadachi Hasita, Betendene Ati, Kutihul Ansa. Because a whole island is that was this new hunt out, the remnant is the Donald Hano, the Lala Yudora Ahasi, Sinil Yoha, Moadu provincial government, at some sons that said that you are by Yuziteha. Federal government, and only there's some, yet he de Godi, Nunt Aha, new legislation, the Nusareya Bazi Tuzeta, non indigenous leaders, Ratu Utie. Bill, Indigenous Services Minister, summer break tanto. This another group Canada to Sweden, qui memorandum of understanding. Paris and Visita in Isa, Taho, Sinhunt, and the Duke Duli Security, Tidanli Defense to Ta Quia Satalana, it a Sikarate Teasandri, opportunity Satilata Baho, defense infrastructure technology to workforce development, Uti the Baganate Teasanato, indigenous participation, a Bella Lihadanetlini, a Sinhunt Asi, Matubete Dulioha. Assembly of First Nations at the land NASA, the Diskinarin Yeduhu, Sinaneat Hide, Satnanadonet U General Assembly, Ottawa Tsenasi, July Dean Jadr Old Hout, Eskitha Jadr Old Houtan, Kuyatki in person, Ernagat or the virtual attendance, Nohaho Asa, who themed Rinanoha, upholding rights to empowering nations, Kusons a delegate to Canada Gay Yautse, Nateatki Hasi. Queer on this is solid and honey gay old heroes that it always is on old in all NBCRadio.com.
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Teague and Little Chief, Rezified, number 21 on the Indigenous Music Countdown, and a big song for her here on NBC in the Real People Playoff. Wrapping up your Schmaltz Auction Triple Play, and before that, Melody MacArthur. She's also doing well with her song on the Indigenous Music Countdown. That song, Roses Never Fade, number 13, and an old piece of gold from former lovers from a few years back, and Guys Cry. 10:35, and your 9-to-5 workday carries on. A couple of things to let you know about, especially if you're in the Thunderchild area. Got a note this morning from Marvin Jimmy out there. It says the Piesu Awasa School at Thunderchild is hosting a summer programming meeting today at 5 p.m. Parents of Piesu Awasa students can come to the Wellness Center for that session. So that's happening in Thunderchild. Big River Dene Nation, Buffalo River Dene Nation. Get that right. Buffalo River Dene Nation Treaty Days are underway all this week. And today it's a Mental Health Awareness Day. There's going to be some fun going on with volleyball starting at 1 o'clock. There's also going to be kids events throughout the day and more. Jordan Tutu, special guest appearance today starting at 2. And there's also going to be a dance tonight with Graham Bellette. That is the Buffalo River Dene Nation Treaty Days underway all this week right through until Sunday. So there's a couple of things that are going on in the NBC universe.

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2: Your NBC weather forecast for today. For La Ronge and the north central, northeast regions of the province, a high of 18 today. Overnight down to 8, and tomorrow a mix of sun and cloud and a high of 16. For the northwest region of the province, a high of 20 today with periods of rain throughout today and into tonight. Overnight a low of 11, and then tomorrow cloudy with a chance of showers and a high of 17. Stony Rapids, Black Lake, Uranium City, and Fond du Lac, a chance of showers today, a high of 14, a low of 8 overnight, and cloudy tomorrow, a high of 16. North Battleford and Prince Albert, showers on the way today, and a risk of a thunderstorm as well, a high of 20. Showers ending overnight, risk of a thunderstorm, a low of 10, and a mix of sunny cloud for tomorrow with a 60% chance of showers and a high of 18. Saskatoon, Regina, and Yorkton, cloudy, a chance of showers, risk of a thunderstorm today, a high of 20. Showers with a risk of a thunderstorm overnight down to 10, and a mix of sunny cloud tomorrow, a high of 19. Stony Rapids and Black Lake are at 12, Uranium City and Fond du Lac at 14, Collins Bay, Wollaston Lake at 9, La Loche and Buffalo Narrows at 15, Meadow Lake and Green Lake at 14, North Battleford, Flin Flon and Creighton, 15. Saskatoon 17, Regina's 14. It's 18 in Yorkton, Waskasoo, and Anglin Lake at 16. In La Ronge, it's sunny and 15 degrees, and in Prince Albert, it's currently cloudy and 16 degrees.
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0: Jordan Davis, 1043 MBC. Turn this truck around. It's Ken. You know how challenging it is to get kids to do chores sometimes, right? You know, especially, you know, it's like, I don't want to, or I got things to do, you know, all that kind of stuff. Well, a mother in the UK wanted her teenage son to help do some cooking and laundry. And when he finally got off his lazy butt and started helping out, he set the home on fire. Okay. The teen boy, who was looking after the family home while his mother was on vacation, accidentally placed a laundry basket on top of an electric stove and then somehow turned the stove on before going out. The stove set fire to the clothes, which set fire to the house. Now, no word that the teen was injured or not, although I'm sure when mother got home, he might not be able to sit down for a couple of days. But how do you accidentally turn on a stove? Like, you've got to turn a dial or something, unless it's some weird push button thing. Anyway, guessing maybe that mother may think twice about asking the kid to help with chores. Oh, my goodness. Well, that's our time for today. Thank you for letting me be a part of it and hanging around with you and taking care of me. That's what we do here at MBC. Don't forget, today is Tuesday. It's the last day for voting on the Real People Playoff. We're going to hear from the challengers coming up in a moment. JJ Lavely and Donnie Perotto and their song Welcome to Batosh. Of course, Batosh is just around the corner. So we'll play that. And then, of course, the voting closes at 6 o'clock tonight for the website, but there will be text line voting starting at 6 p.m. tonight. Have yourself a good one. Stay safe out there and enjoy the milder weather. And Chris Knight will roll in at 1 o'clock to take you into the afternoon. Have a good one.
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1: It's 11 o'clock, 15 degrees in LaRonge and Regina, 16 in Prince Albert, and 17 in Saskatoon. I'm David Smith with NBC News.
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1: The federal government has introduced legislation to govern clean drinking water in First Nations communities. Indigenous Services Minister Mandy Gull-Masty made the announcement today. She says Bill C-37 will address long-term drinking water advisories.
4: At the heart of this legislation is a simple principle. Every person deserves access to safe drinking water. The proposed First Nations Clean Water Act advances the progressive realizations of human right to safe drinking water on First Nations lands.
1: Gull-Masty says the commitment made for First Nations drinking water amounts to $4.6 billion over 5 years. Cameco says the future of uranium mining in northern Saskatchewan remains bright. Cigar Lake, which began production in 2014,

0: still has about 172 million pounds of uranium remaining. General Manager Kirk Lamont says while finding uranium deposits remains a challenge, Saskatchewan will continue to play a major role in the global nuclear industry.
1: I think the future is bright. There's just work to do. It's going to take effort from us to get through it and continually find those deposits and figure out how to mine them in a safe way. But it's needed, I think, for the future of Saskatchewan. The nuclear power is just something that we should have. This is where it comes from. We're a world leader in this, and we should show it.
0: Cameco hosted a media tour in the Northern Mine this week. Privacy laws could receive a major overhaul under new federal legislation. The proposed changes would recognize privacy as a fundamental right and introduce stronger safeguards for children. Minister of Artificial Intelligence Evan Solomon says responsible innovation is possible through protection.
2: That starts with trust, protecting children, protecting privacy, protecting personal information, and making powerful technologies accountable to Canadian rules. That's how Canada will lead. That's how Canada will develop trust and Canadian opportunity and Canadian control.
0: The new Digital Safety and Data Protection Commission would oversee the rules with the power to investigate violations and impose major penalties. That's the latest from the NBC Newsroom. 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
0: Taking a look now at your Environment Canada weather forecast, beginning with the north central region, including LaRonge, northeast Pelican Narrows, Sandy Bay, Cumberland House, and Creighton, northwest Beauval, Buffalo Narrows, Isle of Crosse, and La Loche. A mix of sun and cloud, chance of showers, and a high of 18. Tonight, a low of 8. Tomorrow, mainly cloudy, and a high of 16. Athabasca region, including Stony Rapids, Black Lake, Uranium City, and Fond du Lac, a mix of sun and cloud, chance of showers, high 14. Tonight, a low of 8. Tomorrow, cloudy, and a high of 16. Prince Albert area, cloudy, chance of showers, high of 18. Tonight, a low of 9. Tomorrow, a few clouds and a high of 19. Saskatoon and Regina, cloudy, chance of showers, high of 20, tonight a low of 10, tomorrow a few cloudy periods and a high of 19. And checking our temperatures from around the province, Stony Rapids, Black Lake and Wollaston, 12, Uranium City and Fond du Lac, 14. Buffalo Narrows, Meadow Lake and the Battlefords, 15, Creighton, Flin Flon and the Paw, 14. Saskatoon and Yorkton are both at 17 this hour. Regina, 14 degrees. Prince Albert, 16. And for LaRonge, Stanley Mission, and Grandmother's Bay, mainly sunny and 15 degrees.
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2: hey tanse thank you well Lloyd you and Zikarson I'm from Isle of Cross right now it would do again since 1993 I'm originally from Beauval sagam ya hana sigati just on the outskirts of Beauval iguta So I come from the trap line, and that's how he made a living, trapping and fishing and stuff like that. Mm-hmm. So when I got a little older there, I eventually went to school in Beauval, and then moved around a little bit, and then eventually I joined the force in the 80s. Went to training, then I was posted throughout Saskatchewan. I like northern Saskatchewan. I stayed in northern Saskatchewan since 1993. I got married in Isle of Cross. I had kids, and I have twin boys, and they're all grown up now. And with the two boys there, we when all that incident that happened in James Smith a few years back, that's when we decided to start a company, a private investigations company. We're called TP, Turtle Island Private Investigators, is what we started. And it's an investigation company / security. When we started that, I reached out to my former acquaintances, friends that were in police forces and stuff. And we got together and we started this company. Mm-hmm. And it's to help our Indigenous communities throughout the land, throughout Canada. So far, we've only been doing Saskatchewan. We're hoping to span out into different provinces down.
1: Lloyd, and the mga piya chumuina nocha ya, mwana kagi nihidwa nigo hewa nima tita, kachimishu innima.
2: Tapi, ni dani hiyo anina. Yeah. Goma hagi matspeh tahma is roughly a 4 years ago gigatigo. Okay, it's been about magana speh tahma. Yeah, smagan sagi gutak smagan sagi sto they're retired. When he's stamina retired, he was stamina gutaus kayak. Yeah, he gave my second to the matsi tahma tipio my sigati. 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Most of them are reserves. Iwici huwa kisse, yeah. Ego iwici hako tawi to be safer, you know, yeah. And that's what we've been doing. Right now, Taskutsuma, we have a Cumberland House and Diana and me got. We've been in Cumberland House for a year already. Need teaming in Diana and Turner Lake. I got Diego Ginas, I think Diana got a couple years maybe. Smagan Saga got Tinian and Tegeta got Turner Lake. The past skewma, Magigre Smagan Sagninano, you get to the Mahigoma with that to skewn wall. So today we have milk by work here, but I score man and tip out on an act of beauty. But yeah, most of the time we need an answer to handle Tina and McGee.
3: Lloyd, then that Toski and McGee to in RCMP, I guess so.
2: He got 20 years here.
3: 20 years,
2: yeah. So that's going to get what Taki we get much better, Anna. So we pats get Nagatina, yeah. You go on, yeah. We pursued another opportunity. It'd be nice if he spent the Kuisina got tuhna patsihtana an giveita. Who drones there on an? Drones and then they have a spotlights on the sihatamok. Ego minan speakers minah tago na gutta ha. Gispino magiveita mai pa kuchina sihuma. Nagi pamia an da panu ista mo ako isino ang tapihtu gitse ko igwa giveita gutta. Mi ko mai ka mixita. 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I want to talk about TP. It's we're 100% owned by us, and you go mina atiminan deawanan detection dog in deawanan. You go mina he's an ex-military police in Aguana. We stop ito usani Aguana, Alberto. You go mina you joined us. You go mina gisteng deawanan. Elders ni sunde awan anak yugunek ina nui ci guna dagana kat isinto ma ko lawyer mena de awan an piek yugumena nita giwa ma giwa kawani ta mi guana nan ji tamu amane ma to gi spin my by on the right track or if I can do this and stuff like that yugumena matto hande awan anak susko te giok. We have 3 ex-pro hockey players. You're going to get a hockey program we can deliver in a pro in the community. We have 3 amatua university volleyball players. PX squeezes. You got nisunapisak. You're going to get the ixna magiok. We have matua piegan asmaganis black belt martial arts. You're going to get the ixna magiok frontline workers. Dan cities at to protect themselves, You guys to be na good tagging and there one any one. I guess been away and quite so squad not tick skit them dance days noten geht. You got to hand there one on. So we're trying to make a difference everywhere we go. And I swim a gap and to skia. Uti give it no guy to tan and I say Pelican Narrows and get to tan on. South End gitu tanan, Otake Kuputan gitu tanan, Waterhen, Dillon, Cumberland House, minamigo gapaga, Tre igwasti mina uge me di nation in a way salen we sam gonna na gana. FSI and ngi pivi sam gonna na gwisto their meetings se rutta maka. So ugo muta vego. Tre me gon sto skiu muta ne a home. But dash in a days ugo ta bining in dotta ngi na.
3: So Lloyd a itio me ki tohti it to me ga vega ne mi wi sam ga vega muta da tapo po ga ne gutin ta vi. Pisto ga hesu but it's by invite.
2: Yeah, be with some guacon, man, be Gospiber and Doyam Hau, Gospiber and that must snaggy Gunanaga, Gospigomena, Takatiskaskia,
3: we kitap magat sit noga po you know modata giskirita mago migi motap maigo but maybe in that case you'll need some legal advice there's privacy magi chigatik so there's maganim you have high tech equipment on me
2: aha we go meet in that guy mo mago ngi da huts ame wala miagan piagan semana ne drones na gese gata ko it was to me that they're equipped with high visibility, low amatuamina, infrared in a good steel. The Chicago magistrate that no one we can find them with infrared and stuff like that. You're going to the moche from Mutapana school in a grandma. She's seeing Wimstein again, Mutina Magrandma. I owe them in a Michette, so Dr. Morgan, no TV team star one, give a right with them. But the technology was not a Pakistan, so I'm going to put them.
3: So, Modai Dawiaga, any particular community, Modoi Machata, Gawiag Magaya, Kakidawit to Gomagistan, in our communities, which at Tawaya, Mahmad, but man, there's, drug activity or bootlegging or drug dealing or gang activity. You got to a chigi go aga na nagiska mi go magita to skik.
2: Iksan ma, iwan ma, iwan mega go na gipta mak, iwan mega muta mena kyo. 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

0: Sing Sweety. 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Come my sister, get to Magatsna, Hawaik, Gasketana to arrest him. Magapusi, we have to turn him over to the police. You know, we can do that. And we've done that, I say. You know, they have lots of guidelines they have to follow. And it's because they're matua, they're federal force. I don't need a search warrant. I can go do it because I'm not a police. I go all for a search warrant. So that's what if need to tama. The information you go. So tran ma et mahmiu payo but is what this swa patman uga ti taskuts I mas nege go ako kwas pi in 3 months ti ta hogi vet to sta ke mamu xis ginasa me speak you have to take keep amatwa tap e walk tap the do apin gin ye go tap mas namen e ginasa me me speak you know. But then you have enough evidence to the smagan sagi we do tacho. 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Gya pati na neta our efforts really paid off.
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0: Magi retta ku giwa kieno. 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We're missing all of that, migo. You know, muy gat school piego ek msui msui ma china success we're suffering from that ugigo tituga parents uga from the north we have no choice to go put it ta ko asak in bigger centers to develop them and to master their game you know ni stuksi gipiso pagago ni sungusak pro hockey me to Sweden you know but Quasing even pain sucked to ask of middle leg. Cause big was springy go Utego Saskatoon. Piro Tago sneaks his suit until they made it into AAA and then junior A program.
1: So Lloyd Capio Piggy, I was showing you had to go to Meadow Lake, Pasquale Saga Higgins to put your children into the hockey program and then bought the Saskatoon gig Pito Tao. And I think we don't necessarily are able to keep a veteran police officers in the north because they're raising children and they want to be in urban centers where the programs are, sports programs and so forth. So we get the rookies, I guess, but But that's another issue. Me and my and ask him ano gota huskis magen so that tamaog that cultural sensitivity and also you know because you talked about also engaging with the community that nanahno kusin to be visible to do things with them.
0: Iguan magkuwagigit siguan magasmagan siyo ino ma. You have to care for that community. You have to care for it. It's been

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0: Saska tunkai pito tiitsik. 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
1: So om sig dit att den här lojdoma jag som är ganska gott att there needs to be more incentive to go north or an isolated community, you know. Their rent or maybe there's a signing bonus. I know teachers are, you know, that's a challenge. I mean, I recruiting teachers, and now they're having signing bonuses if you want to come to our community. So they need to attract them to the north. And say a community is supposed to have, say, maybe 10 RCMP, but for some reason there are only six there, so there's four vacancies, and they really become stressed out.
0: Big night shift at skidi go big on a day shift. Igo umagagi evipia muy gogis puhtio and my backup. Nista mina muy gis puhtano on my days off. We have to back up each other. Igo asti mina training ina. We get that's good to be in North Itochtin. Training igo umagai spego magigwe to train like anything. To better your career. 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
0: 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He just got promoted to middle league, you know. Apuga menu apahtin wista the struggles are real, you know, and I can see myself the way he's growing too. Eh?
1: Yeah, mina gam skotta menna mata skotsa ya idago kapi atoski gi gam sta hisu skotsa ya duipi. 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
0: 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day ki spin if you I got mental health issues they doing but ga ki ga pa pi go in spin ya ano si go pito si sa but ga ti da who you're not man enough to get to go na that which you know it's you're the doubt you created the doubt so you just had to pun you just keep going you just you know so squats ta kami mo ina ta to skin ta gui si ha chige sin wa wi suba ka saga ha chige sin wa ka sagi tainu 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

0: I seen your either your coaching or you're taking them on the kids who on outings, you know, squats in your yard, you know, all of that stuff. You really don't have days off. I seen the York, you know, ego me the pagam skagon muistas, you know, there's not enough for you, matwa. 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Yeah.
1: So it sounds like trust building is a big thing.
0: To build that relationship. Detachments. They don't have that experience, so they're subordinates. They have lots of challenges. But the main one is the lack of policing. Magi ko Jesus Christ asko wab maus maganis asko 1 week mo pu wab maus maganis, you know, ma puta nagin wait si kuma may yung mukhamo asa guapa tingyo yon ma, you know kaya ti man nagpengi nagin wanan, you know, ingin doa pingya mati sa gisin ngim ni kuita yung puti license yung at and all that stuff ano si kuma may yon ma, you know, the odd time guapa tin on the highway, but that's different section you on ma. That's a highways you on ma. That does get you stop city route ako. But
1: yeah, Lloyd, I mean, do you think the PA may hit that? I got that. You know, gagia may have community leaders about policing, but you know, ma ki digwa you have frontline experience. So me got taki gia and gigis ma can see you in to apatin tan sa hita. Kami kagso tan si squads kano tito.
0: Right up to the East Coast, to keep TP Tahtaguk. Yeah. Thank you.
1: Hego Segin Nas Comet Naya, Yaguan and Toti Magaya, Lloyd Yu, Utima Namagaya Sagitawa Coche, I go Padita to be the Takaya Companyomaya, Okitidi Chigio, I must say, he had to go see so much security managi Chigati. So, Hego Samaga Pitama, thank you.

fly. The marsh hawk glides and the marsh hawk flies. 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The marsh hawk hanging on the prairie sky. Well, I stopped my truck just to look him in the face. 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
1: Good afternoon. It's 16 degrees in LaRonge, 18 in Prince Albert and Regina, and 16 in Saskatoon. I'm David Smith, and this is NBC's The North at Noon. In today's news, the federal government has introduced the First Nations Clean Water Act. Cameco says the future of uranium mining in northern Saskatchewan remains bright. Premier Scott Moe says Saskatchewan's public safety agency must improve. And Des Nethé Group Defense has signed an agreement to strengthen defense between Canada and Sweden. I'll have the details on these and other stories just ahead during the noon news. Joel Willick is here now to preview the sports and what's coming up today.
2: Well, coming up in today's sports, Raleigh, North Carolina is getting set for a Stanley Cup parade coming up this Saturday. Ethan Bear is back in the NHL with a contract with the New York Islanders, and the Toronto Maple

0: Leafs have made a significant trade ahead of the NHL draft. All of this and more coming up in today's sports.
1: Also coming up later on this hour, provincial weather details, today's edition of North Notes, and the wildfire report. That's all on the way, but first, the new news.
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1: The federal government has introduced a bill to govern clean drinking water in First Nations communities. Indigenous Services Minister Mandy Galmasti made the announcement this morning. She says Ottawa has committed $4.6 billion in funding over 5 years.
5: It's critical that we ensure source water protection is in this legislation, but we must also ensure that we are constructively working together with provinces and territories to conclude trilateral agreements. We believe that this strikes the right balance while also ensuring that this legislation can truly stand the test of time.
1: The bill revives an initiative first brought forward in 2023, but that legislation died when Parliament was prorogued. With the House of Commons expected to adjourn for the summer this week, debate on the legislation is likely to be delayed until the fall. Cameco says the future of uranium mining in northern Saskatchewan remains bright. NBC's Joel Willock was part of a media tour of the Cigar Lake Mine yesterday.
0: Cameco's Cigar Lake Mine is one of the most unique mining operations in the world and is located deep in northern Saskatchewan. The company flew a plane full of media representatives to the northern mine yesterday. During the media tour, General Manager Kirk Lamont described the operation as a, quote, boutique mine because of its small size and unique operations. Lamont says there's simply no other operation like it anywhere else on the planet.
6: Special ore body, small mine, special equipment, specialized technical people. That's, to me, what makes it kind of boutique. And it's like a one-of-a-kind place.
0: Cigar Lake Mine produces roughly 18 million pounds of uranium annually, which would be enough to power 42% of Canada's power grid. While the uranium mine has enough ore to operate until 2035, Lamont says Cameco will continue to look to find uranium deposits in the north, but the challenge will then be to find them and find the best and safest methods to extract any ore they may find. For NBC News out of Cigar Lake, I'm Joel Willock.
1: Premier Scott Moe says Saskatchewan's public safety agency must improve. An independent review identified shortcomings in the response to the 2025 wildfire season. The report found there were uncertainty about roles and responsibilities within the SPSA. It also found gaps in planning, hiring, training, and equipment procurement. Moe says the agency and the provincial governments can do more to strengthen wildfire preparedness. Meanwhile, the premier says there's more to come after signing a commitment to furthering trade with the Czech Republic. Moe is on a trade mission to Europe. He says there is potential for the province to make better use of the existing trade deal with Europe.
7: There are further opportunities for us to deepen our connections in all things mining and all things agriculture as we look to enhance our activity within a free trade agreement we have with the European Union.
1: Moe says he is next heading to Poland and he plans to push nuclear energy, mining, and agricultural supplies. Desnede Group Defense has signed an agreement to strengthen defense collaboration between Canada and Sweden. The Memorandum of Understanding was signed in Paris during an international defense and security exhibition. The partnership will explore opportunities in defense, infrastructure, technology, and workforce development. There will also be efforts to support

0: indigenous participation. And a new Interact survey shows single Canadians are paying more at grocery checkouts than two-person households.
1: The report says a single Canadian spends $102 on groceries per week. That's compared with $80 per person in a shared household. Nearly 8 in 10 Canadians who live alone say their grocery bill keeps climbing no matter what they do. Many say they can't find portions suitable for one person and can't save by buying in bulk. 1 in 3 single Canadians say their food often spoils before they can use it all up. This comes as food price growth has continued to outpace overall inflation for years now. Diana Mussina, The Canadian Press.
0: That's the latest from the NBC Newsroom. Remember, our news is available online anytime at NBCRadio.com. Weather is next.
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0: Taking a look now at your Environment Canada weather forecast, beginning with the north central region, including LaRonge, northeast Pelican Narrows, Sandy Bay, Cumberland House, and Creighton, northwest Beauval, Buffalo Narrows, Isle of Grasse, and La Loche.

0: A mix of sun and cloud, chance of showers, high of 18. Tonight, a low of 8. Tomorrow, mainly cloudy and a high of 16. Athabasca region, including Stony Rapids, Black Lake, Uranium City, and Fond du Lac. A mix of sun and cloud, chance of showers, high 14. Tonight, a low of 8. Tomorrow, cloudy and a high of 16. Prince Albert, cloudy, chance of showers, high of 18. Tonight, a low of 9. Tomorrow, a mix of sun and cloud and a high of 19. Saskatoon and Regina, cloudy, chance of showers, high of 20. Tonight, a low of 10. And tomorrow, a mix of sun and cloud with a high of 19. And checking our temperatures from around the province. Stony Rapids, Black Lake, and Wollaston, 13. Uranium City and Fond du Lac, 16. Buffalo Narrows and the Battleford, 17. Meadow Lake, 14. Creighton, Flin Flon, and the Paw, 16. Saskatoon is 16 this hour. Regina and Yorkton, 17 degrees. Prince Albert, 18. And for LaRonge, Stanley Mission, and Grandmother's Bay, partly cloudy and 17 degrees.
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2: 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This series of meetings will begin in Camps LaPortage, Wednesday, June 17th, from 12:30 to 2:30 p.m. at the Community Center. Then later on Wednesday in Uranium City, from 6 until 8 p.m. at Ben McIntyre School Gym. Then in Fond du Lac, Thursday, June 18th, from 6 till 8 p.m. at the Fond du Lac Band Hall. These meetings will feature discussions about ISO Energy's projects in the Athabasca region. A meal will be provided and a bingo to follow. Prizes include an ice fishing package, Jobu cooler, binoculars, and Visa gift cards. 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Yathe Nene Lands and Resources and ISO Energy look forward to seeing you at these community meetings.
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13: Good afternoon, I'm Joel Willick with NBC Sports. The Stanley Cup is headed back through the streets of Raleigh, North Carolina this weekend. The Carolina Hurricanes will celebrate their first Stanley Cup championship in 20 years with a championship parade on Saturday. The Hurricanes captured the franchise's second Stanley Cup on Sunday night with a 3-0 victory over the Vegas Golden Knights in Game 6. Captain Jordan Staal was named playoff MVP. City officials say they are expecting massive crowds for the parade, with the day also being proclaimed in the city as Carolina Hurricanes Day. The celebration will mark Carolina's first Stanley Cup parade since 2006 and caps off a season that saw them go 16-3 in the playoffs. While the Stanley Cup Finals has wrapped up, the Calder Cup Finals continue. The Toronto Marlies are up 2-0 in the finals and will be aiming to take a stronghold on the best-of-seven American Hockey League Championship Series tonight when they host the Chicago Wolves. The Marlies won the first two games in Chicago, 4-2 on Friday and 5-4 in overtime on Sunday. The next three games, if necessary, will be played at Coca-Cola Coliseum. The New York Islanders have added some Saskatchewan and Indigenous talent to their organization. The club has signed defenseman Ethan Bear to a one-year contract as he looks to return to the NHL full-time. The Ojibwe's First Nation product spent last season with the Washington Capitals organization, splitting times between the NHL and the AHL. Bear has played more than 275 NHL games with Edmonton, Carolina, Vancouver, and Washington, recording 17 goals and 66 points. The Toronto Maple Leafs, meanwhile, have made a significant move ahead of the NHL draft. Toronto acquired goaltender Samuel Ersson, defenseman Emile Andre, and a third-round pick from the Philadelphia Flyers. Heading to Philadelphia are goaltender Joseph Woll and veteran defenseman Simon Benoit. Ersson is expected to compete for Toronto's starting job after spending the past three seasons with the Flyers, while Andre adds a young puck-moving defenseman to the Leafs' blue line. The 2026 FIFA World Cup saw four straight draws yesterday, leaving two groups completely up for grabs. Cape Verde pulled off the biggest surprise of the day, holding powerhouse Spain to a scoreless draw in Group H. Belgium and Egypt play to a 1-1 draw, while Saudi Arabia and Uruguay also split the points. In the late game, Iran and New Zealand battled to a 2-2 draw, meaning every team in Groups G and H finished match day one with a single point. Meanwhile, the coach of Iran's team says his squad was ordered to leave the U.S. and return to their training camp in Mexico only a few hours after their game against New Zealand in Inglewood, California. Coach Amir Galanoy didn't specify who ordered the Iranians to leave earlier than planned. The team had expected to spend the night in the Golden State. Today, teams in Group I and J will kick off their World Cup with four matches scheduled in the United States. France plays Senegal in East Rutherford, while Iraq faces Norway in Boston. In Group J, Argentina and Algeria square off in Kansas City, while Austria and Jordan meet in San Francisco Bay. The Canadians, meanwhile, continue their tournament against Qatar in Vancouver on Wednesday. In baseball, the biggest story coming out of the major leagues belonged to Chicago Cubs outfielder Pete Crow Armstrong. Crow Armstrong became the first player in the majors so far this season to hit the cycle, helping the Cubs rally past the Colorado Rockies 5-4 on a walk-off walk at Wrigley Field. The spotlight tonight falls on the Toronto Blue Jays as they play a key AL East matchup against the Boston Red Sox with playoff implications. The Jays will be looking to end a two-game slide, while both clubs will try to gain ground in a tightly packed divisional race and AL wildcard race as well. Dylan Cease will make the start tonight for the Jays. Well, that's the latest in NBC Sports. Our next sports update comes your way at the bottom of the hour right after the 12:30 news and weather. The word of the day is next.
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1: Today on Word of the Day, the word or expression is backpack. 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
2: Maskimoch.
1: Maskimoch. Okay. How do you say backpack in Dene Terry?
3: Nachteth.
1: Nachteth.
3: Nachteth.
1: Nachteth.
3: Means bag, you know, any kind of bag.
1: Oh, okay.
3: Yeah.
1: All right. 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
6: It's 12:22 on the North at noon. The Saskatchewan government's independent review of the 2025 wildfire season painted a harsh picture of the province's response. It found the Saskatchewan Public Safety Agency was not prepared for the scale and complexity of the wildfire season. SPSA Minister Michael Weger held a press conference in Saskatoon to discuss the steps the government is taking.
7: Step one in this process has been to establish a unit known as the Future Preparedness and Implementation Unit. This unit will be led by Associate Deputy Minister Grant Hilsenteger. This unit will support the SPSA and will begin work on addressing the review recommendations, starting by implementing these immediate actions directed by myself as the minister responsible for the Saskatchewan Public Safety Agency. These actions are as follows: to undertake a jurisdictional scan and organizational structure review to adopt best-in-class emergency wildfire response models in Saskatchewan. To enhance clear and timely communication, including the enactment of daily provincial emergency operations center calls immediately once an emergency happens. Secondary calls will also be enacted with impacted communities and organizations supporting evacuees. To ensure that affected government of Saskatchewan ministries, agencies, Crown corporations, and communities are designated a representative in the Provincial Emergency Operations Center. To direct the SPSA to accelerate evaluation and implementation of advanced fire modeling and detection technologies to enhance situational awareness and response effectiveness. To establish a FireSmart grant program, providing up to $40,000 for communities to obtain the FireSmart designation. To establish community wildfire reservists, which will be a new tier of firefighters looking to help protect their communities in emergency situations by having the SPSA partner with local communities on training and deployment. To introduce a simplified 5-year procurement process for local vendors and contractors willing to protect communities threatened by wildfires, and to direct the SPSA to proactively and routinely confirm engagement prior to wildfire threats. To enhance the inventory management information system through improved training and accountability and oversight. To implement permanent recovery task teams for emergency management in partnership with local communities. To undertake post-incident reviews that involve impacted communities with clear accountability and oversight. To direct the SPSA to develop action plans that ensure consistent and clear communication of mental health supports available across their organization. Since my appointment as Minister for the Saskatchewan Public Safety Agency in December of 2025, I have been meeting with Northern leaders and communities affected by the 2025 wildfire season. Many of these immediate actions are born directly from my conversations with residents and business owners from communities that were affected by the wildfires. Introducing a simplified 5-year procurement process for local vendors and contractors willing to protect communities threatened by wildfire is an action item developed from conversations I have had with businesses in the north throughout my travels. The most influential meeting occurring less than 2 weeks ago when I met with a business owner in Creighton to discuss last year's wildfire response. I thank these businesses for sharing their concerns and ideas with me. You have been heard, and we are acting on your ideas. The establishment of the Community Wildfire Reservists is an action

0: That was Saskatchewan Public Safety Minister Michael Wiegner responding to a report that found the SPSA was not adequately prepared to deal with the 2025 wildfire season.
1: Puhutaan Suomen Saskatchewan, mitto nitsikään, että täpettä pääskäsikä näujakin jääpä tsihtää, että tämän suhtsaujakin suonaa tsihisota, ja katsimi nauja, näin toika kuin tuttavaa, että viitsäätse, no ha, puhuttakaa kuin pääskäsoat. 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
0: It's 12:30, 17 degrees in LaRonge and Saskatoon, 18 in Prince Albert and Regina. 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
9: Over the car, guys!
10: And gals!
0: The federal government has introduced legislation to govern clean drinking water in First Nations communities. Indigenous Services Minister Mandy Gull-Masty made the announcement today. She says Bill C-37 will address long-term drinking water advisories.
11: At the heart of this legislation is a simple principle. Every person deserves access to safe drinking water. The proposed First Nations Clean Water Act advances the progressive realizations of human right to safe drinking water on First Nations lands.
0: Gull-Masty says the commitment made for First Nations drinking water amounts to $4.6 billion over 5 years. The Assembly of First Nations is working out the details of its summer meeting. The annual General Assembly will be held July 14th to 16th in Ottawa. There will be both in-person and virtual attendance options available. The theme is this year is Upholding Rights, Empowering Nations. Hundreds of delegates from across the country are expected to attend. Cameco says the future of uranium mining in northern Saskatchewan remains bright. Cigar Lake, which began production in 2014, still has about 172 million pounds of uranium remaining and could operate into the mid-2030s. General Manager Kirk Lamont says while finding uranium deposits remains a challenge, Saskatchewan will continue to play a major role in the global nuclear industry.
12: I think the future is bright. There's just work to do. It's going to take effort from us to get through it and continually find those deposits and

0: figure out how to mine them in a safe way. But it's needed, I think, for the future of Saskatchewan. The nuclear power is just something that we should have. This is where it comes from. We're a world leader in this, and we should show it.
1: Cameco hosted a media tour of the Northern Mine this week. Privacy laws could receive a major overhaul under new federal legislation. The proposed changes would recognize privacy as a fundamental right and introduce stronger safeguards for children's online data. Minister of Artificial Intelligence Evan Solomon says responsible innovation is possible through protection.
2: That starts with trust, protecting children, protecting privacy, protecting personal information, and making powerful technologies accountable to Canadian rules. That's how Canada will lead. That's how Canada will develop trust and Canadian opportunity and Canadian control.
1: A new Digital Safety and Data Protection Commission would oversee the rules with the power to investigate violations and impose major penalties. That's the latest from the NBC Newsroom. Remember, our news is available online anytime at NBCRadio.com. Weather is next.
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1: Taking a look now at your Environment Canada weather forecast, beginning with the north central region, including LaRonge. Northeast, Pelican Narrow, Sandy Bay, Cumberland House, and Creighton. Northwest, Beauval, Buffalo Narrows, Isle of Crosse, and La Loche. A mix of sun and cloud, chance of showers, high of 18. Tonight, a low of 8. Tomorrow, mainly cloudy and a high of 16. Athabasca region, including Stony Rapids, Black Lake, Uranium City, and Fond du Lac. A mix of sun and cloud, chance of showers, high of 14. Tonight, a low of 8. Tomorrow, cloudy and a high of 16. Prince Albert, cloudy, chance of showers, high of 18. Tonight, a low of 9. Tomorrow, a few cloudy periods and a high of 19. Saskatoon and Regina, cloudy, chance of showers, highs 20. Tonight, a low of 10. Tomorrow, a few cloudy periods and a high of 19. Checking our temperatures from around the province. Stony Rapids, Black Lake, and Wollaston, 13. Uranium City and Fond du Lac, 16. Buffalo Narrows and the Battleford, 17. Meadow Lake is 14. Creighton, Flin Flon, and the Paw, 16. Saskatoon is 16 this hour. Regina, 17 degrees. Prince Albert and Yorkton, 18. And for LaRonge, Stanley Mission, and Grandmother's Bay, partly cloudy and 17 degrees.
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3: 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Mahmama Witan, Wahuichi Hitotan, Wahuichatuski Mitotan. National Indigenous Peoples Day.
4: Filmmaking has this power to soften hearts and to win over minds.
5: A docu-series that has the power to change America. Brad Manoa created People of the West to tell the true story of California, just in time for America's 250th Independence Day. American history from the Indigenous perspective on Unreserved with me, Rosanna Deerchild.
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6: Good afternoon. I'm Joel Withick with NBC Sports. The Carolina Hurricanes will celebrate their first championship in 20 years with a Stanley Cup parade this upcoming Saturday. Carolina clinches second title in franchise history with a 3-0 win over the Vegas Golden Knights in Game 6 this past Sunday. Thousands are expected to line the streets for the club's first championship parade since 2006. Meanwhile, the Toronto Marlies can take firm control of the Calder Cup final tonight. Toronto brings a 2-0 series lead into Game 3 against the Chicago Wolves. The series will now shift to Coca-Cola Coliseum, where the Marlies have a chance and move within one win of the American Hockey League title. Ethan Bear is getting another NHL opportunity. The New York Islanders have signed the Regina-born defenseman to a one-year deal ahead of next season. Bear, a member of Achampois First Nation, has become one of the most recognizable Indigenous players in professional hockey. The 28-year-old will now compete for a roster spot with the Islanders after spending last season in the Capitals organization. The Toronto Maple Leafs continue to reshape their roster under general manager John Chayka. Toronto's acquired goaltender Samuel Ersten and defenseman Emil Andre from the Philadelphia Flyers in exchange for Joseph Woll and Simon Benoit. Ersten appeared in 33 games for Philadelphia last season, while Andre suited up for 61 games and added 13 points from the back end. The deal comes as Toronto looks to rebound from a disappointing season and build around the first overall pick coming up in the NHL draft. Groups I and J take center stage at the World Cup today as four more nations begin their tournament journeys. France opens Group I action against Senegal and East Rutherford, while Iraq takes on Norway in Boston later in the day. In Group J, the tournament favorite Argentinians will face Algeria and Kansas City, while Austria meets Jordan in the final match of the day in the San Francisco Bay Area. The Canadians, meanwhile, continue their World Cup campaign with a pivotal matchup against Qatar on Thursday. In baseball, the Toronto Blue Jays open a three-game series in Boston.

0: losing streak against the last place Red Sox. Left-hander Peyton Tolley will pitch for the hosts, while right-hander Dylan Cease will be on the mound for the Jays. The Jays come into this game 4 games under .500 after 72 games. Well, that's NBC Sports. The Indigenous Phrase of the Day is next.
1: Keeping culture alive, the Indigenous Phrase of the Day on NBC.
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10: The White Pony Lodge celebrated 10 years of patrolling Regina's North Central community. Elder Archie Weenie opened the celebration, followed by a round dance with drums.
11: Zaylin Cooper, and I am a board member at White Pony Lodge.
10: We're here today celebrating your 10-year anniversary.
11: Yes, we are very excited to be at the Mamoyawton Center today to celebrate 10 years of coming together as a community and being White Pony Lodge.
10: Tell us a little bit about what White Pony Lodge actually does.
11: Yeah, so White Pony Lodge is a group in North Central. We work on harm reduction and community groups. We do garbage cleanups in the summer, and we hand out food to people in the community. We work with a lot of homeless people, picking up dangerous items on the street, and just helping where we can.
10: That's amazing. And I understand that it's mostly volunteer-based. Is that correct?
11: Yes, our entire group is volunteer-based. So we have a board of 10 members that are all volunteers. And everybody that comes out on a Friday or Saturday night to help out is also all volunteers.
10: What type of training do you give to the people that are walking out there? Needles, obviously, there's a concern with safety. How do you keep them safe?
11: Yeah, so every single time people come down to patrol on Friday or Saturday night, we start off in a circle. So we go over all of our safety guidelines, so making sure everybody has proper equipment on, everybody gets a vest. We go over the items we pick up, how to pick those up properly. So we never pick up anything with our hands. We show them how to use our pickers, keep it below their waist, put it in our buckets. And if anybody

0: ever has any questions at that point, we go over it. And then all of our board members have naloxone training, and most of us have first aid too.
1: I'm speaking with Zaya, who happens to be one of the volunteers with White Pony Lounge. Zaya, how long have you been out walking?
2: Coming up on a year.
1: Why do you do this volunteering?
2: Make a difference. It's not much, but it does make people a difference in people's lives every day.
1: And what initially got you involved?
2: Just to start doing something. I wasn't working at the time and just sitting at home and had to get out and do something.
1: How has it been being a volunteer for you?
2: It's been fantastic. I've been able to grow as a person more than I would imagine.
1: Made new friends?
2: Yeah.
1: And what about the people that you're seeing in the community? Could you tell our listeners a little bit about what you're experiencing?
2: Well, we always get good feedback. Everybody, we get honks, thank yous. Kids come up to us. It's incredible.
1: And because you're cleaning up the neighborhood?
2: Yeah, we're making a difference, helping, you know, kids don't want to pick that up. People don't want that for their kids.
1: No.
3: Jason Littleford. So I'm from AIDS Program South Saskatchewan. I'm the education coordinator.
1: What is the partnership that you guys have with White Pony Lodge?
3: I think the partnership is just community, right? We were asked to come out here, so we came in support.
1: And do you guys help with the volunteering on Friday and Saturday night going out into the community?
3: So we don't personally. I haven't, but we have a tool. It's called reportneedles.ca. So it's a service, it's an online service. People can go and report syringes that are being discarded in the community. We will come and pick them up. So we do that every day, 365, all year round.
1: Are we talking lots of needles?
3: Yeah, I don't know the exact amount of needles, but we get reports daily, and we're constantly picking needles up to take needles out of the community.
1: That's a big job, I'm sure. What do you guys do with that after the fact?
3: So we take the data, and there's geolocating of all of the places that saw higher prevalence of needles being discarded in the community. We'll go and do pop-up testing. So it's a partnership with the U of R and APSS, AIDS Program South Saskatchewan, and we'll do... Unfortunately, with substance use disorders, and I can speak to this personally, being a person who has lived experience, the last thing on your mind is your health. So we'll do pop-up testing in the community. It's called 3 infections, 1 fight. So we'll actually do pop-up tents. One's enclosed and one is open. We'll do education there about PEP and PrEP, any sexual health, and then test people for HIV, syphilis, and hepatitis C. We have a phlebotomist on site as nurses as well. And then so we can offer first doses of bicillin, so that's the treatment for syphilis. And then if people test positive for HIV or Hep C, we can connect them to Ken.
1: Thank you for all that you're doing. This is Danielle Dufour reporting with NBC Radio News.
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8: 12:50 on the North at Noon, and for North Notes today. 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For instance, National Indigenous Peoples Day Annual Pancake Breakfast is going on in North Battleford. 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Everybody is welcome to stop in and take part in that pancake breakfast at the Battle River Treaty 6 Health Center parking lot And then a guide is in North Battleford. North.

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3: Good afternoon. This is your noon wildfire report for Tuesday, June 16th, 2026. In fire weather today, a low quickly moving from southern Alberta southeastwards through southern Saskatchewan brings mostly cloudy skies, showers, periods of rain, and thunder showers to central and southern Saskatchewan. A mix of sun and cloud to mostly cloudy skies and a few showers over the northeastern corner expected for northern Saskatchewan with the stalled upper low to the east. Temperatures range from 19 to 25 degrees. There are 17 wildfires burning in the province today. 3 fires have been reported in the last 24 hours. This brings the total number of fires to date this year to 123, compared to the 5-year average of 192. Your FireWise safety tip of the day, make sure you have smoke detectors on each floor of your home and check them each fall to make sure they are in good working condition. Practice a family fire drill and evacuation plan. Know what you will take with you and how to plan to exit depending on which direction a wildfire may approach from. Plan before a wildfire arrives. Anyone who sees a wildfire is encouraged to report it to the 24-hour toll-free fire watch number at 1-800-667-9660 or contact your nearest protection area office. This is Angela Miller reporting from the Provincial Response Center in Prince Albert.
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5: So we got 0% up to 84 months. 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
4: Walk in, sign the papers, and away you go. 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
4: 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Nicole, thank you so much. Have a great day.
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0: Sometimes it's easier to just not talk about it at all and pretend nothing's wrong. 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
1: 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Thank you for listening.
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7: It's 1 o'clock, 16 degrees in LaRonde, 18 in Prince Albert, 19 in Saskatoon, and 21 in Regina. I'm Joel Withick with NBC News.
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7: The federal government has introduced legislation to govern clean drinking water in First Nations communities. Indigenous Services Minister Mandy Golmasty made the announcement today. She says Bill C-37 will address long-term drinking water advisories.
9: At the heart of this legislation is a simple principle. every person deserves access to safe drinking water. The proposed First Nations Clean Water Act advances the progressive realizations of human right to safe drinking water on First Nations lands.
7: Galmasty says the commitment made for First Nations drinking water amounts to $4.6 billion over 5 years. One of the most unique mining operations in the world is located deep in northern Saskatchewan. During a media tour of Cameco Cigar Lake Mine this week, General Manager Kirk Lamont described the operation as a, quote, boutique mine because of its small size and unique operations. Lamont says there's simply no other operation like it anywhere else on the planet.
10: Special ore body, small mine, special equipment, specialized technical people. That's, to me, what makes it kind of boutique. And it's like a one-of-a-kind place.
7: The Cigar Lake Mine produces roughly 18 million pounds of uranium annually. Which would be enough to power 42% of Canada's power grid. Premier Scott Moe says Saskatchewan's public safety agency must improve. An independent review identified shortcomings in its response to the 2025 wildfire season. The report found there was uncertainty about roles and responsibilities within the SPSA. It also found gaps in planning, hiring, training, and equipment procurement. Moe says both the agency and the provincial government can do more to strengthen wildfire preparedness. Meanwhile, Saskatchewan is also strengthening its ties with Poland as both jurisdictions pursue nuclear energy development. Premier Scott Moe signed a memorandum of understanding with Poland today focused on nuclear workforce development, research, innovation, and supply chain opportunities. The agreement comes as Saskatchewan advances plans for small modular reactors and explores large-scale nuclear generation. The province says the deal will help support energy security and economic growth while building on a trade relationship that has seen Saskatchewan exports to Poland grow from $2.2 million in 2021 to $79 million last year. Well, that's the latest from the NBC Newsroom. Remember, our news is available online anytime at NBCRadio.com. Weather is next.
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14: NBC weather forecast for the north central region, including LaRonge, northeast region, including Pelican Arrows, Sandy Bay, Cumberland House, Creighton, and the northwest region, Beauval, Buffalo Narrows, Isle La Crosse, and La Loche. Mainly cloudy for today. It's going to be a high of 18. Partly cloudy tonight, low 8. Tomorrow, mainly cloudy, high 16. For the Athabasca region, Stony Rapids, Black Lake, Uranium City, and Fond du Lac. Cloudy today, high 14. Cloudy tonight, low 8. Cloudy tomorrow, high 16. Prince Albert, showers. Risk of a thunderstorm this afternoon and a high of 18. Showers ending late this evening, then partly cloudy, low 9. Mix of sun and cloud tomorrow, high to 19. Saskatoon and Regina, cloudy today, high 22. Showers tonight, risk of a thunderstorm this evening, low 10. Mix of sun and cloud tomorrow, high 19. Right now, Stony Rapids 14, Uranium City at

0: 16, Collins Bay, Wollaston Lake, 10, LaLoche Buffalo Narrows, 18, Meadow Lake, Green Lake, 14, North Battleford, 18, Flin Flon Creighton, 17, Saskatoon, 16, Regina, 18, Yorkton, 18, Waskasoo showing 18, LaRange, 17, and Prince Albert, right now, 19 degrees.
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0: Zach Bryan, I remember everything. NBC Saskatchewan's Indigenous Radio Network, NBC. Pam, picking that one. Pamela, 1:15, it's your Tuesday. What would sound great this afternoon? Let's do some pick and play. Up until 2 o'clock, I'm playing requests. But you got to request the song first. Otherwise, everybody else's songs are going to get played if you don't request, right? Text me up, 306-425-4101. I need the name of the song, and I need to know who sings it. We'll see how many of these fit in before 2 o'clock, if you can pull that off. You can also head to our Facebook post. This is the one where, you know what? They live, but like Dee Snider's cameo appearance in that. I don't remember that scene, but anyway, it was funny. I thought I would put it up there. You can post on there, too. One of those two ways, the Facebook or the text. Tell me what you need to hear.
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2: Denison Mines has broken ground at the Wheeler River Phoenix Project ISR Mine. This landmark event marked the ceremonial start to construction of Canada's first ISR uranium mine and the first large-scale uranium mine built in Saskatchewan in over two decades. This is a powerful step forward in the development of clean energy and economic growth for our province.

0: working in partnership with Indigenous people in Saskatchewan's north to create a new path for uranium mining. Denison Mines is redefining mining.
1: Sute, on zon orenzisin, Chambenis House, sa pizza nos nide, sa sin nalinawant asin, second in PA, verbano taijare, sa nos nide, sa sin nalinawant asin, sa ne chatu, kaho alia, hutti, sa stade, dry rips, ka ul tasin, sa sika un ul ta, egaros carnule, eir a sarinus de la de sadonel tu, a sik echa, ol nisi, eir Venice House. Venice

0: Pizza Hut a Facebook ke. 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Venice House. Prince Albert. 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

Carew's Pink and Conway Twitty, NBC. 125, it's your Tuesday. Just a heads up, I'm seeing severe thunderstorm warnings kind of south and west of the Battlefords right now. Also, through the Battlefords, Meadow Lake, and all the way to the Alberta border areas through there, special weather statement talking about the potential for funnel clouds to be formed today. And south of all of that, the southwest corner of the province dealing with severe thunderstorm watches right now. So, yeah, there's lots of fun weather still going on. We have not outgrown the springtime storms yet.

0: Luke Combs, beautiful, crazy NBC, Saskatchewan's Indigenous Radio Network, 132 for your Tuesday. I'm Chris Knights. We got a few contests underway right now, including, but not limited to, Blackhawk, right? Blackhawk going to be at the Isle of Crosse for the 250th anniversary celebrations. You can go for free, and all you got to do is head to our Facebook page, like the post, and then tag someone you'd take to the show with you. 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That contest is running until Thursday night, winner announced on Friday. We also have passes to the Yorkton Exhibition that could be yours. 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Hit the contest link and fill out the information on the form there. 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
1: This weather update is brought to you by Kanakwa Inflinflon, pure water refreshment. Look for Kanakwa water at their numerous dealers across northeast Saskatchewan and northern Manitoba.
2: NBC weather, north, central, northeast, and northwest regions, mainly cloudy today with a high of 18, partly cloudy tonight, low 8, mainly cloudy tomorrow, high 16. Athabasca region, cloudy today, high 14, cloudy tonight with a low of 8, and then cloudy tomorrow, high 16. Prince Albert, showers, risk of thunderstorms, and a high of 18 today. Tonight, showers ending late in the evening, then partly cloudy, low 9, mix of sun and cloud tomorrow, high 19. Saskatoon and Regina, cloudy today, high 22. Showers tonight, risk of a thunderstorm this evening, low 10, and a mix of sun and cloud tomorrow, high 19. Right now, Stony Rapids, 14, Uranium City at 16, Collins Bay, Wollaston Lake, 10, LaLoche Buffalo Narrows, 18. Meadow Lake, Green Lake, 14, North Battleford, 18, Flin Flon, Creighton, 17, Saskatoon at 16, Regina, 18, Yorkton, 18, Waskasoo, 18, LaRonge showing 17, and Prince Albert right now, 19 degrees.
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0: NBC, Saskatchewan's Indigenous Radio Network. Summer picking that one. 140 on your Tuesday. It's June 16th. Today's National Fudge Day. It's also World Sea Turtle Day and Wish Fulfillment Day. Just remember, no wishing for more wishes, no raising the dead, and no making anybody fall in love with you. I'm pretty sure those are still the rules.
1: I want you to want me.

0: trick. I want you to want me. NBC, Saskatchewan's Indigenous Radio Network, NBC 144. It's Tuesday. Actually, Cheap Trick had to cancel some of their shows here. They moved seven of their June shows on their ongoing 2026 tour here. There were headlining concerts, these ones that were scheduled after the group's string of shared dates with Styx. No reason given for the schedule changes other than circumstances beyond our control. So we're hoping that it's more of a logistics or bookkeeping thing and less of a health thing.
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Pat Benatar, Love is a Battlefield, NBC Saskatchewan's Indigenous Radio Network. Caitlin picking that one, 151. Great job picking songs. I didn't have room to fit all of them in, but we will have more Pick and Play tonight between 8 and 10 o'clock. So be ready then. 2 o'clock news just around the corner. Pitbull right now. Don't stop the party.

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1: It's 2 o'clock, 16 degrees in LaRonge, 17 in Prince Albert, 19 in Saskatoon, and in Regina, it's 22 degrees. I'm Joel Willick with NBC News.
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1: The federal government has introduced a bill to govern clean drinking water in First Nation communities. Indigenous Services Minister Mandy Galmasti made the announcement this morning. She says Ottawa has committed $4.6 billion in funding over 5 years.
4: It's critical that we ensure source water protection is in this legislation, but we must also ensure that we are constructively working together with provinces and territories to conclude trilateral agreements. We believe that this strikes the right balance while also ensuring that this legislation can truly stand the test of time.
1: The bill revives an initiative first brought forward in 2023, but that legislation died when Parliament was prorogued. With the House of Commons expected to adjourn for the summer this week, debate on the legislation is likely to be delayed until the fall. Cameco says the future of uranium mining in northern Saskatchewan remains bright. Cigar Lake, which began production in 2014 after more than 20 years of planning, still has about 172 million pounds of uranium remaining and could operate into the mid-2030s. General Manager Kirk Lamont says while finding uranium deposits remains a challenge, Saskatchewan will continue to play a major role in the global nuclear industry.
5: I think the future is bright. There's just work to do. It's going to take effort from us to get through it and continually find those deposits and figure out how to mine them in a safe way. But it's needed, I think, for the future of Saskatchewan. The nuclear power is just something that we should have. This is where it comes from. We're a world leader in this, and we should show it.
1: Cameco hosted a media tour of the Northern Mine this week, which NBC News took part. Desnede Group Defense has signed an agreement to strengthen defense collaboration between Canada and Sweden. The Memorandum of Understanding was signed in Paris during an international defense and security exhibition. The partnership will explore opportunities in defense, infrastructure, technology, and workforce development. There will also be efforts to support Indigenous participation. Premier Scott Moe says there is more to come after signing a commitment to furthering trade with the Czech Republic. Moe is currently on a trade mission to Europe. He says there's potential for the province to make better use of their existing trade deals across the continent.
6: There are further opportunities for us to deepen our connections in all things mining and all things agriculture as we look to enhance our activity within a free trade agreement we have with the European Union.
1: Today, the provincial government announced one of those agreements, which was a new nuclear energy partnership with Poland. Well, that's the latest from the NBC newsroom. Remember, our news is available online anytime at NBCRadio.com. Weather is next.
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0: NBC weather forecast for the north central region, including LaRonge, northeast region, including Pelican Narrows, Sandy Bay, Cumberland House, Creighton, and the northwest region, Beauval, Buffalo Narrows, Isle of Crosse, and LaLoche. Partly cloudy tonight, it's going to be a low of 8, mainly cloudy tomorrow, high 16. For the Athabasca region, Stony Rapids, Black Lake, Uranium City, and Fond du Lac, cloudy tonight, low 8, cloudy tomorrow, high 16. Prince Albert, showers ending late this evening, then partly cloudy, low 9, mix of sun and cloud tomorrow, high 19. Saskatoon and Regina, showers tonight, risk of a thunderstorm this evening, low 10, mix of sun and cloud tomorrow, with a high of 19. Right now, Stony Rapids, 12, Uranium City, 16, Collins Bay, Wollaston Lake, 9, LaLoche, Buffalo Narrows, 18, Meadow Lake, Green Lake, 16, North Battleford, 20, Flin Flon, Creighton, 18. Saskatoon 18, Regina 19, Yorkton 19, Waskasoo at 16, LaRonge 18, and Prince Albert right now 18 degrees.
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0: Jelly Roll, need a favor, NBC, Saskatchewan's Indigenous Radio Network. He's actually going to need a divorce lawyer, it sounds like. 215, I actually saw it come across my feed. Jelly Roll and Buddy headed for divorce. I was like, come on. This is going to be one of those tabloid nonsense things. And listen, to be fair, maybe it still is, but there's an awful lot of sites that seem to be confirming this. TMZ. Definitely one of the ones in the forefront on this one. Now, the pair met back in 2015 before Jelly Roll actually kind of rose to mainstream country stardom. They tied the knot in August of 2016. And throughout his career, actually, Jelly has frequently credited Bunny for supporting him through some of the most difficult periods of his life, helping him build his career that he enjoys today. So this did seem weirdly out of left field. I don't know. I think we're still going to have to wait to confirm everything. But yeah, for now, it sounds like this is what's happening. Yikes.
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3: 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General election day is June 26th at the Black Lake Youth Center from 9 a.m. to 9 p.m. For details, contact Rita Benoni or Shirley Sandypoint.
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0: words, Say You Love Me, NBC Saskatchewan's Indigenous Radio Network, 2:21 on your Tuesday. I was just reading this. Apparently, if you're looking to lose weight, smelling your food before you eat it can help you stay thin. Yeah, these researchers found that sniffing a meal prior to, tucking in at bedtime or whatever could trigger a feeling of fullness that could prevent people from overeating, which... I don't know. I would say that probably only works if you're a bad cook, right? You smell your food and you're like, yeah, I'm good. But if it's really tasty stuff, I don't think smelling it's going to help. That's going to go the opposite direction.
1: Well, I used to see my mother doing a lot of feed work, and my dad used to dance powwow, and she had to make all those things, you know, like, you know, you see lots of beads on the shirts and or their moccasins or on their pants, they're like that. She has to do all that, you know.
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0: Jackson Dean, Heavens to Betsy, NBC, Saskatchewan's Indigenous Radio Network, NBC. Hey, it's Chris Nye with you. Smoke Signals jackpot. Did you hear about this? Got to $2 million. And then Yvonne Greenwald of Unity became a big winner with that. Yeah, newest millionaire showing up on, I guess this would have been last Wednesday, $1.924 million at the Gold Eagle Casino in North Battleford. So congratulations to Yvonne. The celebration was going on. She was handed her big winnings during an official check presentation at the Gold Eagle Casino, joined by members of the SIGA management on there. They said on behalf of the board of directors, we would like to congratulate Yvonne on her big win of more than $1.9 million. And, well, I mean, it's exciting to hear somebody locally winning some big cash. So, anyway, congratulations again to Yvonne.
1: Nisho Gisagawa Notch, Tadat Notosab,

0: 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go see the stick or motor, that's good, say, yeah, he got to know Chiquayata, but that's good, so give my win. I have to tell him again, he's the whole channel master, where he given, yeah, Catuscata, the Saskatchewan Public Safety Agency, yeah, with the guy, you get tap at Taco, go he, he just started to tell him. I asked Coach Gam to not to get to know how to get to go. I win and a key was to get to Scatak. With I, to the man, I must go a steel to get to know Nano. I win and to get to Scatak. Umidoti, you got me now, we know, umidoti to get to Scatak. Mudia, one of my kitchen, now in Downsport, as coach as go, Igiwa, one, did that go. Kiwa Luna. Kiwa Luna, we didn't get to Scatagi, eat a stigomotte, come in, I took him more, they come in, I took him more, I took him more, I took him more, I took him more, I took him more, I took him more, I took him more, I took him more, I took him more, I took him more, I took him more, I took him more, I took him more, I took him more, I took him more, I took him more, I took him more, I took him more, I took him more, I took him more, I took him more, I took him more, I took him more, I took him more, I took him more, I took him more, I took him more, I took him more, I took him more, I took him more, I took him more, I took him more, I took him more, I took him more, I took him more, I took him more, I took him more, I took him more, I took him more, I took him more, I took him more, I took him more, I took him more, I took him more, I took him more, I took him more, I took him more, I took him more, I took him more, I took him more, I took him more, I took him more, I took him more, I took him more, I took him more, I took him more, I took him more, I took him more, I took him more, I took him more, I took him more, I took him more, I took him more, I took him more, I took him more, I took him more, I took him more, I took him more, I took mean, the training, I know how much went on to do higi yoga po. I go near any gaga do I get tapa. That go go mean the equipment. That po mean more the back I back it the hucha ko ya the stew ha pa chi chi gana muti o me da gana. I go see show ga ke da ko gan to with ta go go mas te higi as to higi ne modam to ne go near any hucha ko ya the stew. That's what you get a nofti padegi. I guess he might win of Stago Padagi, speak again to with the Tago. He's some to the Michis, his key, well, yep, Masanak, but the home I got a talk of Chisi, Pinagan with the Gugaman, a coach. As to he gave negative keys, he go see the 2 minute Premier Scott Mo. Which is the book with the man of my Nistan on provincial government, no Abatina, and Minanski, the Tidan, or to the book of Tagui. 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
2: ABC weather. First off, few severe thunderstorm warnings showing up around the Battlefords area, but also in and around the bigger area as well. North Central, Northeast and Northwest regions, partly cloudy tonight, low 8, mainly cloudy tomorrow with a high of 16. Athabasca region, cloudy tonight, low 8, cloudy tomorrow, high 16. Prince Albert, showers ending late this evening, then partly cloudy, low 9, mix of sun and cloud tomorrow, high 19. Saskatoon and Regina, showers and a risk of a thunderstorm tonight, low 10. Tomorrow, mix of sun and cloud, high 19. Stony Rapids right now at 12, Uranium City 16, Collins Bay, Wollaston Lake 9, LaLoche Buffalo Narrows 18, Meadow Lake, Green Lake 16, North Battleford 20, Flin Flon Creighton 18, Saskatoon 18, Regina 19, Yorkton 19, Waskasoo showing 16, LaRonge 18, and Prince Albert right now 18 degrees.
3: This hour of the afternoon show with Chris Knight is brought to you by Harold's Family Foods, where they provide personalized service whether you live in Prince Albert or anywhere in the north. 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

Genevieve Fisher must be listening. NBC Saskatchewan's Indigenous Radio Network. NBC 239. It's Tuesday this hour. 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They welcome POs from First Nations bands and their various departments. And they do airport delivery for those in the far north. Derek Rattan right now. Up all night.

0: Tyler Farr, guy walks into a bar, NBC, Saskatchewan's Indigenous Radio Network. Hey, it's 2:46. It's Tuesday. Actually, Tyler hospitalized with a severe concussion over the weekend. He was forced to cancel a bunch of his shows for, well, obvious reasons, right? This is all due to a motor vehicle accident on his farm. They didn't go into a lot of other details on this other than to say that, yeah, he got diagnosed with severe concussion. And his team is wishing him a speedy recovery.
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6: At 2:47 p.m. Central Standard Time Tuesday, Environment Canada has issued a tornado warning for West Central Saskatchewan. Extra care and attention should be exercised in and around the following localities: the Battlefords, Spears, Maymont, Marsden, Neilburg, Senlac, Unity, Cut Knife and Sweetgrass Reserve. Environment Canada meteorologists are tracking a severe thunderstorm that is possibly producing a tornado. Damaging winds, large hail and locally intense rainfall are also possible. Take cover immediately if threatening weather approaches. Please consult local media for more information.

Burning it down, NBC 252. It's Tuesday. Coming up, got your 3 o'clock news package. Denny Honey going to take things over. Tim McGraw to get us a little bit closer to all that. Don't Take the Girl, NBC.

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1: It's 3 o'clock, 17 degrees in LaRonde, 17 as well in Prince Albert, 18 in Saskatoon, and 22 in Regina. I'm Joel Willick with NBC News.
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1: The Liberal government has introduced its long-awaited legislation to govern clean drinking water in First Nations communities. Indigenous Services Minister Mandy Galmasti says Bill C-37 will advance the critical work of addressing long-term drinking water advisories.
4: At the heart of this legislation is a simple principle. Every person deserves access to safe drinking water. The proposed First Nations Clean Water Act advances the progressive realizations of human right to safe drinking water on First Nations lands.
1: The government is committing $4 billion in funding over 5 years to address the issue. Meanwhile, the Assembly of First Nations says Ottawa's new drinking water legislation needs changes before it can become law. National Chief Sidney Woodhouse-Nepinick says Bill C-37 is missing key elements, including stronger source water protections and recognition of First Nations rights. She says clean drinking water is a human right and First Nations must be directly involved in improving the legislation. The AFN will meet with chiefs this week and discuss the bill further at its annual general assembly in Ottawa next month. One of the most unique mining operations in the world is located deep in northern Saskatchewan. During a media tour of Cameco's Cigar Lake mine this week, General Manager Kirk Lamont described the operation as a, quote, boutique mine because of its small size and unique operations. Lamont says there's simply no other operation like it anywhere else on the planet.
5: Special ore body, small mine, special equipment, specialized technical people. That's, to me, what makes it kind of boutique. And it's like a one-of-a-kind place.
1: The Cigar Lake mine produces roughly 18 million pounds of uranium annually, which would be enough to power 42% of Canada's power grid annually. Saskatchewan is strengthening its ties with Poland as both jurisdictions pursue nuclear energy development. Premier Scott Moe signed a memorandum of understanding with Poland today focused on nuclear workforce development, research, innovation, and supply chain opportunities. The agreement comes as Saskatchewan advances plans for small modular reactors and explores large-scale nuclear generation as well. Hockey Night in Canada NHL broadcast will not return to CBC television next season after nearly 75 years on the network. A sub-licensing agreement between Rogers Communication and CBC that allowed the program to air on the public broadcaster expired at the end of the Stanley Cup playoffs. Longtime host Dave Hodge says the show was a long part of the national fabric that was used to draw more viewers and carry more meaning.
6: It used to be watched by more people, and it used to mean more, but it doesn't anymore. And I'm not there anymore. And the world moves on in a lot of ways.
1: Hodge hosted Hockey Night in Canada from 1971 to 1987. Well, that's the latest from the NBC Newsroom. Remember, our news is available online anytime at NBCRadio.com.
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1: And now taking a look at your Environment Canada weather forecast in the north central region around LaRonge, over to the northeast around Pelican Arrows and Sandy Bay, and the northwest around Isle of La Crosse and La Loche. Mainly cloudy today with a high of 18. Tonight, partly cloudy with a low of 8 overnight, followed by another cloudy day tomorrow with a high of 16. Up north to the Athabasca Basin region, a mix of sun and cloud today, a high of 14. Tonight, cloudy, a low of 8 overnight, followed by another cloudy day tomorrow with a high of 16. Around Prince Albert today, cloudy with showers possibly at some time around the city, a high of 18. Tonight, partly cloudy and a mix of sun and cloud tomorrow with a high of 19. In cities further south, around Saskatoon and Regina, cloudy today with a high of 20, partly cloudy tonight, a low of 10 overnight, followed by a day with a mix of sun and cloud tomorrow with a high of 19.
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0: 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We that don't think of Hamarcy Cho, no one sends his salute in NBC, then a honey rotan see David McIntyre. Who she see, Susie Quattro, no high unity was teja, NBC, then a we can give me love, then a honey gay.
1: E Dorote Salotine, David Rotaze, NBC, then a honey gay.

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1: 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Kusi Regina Zen, so Tambanalia, Sikusi, Sadik H. Asa, Sanat a day, Berthi Hon Liu, Lakuenha, the Sabazi, Sach a Dose, Quio, fireworks, the Asa, Are, Ku, a Sinona, Nero, Ide, a Ginegoha. I want O Austin, what's a Diladri, Yamtali Oti, Quatson McNab at RTSIS.com. Okay, all right, here you got BC, Regina's an Urban Treaty Day, Gathering Place, 4001 3rd Avenue North. Good Father's Day Day, Barbecue, a civicot, edo, not cheddars, the asinoni, the only gift bags, easy, tendies, and that's it, indoor events, Cascade. The number is 306-284-2044 and 306-284-4915 Tazen, Twets, NC. Ku contest, not ke contest, ho, as a MBC Radio, ku country music, three Black Hawk, Queenie, Dealers, Isle of Cross, three, not ke bish, chenas, nene, solona, nanoha, last week, so not a day. ku na na ni helisan ni narenen

0: MBC no ni nakke pair of tickets no it's easy to know when in tiha could not oh ha se ja Facebook page ke no MBC Radio Saskatchewan a like on a lot of the contest post ke no tant khabezini on a tag someone no it's it is a e pehna ga honi ase kont wal yas contest di jino tsana sina a June 18th, es geht in Jadro Tra, es hat Hava, nie Anson, tut, sorry, ich gieße, genannt Launes, Nasi, Friday, 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die, hol Tra, quiz, sie, begeht, I need on the rides, sound, the live entertainment, bird is a commodity, it's a quo basiha. So I see, don't out, yeah, really, danaha, seho, ansa, quen BC radio, kusin, aga, really, usinitan, niga, really, isim. Yeah, yeah, go mbcradio.com, contest page, begotten you, kudu we form danel, aoste, kudu kolyare, pair nakhe 1 day admission pass this year midway ride bracelet kudanante chinadarn teenager contest June 28th ya kosle sellout ide are nakhe contest isla Black Hawk Isle Cross as I could the Yorkton Tendry summer fair no and there's a honey no have you was teaching it down environment Canada but garo sam fishashin it general yeah Catherine Britt 46 miles from Alice, MBC, Danahonike.
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4: 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As the Rote Solotan MBC, Dino Niroth Asi, Kuta Honi Noits, Isinuhavi UST. Federal government beneath choosing Bill C-37, Kui First Nations Clean Water Act, Hassan, Ku Ottawa, the Tambani, $4.6 billion, a Tuha to wastewater First Nations communities, Nultsagaya Zenoha, Kui 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Federal government, and only there's some, yet.

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Regina, Ayrthi, Sotan Jadal, Tun on Edel. Yorkton, Chuasco, Susan, Eskedi Jadal, Tun on Edelse. Gam, Estibica, Estilis, which are Wasco, Susan, Tajadal, Tun. So now, Kerry, the head, say, Gondi, La Ranch, Tazi, Tun. That was I, Nun and Nazan, on Edelse, say, you suit any tea, Tajadal, de Chunasaka, Knoel, now, Quaja, Prince Albert. Yazi, Chan, your son of the Lord, you Thesis and Eskit Hajadals and on Edelsi, Thesis to Bratadazos and it's easy dejadal, de Chunasaga, Canoel Nam, Koi already, Thaunt AC, ET Basi to Temperatures, to have the Ice Canada's Environment Canada, but I got it, to MBC, then Honi, eh? All right, Riatina needs are ya rolled by Derek Cook, doesn't toads. 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Tad Zine. June. Sasti Jadal Ulta. Zin Dizi. Okezi. 12:30 Zin Dizo Tangonsan. Naketani Zi. Sarikise. Eja. Community Center. Penu E. Zinege. 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You think Quentinase, Naha Are Esket Hauze, Eskedini, Fond du Lac Ben Hall, Edrineat Hi, Edri Bazi Ayat Hi Hase, ISO Energies, Asinodonu A, Projects, Ayer Athabasca Region, Chiche Liase, Vino Bingo Asanat Diasi, Eikare, Asinel Ni, Ice Fishing Package, Jobu Cooler, Beyet Binoculars, T-Visa, gift cards. 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

0: 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I'll yaw listen. 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
1: 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Congratulations, Tatisa. 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Graduating class 2026. Board members who Tasequi Hadonet Kanu, Theta Tene Ataladna. Duha Denoni Dishi. 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Athabasca Denison Kline Education Authority. 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Academics. Extracurricular programs, new nizi hodunil khanu, the culture camps, kuit a congratulations wetsit disasutla, tanse kui skula danaldani, graduating class 2026, dingi se kui hodunil tan kuant ahullasa, Athabasca region, idriat hinuanint asi ejonsi, Athabasca Denison Kline Education Authority.
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5: Edarote solo to the MBC, Denehoni Rothansa, Kusi David McIntyre, who she is to Prince Albert, Utsiaris, Quintland, Dene, Velias Chias, it doesn't quote, who doesn't quote, and Zinal Chiasam, Brizaganesan, Quintland, Dene, Bizini, I be totally LTS. Yes, in yes, don't Zenig, Derek, so only I had done it there.
6: Nomination meeting in Lettani last week, this past week, and you know, nominated Sidilo Sizini on Danere Kaidao and accept Asla for a consular position. John Fonda Lagna is in low 23 years, Tikwana is in Sersis Kennedani, Sean Satan Kuichu, North Kennedani, Yong Do, Petanunit, on Bes Kennedani, Shianadu. You John Senenen as Joe Black League, 2000 of a treaty member has clean it. So the treaty of the number they change as low transfer that's only low Kwanzan because John Tazin Toy Young Sequest Leonzen Sabarel Young John Senenen a Yajan as John 3 years ago. Then I had the business key yo chankale kwandali city did you no nana a yidali ad chankale kwandari ton support in a zonyo from exploration companies and mining companies who locals who support sali yadra ta sizini on this and then the tube canestra then the goal is on the population the it's growing no. There's a lot of opportunities coming our way. This Tana, the Nagoda, how their members, the Black League, not do, this Chava Stony Rapids, not do, who herbis, the Shana de la Unaga. Yeah, the Noel, I see Shano Kerekyu, the mine basel, exploration basel, assistance that no nene no hildre, unsaidally no nor land claims talila, nor the 60 day the ball on the charge, implementation team, the Kelia, the ratification.

0: sin chim den hele galle dana. 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Ich bin die Beba Rille nah, von der Lack, ich habe auch nachts in den Hille Rille nah, ich passe. Ja, du brauchst einen Schau, ja, you're just touching base a little on that too. The health concerns about the health. I'm getting quite concerned with the health department, the base. Then cancer, and cancer, but it's needed on the stage 4, then cancer, but in stage 1, when it's too late, I'm getting concerned, and where we're lacking information and support from the medical system, it's rising, and one of the concerns is medical, cancer, and I think our members deserve to know we need to step up on that. Cost of living, their leadership only there are not certain because McLean Lake safety 7 years here. Are you politics in it? 7 years it don't. About 8 years ago, your safety coordinator, their education base de la ko don de gertong the Black Lake grad natila don students grad or initial la to quaso chile quaso young they're graduating. I heard some of them are going down south for trades. Closet the hard than ever bond it no nor than a trade skills fund of it's that slowly showing on a your school card delo it takes time to get those certifications and practical that you not did as on it on the not this he John or Nenek Radala Nahab about Benish all Novello, it is on practical, and not do that in school, then that isn't Kau no Hill Radala Naha Nindinus, and I don't know, and then it's not deal but divert and on it than a strong black leaf on it to Bertie. Those are some of the areas that I want to touch base on. And then there are no nene who played in that day, John, who attend the other day, the Buil Nidas, which are near. John, who Tuludali, Sean, Narel Kishi, Shukid, Nahuz, Yaga, the Zuri Dilu, that then a design, no Hena Dil, then a Sean, the Naral Zeberha. You know, a 10 boundary yard on Lanen or on Altaio, you table with details on exploration, Dalich, on K, there at Abanat, a day land claim, Dalia, Harium, Binuidia, no, a Harium, بهله غلا دو تاتو سو 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Yeah, they're There's a lot of smart people in there. They don't have certifications. Where we're lacking. That's one of the reasons I accepted my nomination. There is assess power to power build the war nation the past leaders the Norelia the war lande chadatels I want to acknowledge them the Norelia lande chadatels it's terrible allied to the shagol da asine zo holede ne zo the warden SAS Power, there are the mining companies like Orano Chemical, and Onara, where next gen, the West Side, and all the other ones. So, where UM City, the mine that I have, the gold fields, there's an exploration chance, We gotta set them up for success. The next term ha then they go there beba ha u beba baganit as then they go ben office shangala nala ella then they didn't yorgala nara into one of these offices. Yes, and here the big roles tali datsu the shangha eba anana so I'm really optimistic nene beba. I said it takes time. I volunteered lots too. The phone like night, they were on Black Lake, they had a national. I said, Bazaar, the it's the infrastructure like fire hall, Bazaar, Dali had an 8 million in low, the emergency response, Bazaar, the Basarit, it is on you. The recreation delano and then what's the facilities the war rundowns at Hiloli they're trying to improve the other leader at big companies well not real leaders billions of dollars extracting Ganado no Nijan. I see her at artificial ice could you know it's a thin idea it's a cool shahaki other talented hockey players. Unnagadali tournament hana ye heli ye da chale cause reckon ha galad na the viral on the charts ye be acknowledge as players on all yanga ye then a goal ka ubetsa ho diho the ye si din sa ku has kyon ka usul kina jan tasin tuwe unnagadali deal in hockey ha I grew up playing hockey u. The guards and the lobby, yeah, let's see, SAS power, the bill are really in there. I know it's a new need to power base, their facility, they're mining companies. I'm really optimistic that the war interest, the tourism, Scott Lake Lodge, 3 years ago, 5 years ago. Noel gala naya that Noel gala nala elene don denhel gala nare anja ya guiding dali bazo the hayo the another 60 land came out. There's going to be major changes ed dayu denhel hot khie bagala darazan
1: bet hanel kine la ne cha on de aduke ya ski tagnandra ko ya iba dilatre impact benefits agreement holy nanit indes on the 1000 on de bagalutine ay
0: Hold on, your meeting cannot deal about risk. There's some key points where leadership, hold on, meeting on the chemical, hello, Kuwaita, Yagatila, just UMCD, the cleanup, the transfer, and Yada de la province. And Yidali, you are under mining base, that all meetings are down with and dugging liaison, but I mean, it's all really important meeting certain people. Look how they invite all the environment bosses, like assessments. The IBA bosses, the spot, I don't know, the every 6 years, Business that you need to have some banit on it. You get obviously in key. The business are at the area. John, I told the Hina Chida, and then in the Nibbets idea, her Junton, it's in a Yibaza, Kaobe Babinish, the Treaty Edo, Ku, then at the Hal Eula, the seven generations Ninila, a Yiboy Dio, all the ones that are entitled to it, 18 are at Neha, that's in it on his hills. The urbans, wherever they need support, they can reach out to us all the time. I'll be open for discussions. We got to listen to them, you know, wherever they're lacking support, we have to support the urbans. Non school hage delo, rentali de chidaras no, like programs like baseball, lo hockey dali hasade, non fees dali best kene hade, kodane angela, like in those areas, education bazo, that uha there is a very key. Eidali bazo, bits idea, behelna yel chide, dukasidar, ho ura taho diho on la dre.
1: Derek, Marcy Cho, don't you think so? When he and Elias here was see Rincha Basil and the row quorum, the Bella Dow down the down the Kahal Yawlis, he built in Dow, was see Tantusu Voliba, Saneo Tihola, Kunan Ditsen, Tantu Dene, Nanote, Banatoni only.
0: La base, no, not a la chambre, and it's a population near you. I do the skills or trades, they say, but Babani Kaza, a year trades, or school, then at O, a year the rare, but by her young program set up by you, Kauha Babani Kaza. There is no nana the hunter at the Suwaho then a gold than a son hunter then a yikanes kaya at all on the nana than the dualist in Hadihitalo then the city with he yan lekao. I'm not perfect myself. I know what happens the mental health bazo, addictions bazo, but on the scenario that oh on the nana. I thought it's idealist than a hill at Hinuit, honest than a hill seal, yes. Et il y a de la base de rare dans la bombe en état de nos nénégues. I'll be advocating another agenda. La base, the cost of living, the sila,
1: Merci, c'est un Derek Cook, c'est un
0: I'm really thankful and. I appreciate your giving me the time to do this. Merci, Cho.
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1: 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For you members at Jaunty, Athabasca, Denison Sline First Nations to community members, Baho Ansi, Nagaha, Gatinan and Lands and Resources to ISO Energy, Nuhe in Dorel Isi, Kahirin Latan, Nateati. 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Happy National Indigenous Peoples Day, Nuhetse Tisi. Gatun is sales and as a deed of thousand cook and the tooth, there cook at this it hasn't thoughts in air heat and go the rebbe sini acositans in altsi three sake. Good weather alert, what's a deal at Otho, special weather alert, three funnel clouds, what's a deal at Cosi, Lorel, eh, on the okay, Conto ho as yot sanaha, Honnise or land sprout tornadoes, idati ku north battlefords and nakesi your weather watch severe thunderstorm that dila nils il hat sir hell nils in it the healthy dati yes was a healthy chant with an chant ilha no health disim. Ya bon sniko sit an hotel salotele. Ya don't say

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1: It's 4 o'clock, 17 degrees in LaRonde, 17 as well in both Prince Albert and Saskatoon, and in Regina, it's 21 degrees. I'm Joel Willick with MBC News.
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1: Indigenous Services Minister Mandy Galmasti has introduced her government's long-awaited bill to govern clean drinking water in First Nations communities. When the government of former Prime Minister Justin Trudeau tried but failed to move this kind of legislation forward in 2023, its legislation affirmed clean drinking water as a human right for every individual on First Nations land. But the wording has changed under the current Liberal government, which says Ottawa will, quote, further the progressive realization of the human right to safe drinking water for First Nations.
4: It's critical that we ensure source water protection is in this legislation, but we must also ensure that we are constructively working together with provinces and territories to conclude trilateral agreements. We believe that this strikes the right balance while also ensuring that this legislation can truly stand the test of time.
1: Meanwhile, the Assembly of First Nations is calling for more consultation on the new legislation. National Chief Sidney Woodhouse-Napanac says Bill C-37 is a starting point, but concerns remain around funding, source water protection, and how First Nation lands are defined. She says Parliament should hear directly from communities still affected by long-term boil water advisories before moving the legislation forward. The AFN says feedback gathered this summer will help shape its response to the proposed law. Cameco says the future of uranium mining in northern Saskatchewan remains bright. Cigar Lake, which began production in 2014 after more than 20 years of planning, still has about 172 million pounds of uranium remaining and could operate into the mid-2030s. General Manager Kirk Lamont says while finding uranium deposits remains a challenge, Saskatchewan will continue to play a major role in the global nuclear industry.
5: I think the future is bright. There's just work to do. It's going to take effort from us to get through it and continually find those deposits and figure out how to mine them in a safe way. But it's needed, I think, for the future of Saskatchewan. The nuclear power is just something that we should have. This is where it comes from. We're a world leader in this, and we should show it.
1: Cameco hosted a media tour of the Northern Mine yesterday, which NBC News took part. Another stop on Saskatchewan's European trade mission is strengthening ties with Poland in the growing nuclear energy sector. Premier Scott Moe signed a memorandum of understanding with Poland today focused on nuclear workforce development, research, innovation, and supply chain opportunities. The agreement comes as Saskatchewan advances plans for small modular reactors and explores future large-scale nuclear generation as well. The province says the deal will support energy security and economic growth while building on a trade relationship that has seen Saskatchewan exports to Poland climb from $2.2 million in 2021 to $79 million just last year. Well, that's the latest from the NBC Newsroom. Remember, our news is available online anytime at NBCRadio.com.
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0: in sports after nearly 75 years on Canadian television. Hockey Night in Canada is leaving the CBC. Rogers Sportsnet and the CBC announced today they will not renew their broadcasting partnership for next season. The move comes after the expiration of the sublicensing agreement that allowed CBC to air NHL games and playoff broadcasts. The Toronto Maple Leafs, meanwhile, have made a significant move ahead of the NHL draft today. Toronto acquired goaltender Samuel Ersson and defenseman Emile Andre from the Philadelphia Flyers. Heading to Philadelphia are goaltender Joseph Woll and veteran defenseman Simon Benoit. The New York Islanders, meanwhile, have added some Saskatchewan and Indigenous talent to their organization. The club signed defenseman Ethan Bear today to a one-year contract as he looks to return to the NHL full-time. The Ojibwe's First Nation product spent last season with the Washington Capitals organization, splitting time between the NHL and the AHL. In baseball tonight, the Toronto Blue Jays open a three-game series in Boston, aiming to snap a two-game losing streak. Right-hander Dylan Cease will be on the mound for the Jays. Well, that's NBC Sports. Weather is next.
1: Denison Mines has broken ground at the Wheeler River Phoenix Project ISR mine. 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This is a powerful step forward in the development of clean energy and economic growth for our province.
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5: NBC weather forecast for the north central region, including LaRonge, northeast region, including Pelican Narrows, Sandy Bay, Cumberland House, Creighton, and the northwest region, Beauval, Buffalo Narrows, Isle La Crosse, and La Loche. Partly cloudy tonight, it's going to be a low of 8, mainly cloudy tomorrow, high 16. For the Athabasca region, Stony Rapids, Black Lake, Uranium City, and Fond du Lac, cloudy tonight, low 8, cloudy tomorrow, high 16. Prince Albert, showers ending late this evening, then partly cloudy at a low of 9. Mix of sun and cloud tomorrow, high 19. Saskatoon and Regina, showers tonight with a risk of a thunderstorm this evening, low 10. Mix of sun and cloud tomorrow, high 19. There are severe thunderstorm watches across a good section of the western side of the province. We're seeing severe thunderstorm warning in and around the Outlook area, just south of Saskatoon, so keep that in mind as well. Currently, Stony Rapids showing 13, Uranium City at 16, Collins Bay, Wollaston Lake 10, La Loche, Buffalo Narrows 20, Meadow Lake, Green Lake 18, North Battleford 14, Flin Flon, Creighton 18, Saskatoon at 19, Regina 21, Yorkton 17, Waskasu at 14, LaRonge 20, and Prince Albert right now 16 degrees.
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5: Rev things up, end of your workday. This hour of the Haul Home brought to you by Napa Traction in Prince Albert, Meadow Lake, Melfort, Tisdale, and Saskatoon. Well, you may recall some of the news that came out not too long.

long ago, Bonnie Tyler in a coma, right? Well, the good news is she's out. She got out of her coma. It was a medically induced coma to help her aid in recovery. Remember, she was having intestinal surgery. And it sounds like she's out. She's not recovered yet, though. she still has a ways to go in the process. All her remaining shows, by the way, that were supposed to take place this summer, they're canceled at this point, right, as they work on the recovery thing. They are confident, though. Doctors remain confident she will make a good recovery, but it's going to take time. So here's hoping she starts feeling better. Kicking off our haul home, Bonnie Tyler. It's a heartache. NBC.

0: Desiree Dorian, Ghost, NBC, Saskatchewan's Indigenous Radio Network, NBC. Hey, it's 4:16. It's Tuesday. When was the last time you washed your reusable grocery bags? You know, the ones that are like in your car and you always forget when you go into the store. And you're like, ah, I forgot them all in the car or at home or something ridiculous, right? Because I've been there. 85% of us don't wash our reusable bags on a regular basis. And that can actually lead to a problem because, one, cross-contamination, but also food poisoning can show up. Bacteria, as you get food particles that come off and then they stay in the bag and then that just sits and just grows, right? You gotta keep them clean. That's the gist. Cross-contamination and food poisoning are the biggest reasons. So consider this your public service announcement to wash your reusable bags.
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Bill Collins in the air tonight. NBC Saskatchewan's Indigenous Radio Network. 4:30 on your Tuesday. It was 27 years ago today, 1999. Phil Collins gets his star on the Hollywood Walk of Fame, finally. Also on this day in history, June 16th, looking back, 9 years ago, 2017, Bob Seger, one of the last major holdouts of the digital age, makes his catalog available for streaming and download for the very first time. 29 years ago, 1997, The Verve released Bittersweet Symphony. Song's a huge hit, but Mick Jagger and Keith Richards end up getting credits and royalties. 39 years ago in 1990, the Swedish pop duo Roxette earned their third chart topper with their breakup song, It Must Have Been Love.

46 years ago in 1980, the movie Blues Brothers, which is adapted from John Belushi and Dan Aykroyd's SNL skit, that premieres in Chicago. 54 years ago in 1972, David Bowie unveiled his landmark album, The Rise and Fall of Ziggy Stardust and the Spiders from Mars. It was his breakthrough LP, and it sold over 7 million copies. It is hailed as one of the greatest albums of all time. And 56 years ago today, 1970, the organizers of the

0: made that back up through movie and soundtrack rights. So there you go. That's what was going on today in music history.
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2: 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And the Muskeg Lake Cree Nation 34th Annual Traditional Veterans Powwow, June 27th and 28th. 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
5: The treaty between Ebla and Syria and Abarsal in Mesopotamia was a diplomatic agreement between the early Bronze Age city-states. It was signed around 2350 BC, maybe the earliest recorded treaty in history. There are basically two categories of international treaties: formal agreements between sovereign states and international organizations, and treaties with indigenous people. And treaties with indigenous peoples, such as those between the Crown and indigenous groups here in Canada. They are agreements that contain promises and obligations that establish the basis upon which parties work together. When first arriving in North America, Europeans made agreements with native people for trade relations and alliances. These are known as peace and friendship treaties. The Royal Proclamation of 1763 declared that no settlement could occur until the Crown negotiated a treaty. Treaties before Confederation focused on allowing loyalists leaving the U.S. to settle. The passage of the British North America Act in 1867 granted Parliament the authority to pass laws regarding land reserved for indigenous people. The numbered treaties followed. Between 1871 and 1921, a series of 11 treaties were made with First Nations from Northern Ontario to the Yukon. The interpretation and validity of the numbered treaties, as well as earlier treaties, are disputed in regards to unfulfilled promises, deception, and misunderstanding. Treaty negotiation continues with the movement toward self-government. For NBC, I'm Eric Forbes in Regina.
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6: NBC weather, north central, northeast, northwest regions, partly cloudy tonight, low 8, mainly cloudy tomorrow with a high to 16. Athabasca region, cloudy tonight, low 8, cloudy tomorrow, high 16. Prince Albert gets showers ending late this evening, then partly cloudy with a low of 9. Mix of sun and cloud tomorrow, high 19. Saskatoon and Regina, showers tonight, risk of a thunderstorm, low 10. Tomorrow, mix of sun and cloud, high 19. Right now, Stony Rapids, 13. Uranium City at 16. Collins Bay, Wollaston Lake, 10. LaLosh Buffalo Narrows, 20. Meadow Lake, Green Lake, 18. North Battleford, 14. Flin Flon Creighton, 18. Saskatoon at 19. Regina, 21. Yorkton, 17. Waskasoo, 14. LaRonge at 20. And Prince Albert, right now, 16 degrees.
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0: TLC, No Scrubs, NBC Saskatchewan's Indigenous Radio Network. Just say no to scrubs. 4:45 on your Tuesday. Listen, if you've been having a string of nightmares lately, your room might be too warm. Yeah, so this is all studies that have been done here recently. They say that your body needs to cool down in order to transition into restful sleep, right? If your room's too warm, then your sleep becomes fragmented and your brain can't move smoothly between the sleep stages. It's kind of a disruption that makes your REM periods more erratic, and that can trigger strange, intense dreams. Like, you can even wake up from nightmares. So the official Sleep Foundation says the ideal temperature to sleep, if you want to avoid nightmares, is between 65 and 68 Fahrenheit or between 18 and 20 Celsius, okay? They also recommend cooling sheets if you tend to get too hot. And if that doesn't work for you, a different study done for the Journal of Sleep and Hypnosis, they found that people who sleep on their left side have significantly more nightmares than people who sleep on their right side. So, yeah, if you're having trouble sleeping, sleep on your right side.
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William Prince, Easier and Harder, NBC 451. It's Tuesday. This hour of your haul home for your locally owned Knapp attraction store. Stick around. 5 o'clock news just around the corner. And we're going to pull the 5 o'clock work whistle. Lady Gaga first.

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1: It's 5 o'clock, 18 degrees in La Ronge, 17 in both Prince Albert and Saskatoon, and 20 degrees in Regina. I'm Joel Willick with MBC News.
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1: The Liberal government introduced its long-awaited legislation today to govern clean drinking water in First Nations communities. Indigenous Services Minister Mandy Galmasti says Bill C-37 will, quote, advance the critical work of addressing long-term drinking water advisories.
4: At the heart of this legislation is a simple principle. Every person deserves access to safe drinking water. The proposed First Nations Clean Water Act advances the progressive realizations of human right to safe drinking water on First Nations lands.
1: In the meantime, the Assembly of First Nations says this new drinking water legislation needs some changes before it can become law. National Chief Sidney Woodhouse-Nepanak says Bill C-37 is missing key elements, including stronger source water protections and recognition of First Nations rights. She says clean drinking water is a human right and First Nations must be directly involved in improving the legislation. The AFN will meet with chiefs this week and discuss the bill further at its annual General Assembly in Ottawa next month. One of the most unique mining operations in the world is located deep in northern Saskatchewan. During a media tour of Cameco Cigar Lake Mine this week, General Manager Kirk Lamont described the operation as a, quote, boutique mine because of its small size and unique operations. Lamont says there's simply no other operation like it anywhere else on the planet.
5: Special ore body, small mine, special equipment, specialized technical people. That's, to me, what makes it kind of boutique. And it's like a one-of-a-kind place.
1: The Cigar Lake Mine produces around 18 million pounds of uranium annually, which would be enough to power 42% of Canada's power grid per year. Saskatchewan is strengthening its ties with Poland as both jurisdictions pursue nuclear energy development. Premier Scott Moe signed a memorandum of understanding with Poland today focused on nuclear workforce development, research, innovation, and supply chain opportunities. The agreement comes as Saskatchewan advances plans for small modular reactors and explores large-scale nuclear generation. The province says the deal will also help support the trade relationship between Saskatchewan and Poland. That relationship has grown in recent years, with Saskatchewan exports to Poland growing from $2.2 million

0: in 2021 to $79 million last year. Well, that's the latest from the NBC Newsroom. Remember, our news is available online anytime at NBCRadio.com.
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0: In sports, a major change is coming to hockey broadcasts in Canada. Hockey Night in Canada will no longer air on CBC beginning next season after Rogers and the public broadcaster failed to extend their agreement. While Rogers retains the Hockey Night in Canada brand, the 2026-27 season will mark the first time the program won't be available on CBC television. The Maple Leafs continue to reshape their roster, meanwhile, under new general manager John Chayka. Toronto has acquired goaltender Samuel Ersson and defenseman Emil Andre from the Philadelphia Flyers in exchange for Joseph Woll and Simon Benoit. The deal comes as Toronto looks to rebound from a disappointing season and build around the first overall pick in the upcoming NHL draft. Ethan Bear is getting another NHL opportunity. The New York Islanders have signed the Regina-born defenseman to a one-year deal ahead of next season. Bear, a member of Ojibwe's First Nation, has become one of the most recognizable Indigenous players in professional hockey. In baseball tonight, the Toronto Blue Jays will open a three-game series in Boston tonight against the Red Sox at Fenway Park. Dylan Cease will get the start for the Jays. Well, that's NBC Sports. Weather is next.
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8: NBC weather forecast for the north central region, including LaRonge, northeast region, including Pelican Narrows, Sandy Bay, Cumberland House, Creighton, and the northwest region, Beauval, Buffalo Narrows, Isle La Crosse, and La Loche. Partly cloudy for tonight. It's going to be a low of 8, with mainly cloudy sky expected tomorrow, high 16. Athabasca region, Stony Rapids, Black Lake, Uranium City, and Fond du Lac. Cloudy tonight, low 8, cloudy tomorrow, high 16. Prince Albert, showers ending late this evening, then partly cloudy and a low of 9. Mix of sun and cloud tomorrow, high 19. Saskatoon and Regina, showers tonight, risk of a thunderstorm and a low of 10. Mix of sun and cloud tomorrow, high 19. Right now, Stony Rapids showing 11, Uranium City at 15, Collins Bay, Wollaston Lake, 10, La Loche, Buffalo Narrows, 20, Meadow Lake, Green Lake, 19, North Battleford, 15, Flin Flon, Creighton, 17, Saskatoon at 15, Regina 20, Yorkton 15, Waskasoo 15, LaRonge 20, and Prince Albert right now 17 degrees. Gotta love that end of the workday feeling, right? It's your haul home. Listen, before you get going too far, though, quick.

Look at the warnings map, and right now we've got, particularly in the south, like the far south, and then the western side of the province, got a lot of areas with severe thunderstorm watches in effect. Just outside, like around the Moose Jaw area, there's a severe thunderstorm warning in effect in the far southwest corner of the province. So this is even just beyond Swift Currents. They've got the orange level severe thunderstorm warning. That's not good. And then areas like, I guess this would be Battleford's, Meadow Lake areas, and then closer to the Alberta border there. Special weather statement, conditions favorable for the development of funnel clouds again for today. So kind of a mixed bag of stuff going on. Thunderstorms, potential tornadoes, a little bit of everything, right? The smorgasbord. Do be careful, though, of any inclement weather that's going to be happening in and around you, okay? Be safe. Let's pull this 5 o'clock work whistle and wrap things up. Here we go. Yeah.

0: Bon Jovi. Have a nice day, NBC. It's 5:17 on your Tuesday. It's your haul home. Listen, I don't know if you've entered in on this yet, but we are getting to be that time of year where you're going to start seeing the fairs and the exhibitions kicking off. Yorkton actually does theirs pretty early. You've got the Yorkton Exhibition Summer Fair start like right away July 1st, 2nd, 3rd, and 4th. And if you want to go, I mean, yeah, you can go get your tickets, and that's a good idea, but wouldn't it be cooler to win passes to get in there? Like, we're talking rides and games and entertainment and fair food, right? Don't forget the fair food. 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Monday morning, 8:45, Ken Landers is going to pick a winner from this. 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It's the Yorkton Exhibition Association Big Summer Fair. It's coming up July 1st and 4th. We want to see you there.
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0: Today on Word of the Day, the word or expression is backpack. How do we say this in Creole?
1: Maskimoch.
0: Maskimoch.
1: Maskimoch.
0: Maskimoch. Okay. How do you say backpack in Dene, Terry?
2: Nachteth.
0: Nachteth.
2: Nachteth.
0: Nachteth.
2: Means bag, you know, any kind of bag.
0: Oh, okay.
2: Yeah.
0: All right. That's today's word of the day, backpack.
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0: 28th, actually less than 2 months after it premiered. This was back April 24th. Michael has become the highest grossing biopic of a musician of all time. The reports came in saying that this has brought in $911.9 million worldwide. Like, this is huge. It's past the 2018 Bohemian Rhapsody film. That was a big one at the time. By the way, both produced by the same guy, Graham King. I don't know if that has something to do with it. But Michael also set a bunch of other records, okay? So it's the second highest grossing film of 2026 so far. The largest global opening weekend sales ever by a music biopic. The only movie this year so far that it's behind is Super Mario Galaxy movie, but that one's like freakishly popular. And it's also the second highest grossing biopic, only behind Christopher Nolan's 2025 film Oppenheimer. So, I mean, it's doing fairly well for itself. But, the music's going to be killer in it, right?
1: Celebrating 40 years of putting Fords on the Saskatchewan landscape, we're chatting with Ted Neighbor from Neighbor Ford in Shelbrook. Ted, happy anniversary. 40 years. That's awesome this year.
2: Hey, thanks, Ken. 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It's been great.
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0: We pride ourselves on that over the years, and that's not going to change.
1: That's the difference between the big stores and a family-run business. 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

Care Carrier, Touch Me, NBC, 5:36 on your Tuesday. Having fries for supper? Delicious French fries. This is interesting. New statistics suggest that the food eaten outside of the home 80% of the time, French fries. So, like, only 10% of the time are they homemade French fries. And I get that. Listen, I like French fries, homemade or otherwise, but there's something about the store-bought ones that they hit different, right? It's a little different. Unless you're talking about, like, those homemade baked fries, those are sometimes pretty good, too. Cheap dogs. Who?

Wallflowers, the difference. NBC Saskatchewan's Indigenous Radio Network. NBC 544. It's Tuesday. I got three things you did not know yesterday. First one, an animal's yawn is based on the brain size. So the bigger the brain, the longer it'll yawn. I don't know. He's got to cool down. Is that what's going on? Second thing you did not know yesterday. There are more Lego minifigurines than there are people on Earth. And there's a lot of people.

0: So that's a lot of Lego. And the third thing you did not know yesterday, surgeons who play video games at least 3 hours a week perform 27% faster and make 37% fewer errors performing laparoscopic surgery. So if your parents are giving you hassle about playing too many video games, just tell them it's for my medical degree. Listen, I can't guarantee that's going to work, but you can at least give it a... It's backed up by science, at least, right? There you go. Three things you did not know yesterday.
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than 9 minutes. We're going to be switching over to the last minute text votes, but you could still get in your online votes right now. This week, it's New Horizon. Why did you be crowned champion? Which one? Your vote matters. Online right now. And in 8 minutes, last minute texts to go in on this as well. We'll find out who's going to be a winner tonight. April Wine, I'm going to leave you with this one tonight. Just between you and me.

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1: From the National Newsroom of the Canadian Press, I'm Jason White. Two West Kelowna, BC neighborhoods are being evacuated because of a fast-moving wildfire. The 8-hectare blaze near Okanagan Lake was only discovered today. The BC Wildfire Service suspects it was caused by human activity. Canada will impose new sanctions against Russia as its war in Ukraine continues. The Prime Minister says the sanctions target Russia's shadow fleet, energy revenues, defense industrial, and disinformation actors. Canada's Ambassador to France, Nathalie Drouin, calls the decision very positive.
2: With, you know, recognizing the progress that Ukraine is doing, but also recognizing that we need to continue to support Ukraine in the war they are facing.
1: She also says Canada's ready to contribute in the Middle East, especially